0: and I'll be pure for Fiasi. We used to Christmas with him. Also, you're going to see it. So, for my numbers, your friends is here, your bonfire amount. For number, this is here, oh, Jim Pire, I know, see. Now, a chat, what about me at Twasso? It's number now, all friends is here, and also a friend 0243 0246. Sorry,
1: 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0551 883388 0551 883388 And then my father, Prophet Louis Makai, is leading us. We are going to pray like ever before. Wherever you are, wherever you're listening to Adom FM around this hour, you want to make sure that this morning you come to the church auditorium. You want to go on Google Map. You type Christ Vision Sanctuary on the Google Map. Type Christ Vision Sanctuary on the Google Map. Who is Sujango? Uba. And I say boot. So Christ Vision Sanctuary on the app. Yeah, Timota Christian Village Junction. Junction is one more. Malcolm Ewa Junction, one more. Yo, Malcolm, no, Etipe. Now, man, so no. Ofres is here 0246 232224. When you go home, inshallah, your crown.

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1: So sit back, relax, and get ready. In prayers, made kings become beggars, and beggars are riding on horses. According to scripture, 1 Peter chapter 4, verse 7 says, the end of the world is coming soon. Therefore, be earnest and disciplined in prayer. For this reason, Freedom Time Praying Partner, FTPP, is inviting all to join this power-packed prayer program every Sunday, Monday, Tuesday, and Wednesday midnight, 12 p.m. on this power-packed program is being led by Reverend Bernard Owusu Ansah.
2: Everything in you that attracts evil people,
3: Jesus.
2: By the blood of Jesus Christ of
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0: Don't forget that the fervent prayer of a righteous man availeth much. Therefore, be part of this program. For any information, call 0244 115 618. 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

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Yeshua and your nyam konkono. We thank you so much for our life. In the name of Jesus Christ, the Son of the Living God. I want to thank amen. My name is Pastor Bernardo Swansam. This is Freedom Time Praying Partners, your number one prayer family on your TV station and also on your radio station. Maybe today happens to be your very first time tuning in. I'm going to be leading you as your prayer leader to pray a lot tonight. And I do when you know Empire Yana, Essan Yama, Timmy Boyam, Yetimi Chifa, or Retufono. Yes, or Retufono, the accuser. The word of the Lord said, the accuser, or Retufono, or Retufono, they be on. They are always prosecuting you by evidence. Your accusers is always accusing you and prosecuting you with an evidence. Because you mu bi se bi yeni ani yeni aso a de ye ba bi se obitimi hu bi mpo hunu se e kine ye bi si ni me no ka sei ene ye dwada na dwo adechi a ye benada yenim ye bi si ena mpanifo ka ne so obi anim adechi.

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1: 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The first say 50 Ghana no. The first say 50 zero or be patchy. 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Obia could tia scanning in a floor. 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
1: And so now we
3: need to cry our moon. No more, more cassa, no more ne as I say. Because Ura, my media, and nay a Monday. And Ra, yea, Solon. Utre and concerning giving, and my young say, Yen far dear Miami, and my mocha.
1: Debbie.
3: Abi and then,
1: But that's in a
3: bit my missing empire now who raise who bought die by or no they are die by fire
1: you can you say
3: ready to yamaka ampara so also see new Wednesday Friday na yamye to yakano na so na yamye na mini gusu she kwan say
1: debi o okay afi na matter one say o say onone ko bango Monday wanko Friday Friday na no so so tie sika
3: yes but bank run so say nipa ne ba o Friday
1: it would be Friday no ni suru say when yes kan kwan ko tie na o ti dwom esu a omo frɛ na o tumi mfa no se na nyame ase ti be e ye rade nyame e rade tie obi kama na na twi bring nyame a wuti aka tie obi su kama na na twi e rade obi su e kada no so a na twi tie se de wetu ma media yi already young which freedom baby also what a powerful testimony so what some will be a man of BTS Canada da. Wow powerful
0: freedom the Lord has done it. Pastor Bernard,
1: Jesus.
0: Can be more to be nice. I met you one, Pastor Bernard. I dear Yamia Yen and Radia, me true cram in Tiasi. Yamia demi one full fear, Yamia demi one full fear. And then answer, Pastor. Okay, say your bomb pay you a month for all the one case can book us out for Ripia. And I mean, send your men, I'm so young, my dear, and mommy. Yamin Shaw, no a pound for.
1: Wow. Wow. Osi nechi hona kani muto pam. Afi we ye freedom ba. Ye wonye freedom bampo. Awurade nyi mfri nkwanhiem. 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
0: Freedom the Lord
1: has done it.
0: Pastor Bernard.
1: Mama.
0: Good morning.
1: Morning.
0: Nse nyame adum. Bia boko.
1: Adum nti.
0: Pastor Bernard,
1: Mama,
0: it's my dance here.
1: Can be true.
0: Last 2 weeks, the boy buy a war TV. So now I can see one for less 70 cities. Now I can be seeking in 140. Let me in 70 the boy for him. I mean, stone saw me near my name. Who's this stone across it? Near Papa across him. Now, Mr. Mimpessa, make a catch me by and say. What to conquer China, I mean, Pesamia, make a chance on funny, my man.
4: na me ba for me catch fi do nyankopon se kono anka me ba na

0: Mhm.
1: For me 3 days na brand frame so wa fanya ma di brand me.
0: Wow.
1: And I am it is I am mama. Tinis ma dance.
0: Wow. Also also ni sikana ni sikani kura ni 140. 140 CD. And na ye bom pa wi ye me si awrade se ma for there 70 CD. Na de pe bia yenka. Na de beka ni be ye adwuma. The man so called China, or send the store, so or one or store, but we need stone me empty. The ban on no call China, and only in Comubia and Cancherno, putting some room, push over Cocachan by Sakabana, and Adua, walk with China, then your Fania, my bed, Felicia, Pimame, but all bar for Diano. Just have for Diano, call yourself, you man, a man. And also, like the 70 CD, when you start coming 1 foot, so for Obio was so Pussica can wear 140 CD, dear. That's what you say. And yes, and yeah, with dear, and your cry, and your cry, 140 CD, or so you move 70 CD, no, and not the bar for dear, or so bar for dear in 2 days. The banner says, Mama. Was up on my funny me free China ever be feeling muma. For see, I am in one white becoming can't reach them a banner. Sure, wouldn't be the meet me now or for the boss wire. Obey me just a sunny ama. Baby, okay, me don't say I am in one white yam and one white yam and one. What was I just on Nenina? Nenina. I will ready. Yes, since the Nibis, my money member, be a mammy, no be a papa, no be a mammy. Amen. Amen. Amen. Amen. Amen. Amen.
1: Freedom.
0: The Lord has done it.
1: Freedom.
0: The Lord has done it.
1: Pastor Bernard,
0: Mama,
1: I should a dance in and a dance in it so.
0: But
1: on your coupon, say, Pastor Bernard, on your coupon, insure one was funky to in your mamma, and you can say, and you can say, and you can say, and you can say, and you can say, and you can say, and you can say, and you can say, and you can say, and you can say, and you can say, and you can say, and you can say, and you can say, and you can say, and you can say, and you can say, and you can say, and you can say, and you can say, and you can say, and you can say, and you can say, and you can say, and you can say, and you can say, and you can say, and you can say, and you can say, and you can say, and you can say, and you can say, and you can say, and you can say, and you can say, and you can say, and you can say, and you can say, and you can say, and you can say, and you can say, and you can say, and you can say, and you can say, and you can say, and you can say, and you can say, and you can say, and you can say, and you can say, and you can say, and you can say, and you can say, and you can say, and you can say, and you can say, and you can say, and you can say, and you can say, and you can say, and you can say, and you can say, and you can say, and you can say, and you can say, and you can say, and you can say, and you can say, and you can say, and you can say, and you can say, and you can say, and you can say, and you can say, and you can say, and you can say, and you can say

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1: Miracles, they have been a
0: freedom.
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0: Oh my goodness. Correct one idea so for any dem say the name dia deba. 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
0: 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Any team dey collect and a collect one say wunya no so ya dey.
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2: highly spiritual.
0: What's
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0: 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This is metamorphosis testimony. We are my bro for. I feel sorry. I'm sorry. I'm rambling. My name is Pastor Bernardo Swansam. This is FTPP Freedom Tampering Partners. We pray every day a miracle happen every time. 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I will be a sub on the fat. You can't the radius. Baby, I will be an idiot. Be a no sub on the fat. Be a no bump. Somebody lift up your voice and pray. 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Somebody lift up your voice and pray. 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Quick one, let me remind you that we are live on Adom TV. We are live on Praise TV. 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

So if you catch me on Fanto, you were Doom TV, you were Praise TV, you were GH1 TV, your Sunny Ewo Ago TV, Sony TV, Home Base TV, Joy Prime TV, Angel TV, GH1 TV, Light TV, Famous TV, Sujet to your toward and then they were our Famous TV and a Doom TV. 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Yeah, Mompai Mumni Kuni Mum. Yes, let's pray together and win together. 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We are live on Facebook. The name on Facebook is Bernard Usu Ansa. What you bomb me, Bernard Usu Ansa? And I said, but original FTPP, the Lord has done it. Just type original FTPP, FTPP, original FTPP on Facebook. Link in the book of Jeremiah, chapter 18, verse number 18.

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by the priest will not be lost, nor will the counsel from the wise, nor the word from the prophet. So come, let us attack him with our tongue and pay no attention to anything he say. Just said, so for you're quite distracted. No, Jeremiah, now some trouble can come. Woman, him, woman, if you be on your basa, we your friend, a demonic gathering. Was say, come, let us.

Somebody lift up your voice in prayer. 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I have a bad.

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1: What makes Emory special is that it has very rigorous academics, but a community that is willing to support each other. People are always willing to study together and work hard together.
0: Learn more at emory.edu.
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0: be a one namise, who beat me so for, and you need to understand this. 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You need to understand. Demonic cobweb, see a to the chichirwa, a bon yeme bitugu, a sign yema, yemu bebrisane yo. 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See every demonic cobweb. 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

The Holy Ghost, every demonic cabway that shall be assigned to tie us down. To me, Biara, yes, soon, so my bay and tentaya, soon, so we are the better tree and not to form. Yet, when you meet your tomb, yet, when you meet your tomb.

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Hard one. If you are live on Facebook, I beg you in the name of God, please share the link for me. Everybody got to pray. And Ajimumu Yamua will be share the link for me. 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I beg you in the name of God. 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Share the link. Even if you can post it on your status, your WhatsApp status, your Facebook status, your Instagram status, your Snap, your Snap. 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

0: Petua, and I your fence Ellen. 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You caught the next prayer topic. Pay down sour so mommy. Lift your two hands in the air and declare this other can declare say my hands. Declare louder. Said one more. Yeah, the nomia can stand the sick. I yet Yariania, which I said, declare, say, my hands.
1: My hands.
0: My hands.
1: My hands.
0: Declare louder, my hands.
1: My hands.
0: Become a tourist.
1: Become a tourist.
0: To the enemy.
1: To the enemy.
0: That your finances can never be hunted down.
1: That your finances can never be hunted down.
0: Yes, you could be my hands.
1: My hands.
0: My hands.
1: My hands.
0: Become a tourist.
1: Become a tourist.
0: To the enemy.
1: To the enemy.
0: That my hands and my finances.
1: That my hands and my finances.
0: Can never be hunted down.
1: Can never be hunted down.
0: You could be for the last time. Mensa Bernard and say.
2: So what Jesus?
0: Bernard Mensa. But you two 20 years, my town for you to me, seven, seven, six, seven, you will be able to see me. And I
2: say,
0: I want to see you. I just want to see you. Money cannot stay in your hands. You have been going through a lot of financial challenges. Whenever your hands become a tourist to the enemy, they can never get close to you. Declare this, declare, declare, say, my hands.
1: My hands.
0: Oh, declare my hands.
1: My hands.
0: Become like a tourist.
1: Become like a tourist.
0: To my enemies.
1: To my enemies.
0: That my finances and my job and my business.
1: That my finances and my job and my business.
0: Can never be hand down.
1: Can never be hand down.
0: Nah.

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Declare this loud and clear. Soul of Bernard. Can you put your name there? Mention your name. 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

0: Ya okra kwaju okra kwaku okra yawo okra bna okra okra kwia yeti se uja abeyi bia frewa won untie you won't respond declare so obena become like fire to be responded by the witchcraft powers. To be responded by evil voice.
1: To be responded by evil voice.
0: Yanko bien. So of Bena.
1: So of Bena.
0: Become like fire.
1: Become like fire.
0: To be responded by any evil voice.
1: To be responded.

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0: By the fire of the Holy Ghost, I declare, let your soul become like fire. Amen. To be tormented by any witchcraft.
1: Amen.
0: Let your soul become like fire.
1: Amen.
0: I see something like pot, evil pot, and it's plenty. Let me do this real quick. If you are please live on Facebook, let all of us share the link right now. If you are live on Facebook, I beg you, every one of you, go ahead and let's share. Let's share right now. Let's share right now. Let's share right now. We have few minutes to close. Let's share it right now. Let's share it right now. If you are live on Facebook, I beg you in the name of God. Everybody share the link. Just share the link. Share the link. Share the link. Share the link.

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And there's soon some more, and you may be CC passes here. A lot of things are happening in the spirit room. Oh, when you have been saying, you're grown a media. When you say, often, who's a cuckoo, Cassia back home, many so I do. Me who say, a shiegu. 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I saw plenty things in the pot. And in the spirit room, I saw that the pot has been crushed. 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I saw rings. 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I see appointment letters. I see promotion letters. 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See, amukadiye, me declare, say by the anointing of the Holy Ghost.

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0: afi pe jawosro lift it up pe jawosro mo ano nyedi na tie mu kadia make up declare say by the anointing of the Holy Ghost,
1: by the anointing of the Holy Ghost,
0: declare louder by the anointing of the Holy Ghost,
1: by the anointing of the Holy Ghost,
0: I speak over this oil,
1: I speak over this oil,
0: I turn it into the blood of Jesus,
1: I turn it into the blood of Jesus,
0: declare as I anoint myself with this water,
1: as I anoint myself with this water,
0: as I anoint myself with this oil,
1: as I anoint myself with this oil,
0: every problem in my life,
1: every problem in my life,
0: hear the word of the Lord,
1: hear the word of the Lord,
0: you are coming to an end,
1: you are coming to an end,
0: Uberia,
1: yo.
0: In the name of
1: Jesus Christ.
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0: 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Say by the fire and the anointing of the Holy Ghost.
1: By the fire and the anointing of the Holy Ghost.
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1: whatever that was taken away from me,
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0: Father, I thank you.
1: Amen.
0: Baby, I will be a piano de radiase. 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Thank you, Jesus. 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Fasa tu akuma sume bon pa ma. 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Enipa 43 bi. This is what the Lord said to me. Akuma su adi ibi bebem.
1: Amen.
0: Nekabim, akuma su adi ibi bebem.
1: Amen.
0: Telling you, sometimes it can be delayed, but delayers are not deniers.
1: Yes.
0: Erwadi simen kanche nipa makuma ku 23 bi se. 43 bi nipa 43. That test a certain heart desire. 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Wakumu desha be ye problem. I hear the word of the Lord saying to me, I said, Obi, Banyasa Ubinya de Yetuyaka, Yabacha would die, said the Biancofu. Every testimony that belongs to you by the power of the Holy Ghost, I release it now.
1: Amen.
0: In the mighty name of Jesus Christ, may this Sarah de catch them say, and Nekopi me fiada. Oh my goodness, Mima, maybe Uber Senna, what you are see here. Brother, be Uber Senna, what you are see here. Yamedia Dancia, what you are see here. Every good thing that belongs to you is coming to you.
1: Amen.
0: You are not mixing any miracle.
1: Amen.
0: In the name of Jesus Christ,
1: amen,
0: the Son of the Living God.
1: Amen.
0: Amen.
1: Amen.
0: Amen.
1: Amen.
0: Amen. Mamma yanya dibi. 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Mama yempa fo dibi. Get a seed. Ubenya a seed of 50 CD. And as a 70 CD aon. Bebe na ye. I don't know, but I feel this in my spirit that there is a certain 43 people that from now to Friday, there is a testimony coming. I don't know how it's going to happen. Ubi etye me. Ye ubo sa fo dibi yape. Within the space of 2-3 days. Mekebe within the space of 2-3 days. Bebe kese bebe. See ya dance here. Something beautiful that is a testimony will happen in your life. This is what the word of the Lord said. I dance it be see our bra boom. Ebema or how you know to be chat. I'm an yin to be chat. I'm a niji frewadi aya woodia. I feel pa for ye be ubenya 50 CD afa. Would you be cry? Ye ni be a dicha no paya bit me up be aye. Because me who say any pa makuma ku 43 no. E mube ya 12 uni be. But udia de me can fa who sim na one century ne would ye ye mo. Ube who say one said ye can is one. Said Antiasia, but Ruben who said, who did you get to an amount and now copim if fiada? Now, what you need, Mary yet? Ruben who said, now I'm part a radium woman who said, on a cassia. Now, who did you get to an amoya and an essential and so a PL also far for the end to Akumaso and now faster to Akumaso a bomb palm. Put your hands on your chest. I want to pray for you. By the anointing of the Holy Ghost, I declare your miracle is released.
1: Amen.
0: In the mighty name of Jesus Christ of Nazareth.
1: Amen.
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0: Afi fanamba no. 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

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believing God for a miracle and the Lord said to me that it is happening. Yes, it is happening. 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Yeah. 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Me bo number ni bi ma ye 05. Na wabo 95. 0595. 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
2: Amen. 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
1: And you too can go to Ravenous Humans. It's going to be a beautiful night, loaded, full of fire. You challenge the session, energy. We are fasting and praying. We are not just fasting. It's fasting and prayer. Fasting and prayer. Don't forget, the Bible said these things go out not except by prayer and fasting. So sad you with there. A woman said mo jidi there. But sa come chanim pa bon kahua into me kota. Dinye jidi and kunye di juma. As a matter of fact, prayer and fasting is an activator for faith. If you give yourself to prayer and fasting, you always activate your faith because faith must be active. And then a jubilee shira, because we came not to present ourselves, we came to present only Jesus, and He's the only way. God Almighty.

And hey, if you're live on our social media platform, keep on sharing. Keep sharing. Keep sharing. Good to see you, Emmanuel. Young Baron, fireman.

Sister Mabel London, you pen what for me? I'm at your service. I'm your pastor. You pen what for me? Why? You will not die. Never.

Bible say nhyira ne onipa onyame eye ne boafo. Ma debi man kan ye Bible say nyame nhyira ne nea Israel Yankopon ye ne boafo. Cause enye nyame nyina na ye nyame papa. Emmanuel Abi, good to see you. Gideon Ray, fireman. Nana na saying Oba Supen, what type of my night of perfection? My night of perfection. Now the midnight fire na bottle. And I'm not sure pa. Obe yenshira. Obe yenshira kesiye. Na share no as many times as you can. Ude share sa. Tagunia. Send the test. Come obi. Let's help one another. You are come shining pa. Mountain and saying. Oh yeah, they good to see you. Yes. I'm so proud of the young women who are always on the line praying. I'm so proud of you.

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se nyame pa anka ho anka e ka ba yiri o ti se me hu obi pa won fa yesu se nura na agen kwa ei en obi nshira yon baron cornerstone church fireman Gideon Ray, your friend and last minute man. 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

0: Because I'm watching from Qatar. Nyamima and Siwi or Qatar. 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
1: And your young Canada.
0: Morning to that. Morning to that. Joseph Frank, morning to or Qatar or that. If you say what I'm saying, what you are doing? If you are your own, Nyamiba Mwasere. Cornerstone Church, Mubatia Sempa, Mubatia Sempa, Mubatia Sempa, Unyami, Unyami, but Yadi Fufrokra, a jump on
1: Amaya John,
0: Shankungua Braboso, Ah Enoch, that's my son. Nyamima, come as what you mream. May you never miss the timing of God. You will not miss the timing of God. Nyamia woman has seen me, no man see we a double. Bibi, I would hear me be. I will cross, I would die yari and pass. Unyamin, you fi yari dom.
1: And you yam Canada.
0: My God.
1: And you yam.
0: What would the priest who be fear?
1: Why I am.

0: 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That's my man. That's my man. We have a whole lot of preachers on the line. A whole lot of pastors. Yes, so for one, so your mama was so for the any case. Na mama was so for the any move.
1: Yes, the demo.
0: Na mi ni abo from farma.
1: Yes, the demo.
0: Na ya shisha tio bi a na mi say no.
1: Yes, the demo.
0: Na mi two abo na case ya ma watam for.
1: Yes, the demo.
0: Pompa ma na mi aso for mo platform so nyina. It will be well with you.
2: Jesus, my
0: dear. Rita, how are you doing? It's good to see you. It's good to see you. It's going to be a fantastic night. Evangelist, we see the my evangelist Derek. 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Mami Sewa. Bishop Adriana Nati, good to see you. Keep the fire burning. Your prayer would never be in vain. Cornerstone Church. Actually, Bishop, I see you in Pabonya Quada. 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I'm not for sure. 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

0: Ewiai from a bibebo. 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And you know. 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It's good to see you again. And thank you for all the prayer support. One more bomb, mammy, you know, me damasi papa. 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I really appreciate you guys. I appreciate you. I appreciate everybody. Many some papa. 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I think major guys. A man of fire, no air, beauty, man. 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Apart from your job. What you mean? Rita Kujo. In Okampoma. Mo landing in Anyamin Shramo. Mo me wo Germany. Marisha Dobby program. No. Marisha Dobby program. No. Because me preach here, mama, so for penny. Ewa kofrodia. And no matter how big I think I am, I have to acknowledge that the date of my senior pastor first. I don't play with that one at all. Date now, my shedding. I'm still a bit fever. A winter time, but I'm comfortable. Because there was something so for penny date and cancel will be a date, even though his own came late. And you need ex spiritual father. You need ex spiritual father. Obua, the Bionia spiritual father for so, or your prostitute. The Bionia spiritual father back on that. Or your friend that do a Hano Koha. Your friend that do a Hano Koha. So, you're confused. You're changing spiritual father. You're changing. Your back of phobia. First week September, your back of phobia. Obia program abasa tembiano cancel without apology. Yes, sir. Me so for penny the back pe would ya cancel.
1: Yes, sir.
0: Nadia na be. Tiasia for what sorry I'm in farming was around. It's a Nen where you ye can cran where change spiritual father. Oh, yeah, Massa. And then I drew my engine out. Abba. My God. Siraka. And then Empa was a bomb on a bed yet, you
1: know.
0: Wilfred and saying, good to see you, Alice. Sister Alice, say what prepare? What yadi? Munyeni say ya nyami wo tiem Bible. It's a prayer answering God.
1: Oh, yes.
0: To be I wash me and I will bomb person. I will show what number 2 years. I need be a ya baname catch him about to become Bibi how be a catcher rabbit. Catch a rabbit. Umrao ye and go come from soon cheni pa. Catch a rabbit. Yet a rabbit by Puau. No bang as a well rabbit. Obi or ya Safu. Or your Jeffu. Or your Timafu. Or your Puafu. Or your Quajafu. Or your Nyam Safu.

0: turnings
1: are turning,
0: are turning
1: for my good,
0: for my good.
1: I declare
0: the God,
1: the God
0: of Abraham,
1: Abraham,
0: Isaac and Jacob,
1: Isaac and Jacob
0: is my God,
1: is my God.
0: I declare
1: tonight
0: oh God
1: as we lift up,
0: our voice
1: in prayer,
0: in prayer,
1: show us mercy,
0: show us mercy,
1: show us mercy,
0: show us mercy,
1: show us mercy,
0: show us mercy,
1: and energy.

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Yeah.

0: John Addo or say, God Jesus. 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I'm following you from UAE. UAE is what? United Arab Emirates.
1: Yes, sir.
2: Canada.
0: Good to see you.
2: And you.
0: So, Baba, you are the artia. Sending who said Nana G. Ayawanajo. Kasa Nana G. Ayamitia.
3: Ayamitia.
0: Kasa Ne.
3: Ayada.
0: Ayada. Radia. Many Betsy.
3: Many Betsy.
0: Media who say, Ewomu.
3: Ewomu.
0: Said today.
3: Today
0: is the day.
3: Is the day.
0: That my God.
3: That my God.
0: Has made.
3: Has made.
0: I will rejoice.
3: I will rejoice.
0: I will never
3: hear
0: bad news.
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I am blessed. 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

0: 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Psalm 119. 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From the BSB. From the Berean Standard Bible. Punish the devil. Psalm 119 verse 96 from the Berean Standard Bible.
1: Yes, sir.
0: From the BSB.
1: Yes, sir.
0: Psalm 119
1: verse 96. Psalm 119 verse 96. Psalm 119 verse 96. I have set a limit to all perfection.
0: David said, "Mehu say, adie bi na nyame awie no pepepe yobia no." Obron sam di sin to be atoso.
1: Yatoso.
0: Kasana na tu.
1: Ana na tu.
0: Sin to be atoso.
1: Sin to be atoso.
0: Ay fearful.
1: Ay fearful.
0: Ay di atomeso.
1: Ay atomeso.
0: Ay ayira.
1: Ayira.
0: Anyajuma.
1: Anyajuma.
0: Anyajuma.
1: Anyajuma.
0: Kasami sese.
1: Sese.
0: No way.
1: No way.
0: For sin to.

0: No way for sin talk.
1: Yes, sir. Psalm 119, verse

0: limit on all perfection. But your commandments are without limits. But when I check the commandment of God, which is the word of God, the plan of God for mankind, I show no limit on it. It means that I am unlimited.
1: Oh, yes.
0: Someone said, I'm unlimited.
1: I am unlimited.
0: Say, by the word of God,
1: by the word of the Lord,
0: I declare no limit.
1: No limit.
0: No barrier.
1: No barrier.
0: No impediment.
1: No impediment.
0: No blockade.
1: No blockade.
0: I declare
1: from the top
0: of my head, to the soles
1: of my feet.
0: All around. I declare
1: no limit.
0: The Bible says, I will decree
1: a thing.
0: And what I
1: declare,
0: I will be

0: limit.
1: No limit.
0: No barrier.
1: No barrier.
0: All limits.
1: All limits.
0: I remove. All limits.
1: All limits.
0: I destroy. Altar.
1: Altars.
0: Of limitations.
1: All limitations.
0: Catch fire.
1: Catch fire.
0: Lift up.

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0: 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I overturn backfire. I return to December. You know, go away.
1: Shiano. And you know.
0: First John chapter 5.
2: Yes, sir.
0: First John chapter 5, verse 19. Again. First John chapter 5, verse 19. Again. First John chapter 5, verse 19. Again. First John chapter 5, verse 19. Call us a name. And we know that we are of God. Dear John, where ye? The letters of John, the apostle, whom Jesus loved, or say, ye nina ye nim se, ye were radiafan. Ye nim se, ye born again. Ye nim, we know, ye nim se, ye fa Jesus ye rani ajenkwa. Ye nim, we know that we are of God. And the whole world lies in wickedness. But we also know that the whole world lied in what?
2: Wickedness.
0: Say tonight.
2: Tonight.
0: The wickedness of the wicked.
2: The wickedness of the wicked.
0: Expire. Say expire.
2: Expire.
0: Say terminate.
2: Terminate.
0: Say back to sender.
2: Back to sender.
0: Say the wickedness.
2: The wickedness.
0: Of the wicked.
2: Of the wicked.
0: Never
2: will we ever win against.
0: Because I would give for.
2: Would give for.
0: A dream of power.
2: A dream of power.
0: And your juma.
2: And your juma.
0: And your juma.
2: And your juma.
0: And your juma.
2: And your juma.
0: And your juma.
2: And your juma.
0: Because I'm not
2: dreaming. And your juma.
0: And we differ,
2: and we differ,
0: a dream of
2: a family,
0: and your juma,
2: and your juma.
0: Yes, thank you.

say you are ready a song, but you are saying him say we are singing at the difference. Second Kings chapter 5. Me see the enemy a yawo no oni pebi ento me se san da. Fight for your life. Fight for your children. Fight for your health. Don't just die. Never. Second Kings, you are there.

0: 1. Now Naaman, captain of the host of the king of Syria, was a great man with his master.
1: Tell me, Shad, I'm a great man.
0: I am a great man.
1: I'm a great person.
0: I'm a great person.
1: I'm a great man.
0: I'm a great man.
1: I'm a great woman.
0: I'm a great woman.
1: I am great.
0: I am great.
1: Say, I am too great.
0: I am too great.
1: I can never.
0: I can never
1: be limited.
0: Be limited.
1: Naaman was a great man with his master. Naaman, no, yeah, oh yeah, oh yeah, oh yeah, oh yeah. I'm ordained for our canny new rabble. Oh, your son, he can see it. Call young Kobe.
0: An honorable. Because by him, the Lord had given deliverance unto Syria.
1: So much, and I'm honorable.
0: I am honorable.
1: I can never be put to shame.
0: Be put to shame.
1: I can never be disgraced.
0: Be disgraced.
1: Said the honor of God.
0: The honor of God.
1: The glory of God.
0: The glory of God.
1: Is upon me.
0: Is upon me.
1: I am honorable.
0: I am honorable.
1: Bible says, "Say you be a unhun out to me." Say, "Oh, when you're young, Naaman, when you're young, oh, when you're young,
0: Papa."
1: Oh, when you're young,
0: Papa,
1: Namian, you're young, wow,
0: so on a
1: so, so what crosses, so what crop, so ya colasso, so your bass, so your
0: bass,
1: and then a junior, you're young,
0: so yes,
1: and then
0: he
1: was also an honorable man with his master, and then by him, what
0: the Lord had given deliverance unto Syria.
1: Bible said, and I'm the show. And on young coupon your GM Syria and I'm so say and I fear 2026.
0: Yes sir.
1: And the papa be a benamo so
0: yes
1: and the pony be and found so die.
0: Yes
1: sir bonny neba and found so die.
0: Yes
1: and the partner be found so
0: yes
1: send your partner be found so
0: yes
1: I could say and I'm the so no young coupon your GM Syria man you and I'm the so me say sika be benamo so
0: yes
1: ye never buy a banamo show.
0: Yes, a demo.
1: As some proper a banamo show.
0: Yes, a demo.
1: You will be a conduit for good news.
0: In Jesus' mighty name.
1: You will be a channel of blessing.
0: In Jesus' mighty name.
1: You will not be a channel of bad news.
0: Yes, Jesus'
1: name. The Bible said through him, the Lord gave deliverance to Syria.
0: Oh, my God. He was also a mighty man in valor.
1: Osaya Domberima Utumineho. Utumineho.
2: Utumineho.
1: Oya Domberima Unausia Bermani.
0: Yes, sir.
1: Utumineho.
0: Yes, sir.
1: Covered him.
0: But he was a leper.
1: Nansho Naoya Quata. Messanana Jequata Biara.
0: Jesus.
1: Say ye sujadiye kwata.
0: Yes.
1: Say ye yariye kwata.
0: Jesus.
1: Say ye ohiye kwata.
0: Yes, Lord.
1: There is no limit as painful as the limitation of financial limitation.
0: Oh, yes.
1: But tonight,
0: hey,
1: Jesus, I say, under this anointing,
0: my God,
1: in this atmosphere,
0: Jesus, Lord,
1: no limit, no

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0: Listen to me very carefully. 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Also, for the here because and I don't pay you know, and I don't pay you, Danny, and you're my bunny abruns. And for she's saying, you know, God overturns the wickedness of the wicked at night.
1: Oh, yes,
0: I am not joke. I am not joke. And you're not joke on your time. I did that. That's it. So, person would do you was as a swan. Show and not jump pay you, papa.
1: Yes.
0: One in Kumsa Dempen show Kurwanim because any program near you, a Sebra Juma, because Sebra is Sono.

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0: en ye de kwata ye de
2: ayo no so
0: na to ni so
2: sa
0: adia bibi fom pekura ni se uye yi
2: yes
0: yes wa ware
2: ai
0: yes wa tu kwai
2: ai
0: yes wa si dai
2: oh Jesus
0: en ti embra embra kunim die no eba ne ma so no sa tam na wo se ko twi be urade mo
2: yes
0: because listen every new level attracts a new devil
2: yes
0: every new level attracts a new devil.
1: New devil.
0: You cannot use the energy of yesterday for tomorrow.
2: No, sir.
0: The Bible says, sufficient unto the day is the trouble thereof. Not just a debia one a man here. And you have fat and nemosra and cocoach and toqua. And your daily. And your debia. The Bible said, they are new every morning. Great is his faithfulness. And to Yankopan Doyan in the mobile. And you're new every morning.
2: Every morning.
0: Nema nya kwata
2: dabi
0: onya kwata eye bre ni kunim di ye baaye na fe oye ni ma kase ye no ena ni fie fo de kwata ye de
2: atolo so
0: atolo so
2: oh Jesus
0: sene be ya nema ni saka nyina be ye kwa
2: yes
0: nto bi owa onyare wo so osini dan nyina wi ani ye de diabetes ai
2: atolo so
0: atolo so yadi yari bi ani baby yadi won say say wanya cancer wanya cancer of the liver wanya cancer of the pancreas from nowhere and that new brother nyamia fan count
2: Jesus
0: I feel for their count
2: Jesus
0: by the voice of the apostle
2: yes.
0: by the power of the Holy Spirit
2: yes,
0: in the name of Jesus
2: yes Lord
0: yes yes and come baby free by
2: yes, yes.
0: Job chapter 34
2: mother.
0: Verse 25. Job chapter 34, verse 25.
2: Yes, sir.
0: Call Israel, Israel.
2: Job chapter 34.
0: Yes, sir.
2: Verse 25. Job chapter 34.
0: Yes, sir.
2: Verse 25. Job chapter 34. Verse 25.
0: What's the name?
2: Therefore, he knoweth their works.
0: Bible says, Onyankopo nim abrunzamfu nyuma. Onim.
2: Yes.
0: Onim.
2: Yes. And he overturned them in the night.
0: He overturned them in the morning.
2: No, sir.
0: He overturned them in the afternoon.
2: No, sir.
0: He overturned it what?
2: In the

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1: I will come.

0: nye ketua.
1: Yes,
0: to me biara, pesa wo ye ketua.
1: Yes,
0: so much I will not be small.
1: I will not be small.
0: Say, I will not be sick.
1: I will not be sick.
0: Say, I will not be poor.
1: I will not be poor.
0: Say, I would never be I will never be unproductive.
1: I will never be unproductive.
0: Say, I would never be barren.
1: I will never be barren.
0: Say, limitation.
1: Limitation.

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1: Overturn it tonight, Lord.
0: Somebody say, I declare I will never

0: 14.
1: Yes, sir.
0: Matthew chapter 13, verse 28. I'm sorry. Matthew 13, 28. Also for a fire. There is a fire. 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

0: 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O promo be dan wa omo be sori na so eden. This way jai. Matthew chapter 13.
1: Yes sir.
0: Yanko.
1: Matthew chapter 13.
0: Yes sir.
1: Verse 28. Matthew chapter 13. Verse 28. Matthew chapter 13. Verse 28. Matthew chapter 13. Verse 28. Matthew chapter 13. Verse 28. Matthew chapter 13. Verse 28. Matthew chapter 13. Verse 28.
0: Yanko.
1: And he said unto them.
0: Baby for 27, brother.
1: Yes sir. Matthew 13, verse 27 and 28. So the servants of the householder came and said unto him, sir, did you not sow good seeds in your field?
0: Or say, na ebuladinyam hey.
2: Oh Jesus.
0: Come you.
1: Yes, sir. Matthew 13, verse 27 and 28. And the servants of the householder.
0: Now Bible say, apafona omwo owura na fonum banchem be kan say
1: came and said unto him, sir, did you not sow good seeds in your field?
0: O so owura eh anya baba ne kodua wa fonu.
1: Yes sir. Ha
0: ye nim say ye kwa fonum no ye kodua baba.
1: Yes sir.
0: We want to sow good seed. So much that I'm a good seed.
1: I am a good seed.
0: I'm not a bad seed. I cannot fail. I am not a
1: passive. Never.
0: To never happen. I run your papa. Awura, any papa ni kodi awo funu.
1: From whence then has this test?
0: Or say, nankase we di frihi na be fu afu.
1: Nankase
0: bi ara be fu abra pole. Come on.
1: Someone
0: said disallow. Say I disallow. That's a man
1: penny.
0: And I had the second to training in
1: yes, or demo.
0: Nyan Cassel, my brother, middle and papa to training in
1: yes, or demo.
0: Come on.
1: Yes, sir. Matthew 13, 27, 28.
0: Yes, sir.
1: So the servant of the householder came and said unto him.
0: Now, Bible said, no penny now, she's canning up for the supercatcher and he said,
1: did you not sow good seeds in your field?
0: Oh, would I? And you're about penny, you're a wolf for him.
1: From whence then has this test?
0: And ye na san kase ye fu a fumuni finifa.
1: He said unto them,
0: na uwuda ne kachi no penny ni say.
1: An enemy has done this.
0: And your tongue fu bin aide. Onyankopon obo ni freni. Onyankopon bo hieni. Bible so obo ye se ni sesuo ni ni subanso. Enti ohiani frihifa. Ohiani yen kase.
1: Kase.
0: Fri baby. The Bible said there was a okay young call. Luke chapter 15. I want to. Someone said, I want to pray.
1: Say,
0: man of God.
1: Man of God.
0: I want to pray. Luke chapter 15. Are you there?
1: Yes, sir.
0: Verse 7 and 8 and 9. 7, 8, and 9.
1: Yes,
0: Luke chapter 15, 7 to 9.
1: Yes, sir.
0: Cause you say,
1: Luke chapter 15, verse 7, 8, and 9.
0: Yes, sir.
1: I say unto you,
0: or some catch them say,
1: that likewise,
0: or say, Sarah,
1: joy shall be in heaven over one sinner that repented.
0: Or say, or soon you know, Bussy. And nam or boni for bakwana brabas sang. And the wabrabo is a sang.
1: Yes,
0: Missy 2026 won't you or should be did
1: there?
0: Kowadimu.
1: More than ninety and nine just persons which need no repentance.
0: Kowadim.
1: Verse 8. Either what woman having 10 pieces of silver, if she loses one, does not light a candle and sweep the house.
0: Or say, Oba bain, Anna, or what, Komadia, Yedi, Sika, Ashishamakuba could do. na obeyira baako a onso kane anhwehwe baako na ayira no.
1: My God.
0: And then what dey baako bi ayira?
1: Hey,
0: listen to me. In those days, if you are not married, they hang around your neck 10 pieces of silver.
1: Yes, yes sir.
0: When one gets missing, it means that you are going to sleep with somebody.
1: Oh, yes.
0: It's a taboo.
1: Yes.
0: Say, I will not miss one.
1: I will not miss one.
0: Yeah. Adia Brunsam Yeni say, Omawi Lusu Adia Bako. Number 10 is the number of completion.
1: Completion.
0: Me see 2026. Won your perfect keko. Uba say a complete. Uba won your perfect keko. Uba your perfect and complete.
1: Yes, Jesus, my
0: name. Tonight.
1: I declare.
0: Perfection.
1: And completion.
0: And your banu kuma diani ye sika maku edu. Any anyan in the afternoon comb. And a few former bako. Bible said, why not this? Na on so kania. He will not let a candle and do what?
1: And sweep the house.
0: Sweep what?
1: The house.
0: Sweep what?
1: The house.
0: Sit the house.
1: The house.
0: Wanka say a house.
1: No, sir.
0: Or sit the house. Not just say, what ye be at a ye be at an it will feel potty be.
1: Yes.
0: So much of the missing item.
1: The missing item.
0: It's in that house.
1: It's in that house.
0: Because a madian I
1: know.
0: It will feel hot.
1: It will feel
0: or pride in the sea. Uh-huh.
1: And seek her diligently till she find it.
0: Bible say, "Oh, she shall ya kopim se oh pray fi honyina kopim se ohunu se komadie ba ko na ayira no."
1: And when she had found it,
0: Nemra ohun ni komadie ba ko na ayira no.
1: She called her friends,
0: oh friend enam fufu nyina,
1: and her neighbors,
0: and no omo ni no bofi pam nyina.
1: Together saying,
0: "No can say."
1: Rejoice with me.
0: Money may make dear Grusia no my any.
1: For I have found the peace which I had lost.
0: A son said, someone said the peace.
1: The peace.
0: Cause the peace.
1: The peace.
0: Which I lost.
1: Which I lost.
0: I'll find.
1: I'll find.
0: Cause I dear Bakuna.
1: I dear Bakuna.
0: I dano.
1: Nana
0: G.
1: Nana G.
0: Made in Piper.
1: Made in Piper.
0: Made in Piper.
1: Made in Piper.
0: And I'm
1: crying.
0: I'm what day.
1: I'm what day.
0: I

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3: Yes sir.
0: Abron san fa fa fun chain.
3: Amen.
0: Na wo jiwa de ya. Yes sir. Say wo na wo ya de se den.
3: Yes sir.
0: Na se adie ba ko be mo waye complete no me. 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
0: Nani afra. 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
0: Onye bubu ani. 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
2: Atole
0: so. Adie atole so. Kwata. It is always one thing. It is always one major thing.
3: One thing.
0: Do you know what your life will become if that one thing comes to you?
2: Kai.
0: Me mano me mano bako ata from ata o me eco bank.
3: Yes sir. Yes sir.
0: Ose pastor. Promotion ye obia de mano me ko do so na den. Ni a jump for me. No buy no odi a whole month salary.
3: Yes, sir.
0: Is that correct?
3: Yes sir.
0: A whole month salary. And also so for Jimmy whole month salary we naminim sir ubon paya bibu say nam say hey where the because a Christica
1: Christ
0: and I'm so well let us pray a prayer of faith. Do you know that the same person who denied her the promotion gave her the promotion? May say to every reality there's a remedy.
2: Oh, yes.
0: Sir, may say so oba nani amre anso kania anfa praye.
3: Yes sir.
0: Am pray fie ho sana komadie ba ko na yira no say wo fie ho. May say wa wabia no wo fie ho.
3: Papa fie ho.
0: E wo papa fie ho. E wo mama fie ho.

0: si promotion ebe kan ho a woni mde wabra bo. Do you know what it means to get married?
1: My God.
0: Do you think it's just marriage?
1: No sir. No sir.
0: You have activated the promises of God upon your life.
1: Yes, sir.
0: By being a conduit of fruitfulness and multiplication.
1: Yes, sir.
0: It means that you are passing on your baton to another generation. It is a great limitation. To every perfection, there is a limit. But your commandments are without a limit. I prophesy over everybody. Over everybody.
2: Yes, Lord.
0: You will live your life without a limit.
2: In Jesus' mighty name.
0: Elizabeth Agri, live your life without a limit.
2: In Jesus' mighty name.
0: Gloria, live your life without a limit.
2: In Jesus' mighty name.
0: Young Baron, live your life without a limit.
2: In Jesus' mighty name.
0: Young
3: yes, sir.
0: Mark chapter 10.
3: Mark chapter 10.
0: And verse number 2.
3: And verse number 20.
0: 20, sorry.
3: Yes, sir. Uh-huh. And he answered and said unto him,
0: Na Yesu Buakachen said,
3: Master, all this have I observed from my youth.
0: I was an abranch and catch the Yesu said, Nia won't catch them. Me didn't in asshole. Me didn't in asshole.

0: kachire Yesu se ni awo kachire mano mi dini nyina so o
1: ta
0: mi dini nyina so
2: then Jesus beholding him loved him
0: na Yesu she no adon
2: and said unto him
0: and what kachire ni se
2: one thing thou lackest
0: two things thou lackest
2: no sir
0: two things thou lackest
2: no sir
0: ade na lacke
2: one thing
0: ade na lacke
2: ade ba pe
0: ti o Yesu don o Yesu don o ba so ye den
2: I command it.
0: Show up. Come to me.
2: I'm lucky.
0: I'm lucky. I'm lucky.

Yeah,

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1: ah
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3: atoso
0: ato ye tumi to krono manka
2: be wu ani mo
3: nanka
0: ye so ba o yo ba kama pa ba to wiade
3: o wiade
0: en fie urade
3: eh
2: wiade
0: Second Corinthians chapter 12. Oh, come. Some said, I want to pray.
3: I want to pray.
0: You say, anytime. Second Corinthians chapter 12. And then, a dear Bakua, a solitaire, will be free. Second Corinthians 12, verse 7.
3: Second Corinthians 12, verse number 7. Second Corinthians 12, verse 7. Second Corinthians 12, verse 7.
0: Young call.
3: Unless I should be exalted above the measure.
0: Or sin, a son,

0: omo pese mi pija me ho tra e susukru wa omo susu di ama me hinte no
1: through the abundance of the revelations.
0: Abundance of revelation, Jesse. 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
1: Yes.
0: Mania bie.

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2: Exalted above the measure.
3: So much at the measure.
2: The measure.
3: Said tonight.
2: Tonight.
3: I will exalt myself.
2: Myself.
3: Above the measure.
2: The measure.
3: Say any measure.
2: Any measure.
3: In my father's house.
2: In my mother's house.
3: I declare.
2: I declare.
3: Messengers.

I'm gonna go to the hospital.

0: tie mi ati asem wo ye pa enfesi enne ti se no fesi nano
1: jesu
0: anya sa na uti ya very very careful. Aye. Never become familiar with the anointing.
1: Oh, yes. Oh, yes.
0: And your familiar
1: data.
0: Because the danger of proximity is that you, if you are not very careful, you would take things for granted.
1: Oh, yes.
0: And then you're dangerous. And you say, obey so for. And you're dangerous, oh,
2: papa.
0: Papa. And you're dangerous, oh,
2: papa.
0: Papa. Niente you're dangerous. And you say, why you say, yeah, obey for the trap. Yanko,
2: yes sir.
0: Yanko.
2: Genesis 31,
0: uh-huh.
2: Verse 15.
0: Again.
2: Genesis 31, uh-huh. Verse 15.
0: Uh-huh.
2: Genesis 31, verse 15.
0: Uh-huh.
2: Are we not counted of him strangers?
0: And Rachel said, Bible said, na Rachel and Rahel, I can say, yet they say, oh, ye papa, amaya ye, they say, ahoho, wabushiemu. Yet they say, ahoho. Uh-huh.
2: For he has sold us.
0: Sold his us. Son said, yeah, papa, no, I
2: didn't.
0: What and has quite devoured also our money. And what some mini yesika. I'm a papa, ni am a baby, some of
2: yes.
0: And no one who said, I'm a brabon, I'm a bow, if you know. I'm a tisa ho,
2: yes.
0: Just, can you imagine being in your father's house and operating like an outsider?
2: Ah.
0: Me say, and no, you be a yew.
2: Jesus,
0: and you're done. No,
2: yes,
0: I do be a no pity. I yew.
2: Yes, Lord.
0: Say your mommy.
2: Yes, Lord.
0: Say your papa. Say your bush.
2: Yes, Lord.
0: I do be a dear yew. I cut out Sabreso. And now you're done.
2: Yes,
0: Rahel said, your papa. I my ya to say, ho ho. Come you?
2: Yes, sir.
0: And Ivy. And I'm Kayan Ivy.
2: Yes, sir.
0: Abusiamunsem. Can I was it?
2: Yes, sir. Genesis 31, verse 15.
0: Again.
2: Genesis 31, verse 15.
0: Again.
2: Genesis 31, verse 15.
0: Uh-huh.
2: Rachel said, does he not regard us as foreigners?
0: Or say, your papa who yet to say,
2: not only has he sold us,
0: and you say what
2: but he has used up what he paid for us.
0: Now you see, cause one minute, can King James, you know?
2: Yes, sir. Yes, sir. Mm-hmm.
0: Sure.
2: Genesis 31, verse 15. And Rachel said, "Are we not counted of him strangers?"
0: Or say, "Yet is a hoho away your papa
2: for for he has sold us.
0: It's answer what turning.
2: And has quite devoured also our money.
0: And now what some mini yesika. Now bobra. Now when I'm on your tongue. Not just say you are a slave in disguise. You don't have an identity. Now you're some mini yesika. Limit your bend a chance here, mini yesika. So I can be you.
2: Yes, sir. Genesis 31, verse 15. Rachel said, are we not counted of him as strangers?
0: Yet is a ho-ho your papa fee.
2: For he has sold us.
0: In sense, your papa toying.
2: And has quite devoured also our money.
0: And now what's some mini yesika? Sure. Psalm 69, verse 8. NIV. What the law?
2: Yes, sir.
0: Uh-huh.
2: Psalm 69, verse 8. Psalm 69, verse 8.
0: Me see NIV.
2: NIV.
0: Uh-huh.
2: I am a foreigner to my own family.
0: What's it name?
2: Psalm 69, verse 8 from the NIV.
0: Uh-huh.
2: I am a foreigner to my own family.
0: My own

0: One kasa unyanum. 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
1: Nanka.
0: Sha. Or see me ye ho huo. Ya kere first one o.
2: Yes sir.
0: And a Rachel e kase. Ya onwane papa na tonu.
2: Tonu.
0: Asa mini nisika.
2: Yes.
0: And a David count has say, my yo ho ho mami and kasa den.
2: Me busi ya fo.
0: And a masaya ho ho mami ame mami den.
2: Ema.
0: Son Solomon.
2: Ah.

0: Are you there?
1: Yes, sir.
0: Songs of Solomon chapter 1 verse 6.
1: Yes, sir.
0: Tianiye, because me be in and it, I'm praying just one prayer for whosoever. And tie and you serious because we have been praying the whole day just for you. Obi free fi London or so for. Maybe you're pumping one frame. I'm from online, from off air. Or so for. 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
2: My God.
0: O se me sum da ye no, no bi abetena ye mpa so. 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
2: Kai.
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0: 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What you say? 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I did anything. And you die. 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Or pursue to the thing. 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

0: of Ecuador, or Peso Pamu Yenyefi, Ghana, and I know Kofa, a whole or no any crumb for bed, ever shall. 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
1: Nijuma,
0: and to me, so see them, I'm a honey, me, Kuno, no, so see. 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And all your voice message. Mebo voice message was so for Yari na me yari ye koina. 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Wabe tina me mpana son.
1: Kai.
0: Kai. Kai.
1: Kai.
0: Songs of Solomon.
1: Yes sir.
0: Chapter 1 verse 6.
1: Songs of Solomon chapter 1 verse 6.
0: Ebiyom.
1: Songs of Solomon chapter 1 verse 6.
0: Ebiyom.
1: Songs of Solomon chapter 1 verse 6.
0: Ose den.
1: Look not upon me. Because I am black.
0: Osima, mama nshami sanse abrabo ayemtum. Abrabo betumi mana yewtu. Abrabo betumi asewu ni padua.
1: Oh yes.
0: Osima mama nshami sa. Ensanse mayetum. Aha.
1: Because the sun has looked upon me.
0: Ensanse ayewia na hyeme sa.
1: My mother's children were angry with me.
0: Osedan.
1: My mother's children were angry with me.
0: Osimima mema. No mubu fool me.
1: Ha.
0: I have a idea.
1: They made me the keeper of the vineyards.
0: They did what?
1: They made me the keeper of the vineyards.
0: So much that they made me.
1: They made me.
0: That's why I'm a yammy.
1: I'm a yammy.
0: Obia.
1: Obia.
0: Me show my fool.
1: Me show my fool.
0: It says, soon, soon, yes. It'll be between your penny.
1: Yes.
0: Says, I would have shed a fool. So, I would say, my mommy, penny. Some me show my fool. So,
1: but my own vineyard have I not kept.
0: Now, so me, I'm a juma, I'm a juma,
2: me
0: ya juma mom wo sunsun mu omo jimi sika sunsun mu na me ama juma so de me ye den enti na abrabo ahimetum sa
2: obi on do black to so
0: Second Kings chapter 2 me time no sure but I want to pray for somebody but me person hunu bibi ansa na mabompa Second Kings chapter 2 verse 19 God punish the devil.
1: Big one. Second Kings chapter 2 verse 19 And the men of the city said unto Elisha,
0: Na a chrome one man penny for no ba o deal for Elisha and chain. No catch it and say,
1: Behold, I pray thee,
0: or see a snow.
1: The situation of this city is pleasant,
0: or see a crow way a day pa, efe, crone efe.
1: As my Lord seeth,
0: or see what I'll shout to Mr. Crone efe.
1: But the water is not.
0: Nenso ensu na den.
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0: Na wo dia bibia so so e den.
1: Nenso.
0: Dia me den se e kro mu penfo mu hunyansa. O mu hunyansa se onyame di fo ye den. Next verse.
1: Yes sir.
0: Next verse.
1: He said unto them,
0: Na onyame di for Elisha. Elisha means Jehovah is my savior. Oje se nyame amane enkwaje. Bible said no catch the chrome penny for no say.
1: Bring me a new cruise.
0: Mon cup fa you are for from reme.
1: And put salt therein.
0: Na mon fa enchinin wa you are no.
1: And they brought it to him.
0: They brought it to what?
1: To him.
0: Said to him.
1: To him.
0: Cause I'm the bread.
1: I'm the bread.
0: Cause I'm the bread. Okay. No, I'm the bread.
1: And he went forth unto the spring of the waters.
0: Now, oh, baby, ensure the fiba.
1: And cast the salt in there.
0: Now, on the chinin gusen shunun.
1: And said,
0: No, can say.
1: Thus said the Lord.
0: Say, Nasa for Radisi.
1: I have healed these waters.
0: Masasa ensure yare.
1: And there shall not from thence any more death or barren land.
0: Ne fineco, petuo niho, bonisu yade
1: eniho.
0: Enyadi ya petuo besi kroimu ne kronsu be tumpong. Send in Yamia Samtia. Elisha the cancer.
1: So the waters were healed unto this day.
0: And to shooting Yarasaba Pemine. Everybody saying,
1: according to the saying of Elisha, which he spoke.
0: According to the saying of what?
1: Elisha.
0: Send the Elisha.
1: A kaya.
0: Until you need Elisha to do what?
1: To say something.
0: Yes, sir. Okay, this is where your Old Testament. Colossians chapter 4. Colossians. Paul's letter to the Colossians, chapter 4, verse 12.
1: Yes, sir. Colossians chapter 4, verse 12.
0: See, I answer them a beautiful line because Bibi Biara, we are so for Utie, Emma, and your familiar. Don't be familiar with another.

0: Never. Because I'm telling you, say whether you like it or not, you know, you need someone to pray for you.
1: Oh, yes.
0: And the anointing you respect is that which will bless you.
1: Oh, yes.
0: It is not the anointing you are close to. Because
2: Colossians 4 verse 12. Epaphras, who is one of you?
0: Poor natural letter, comma Colossians. Honestly, or so for Epaphras, or the same one.
2: A servant of Christ,
0: Nansu or Yasofo,
2: saluted you.
0: Or in Shia, Sumasim in Famaramo.
2: Always laboring fervently for you in prayer.
0: Always laboring fervently with you.
2: No, sir.
0: Laboring fervently what?
2: For you.
0: Kase for you.
2: For you.
0: Kase not with you.
2: Not with you.
0: Or sin a juma yen say, or ye a juma ding ding one pi bum at the mammo. And ye one pa wa ye body many pa.
2: Oh yes.
0: And na epifran na juma yen say or ye a juma ding a juma and pa wa bumani pan at ding chambibia.
2: Oh yes.
0: Because only was rabbitma ko phobia money.
2: Oh yes.
0: Bible say or ye a juma ding ding a bum pa ya de mammo. I didn't ya.
2: That ye may stand perfect.
0: That ye may stand what?
2: Perfect.
0: Send a bay ya mobi jina day.
2: Pepe.
0: Next is a pepper from Piano. Obama one way a day. Perfect in what?
2: And complete.
0: Oh, sorry, complete. I become. Ube pepe, penue, we pay you. Ewa day.
2: In all the will of God.
0: Ewa nyami pinyin emun. Enti nyami betumienya or pedi amao. There can be the will of God for you.
2: Yes.
0: But without the ministry of Epaphras, Paul is telling us your life can never be complete.
2: Oh, yes.
0: According to scripture.
2: Oh, yes.
0: Tie, se wutiye ye na se nyankopon e release man of God be mawa. Chese, fakwen biya suso be protect this relationship. Because number one, bronsambe testo. Bronsambe ye bi biya man se ne be ya sa nyankofon be den.
2: Say.
0: Oh, Mr. Mitie, one young one preacher when I say, and I'm saying, no wonder Salata Fuko, or so invited so for me so me preach, man. And that's for a shen wama, or fair for be amfa. And on your program, or your program, we pen and ere catcher and say, Sika and Cardamama so for fa, na fa, chedia overcoming in an afaco, Abuja na Fede, Faco Potaco, Faco Mano, or do so for na so for say, what? Keke. You came to honor me even though I didn't come. Or say, Daddy, you are my spiritual father.
1: Right.
0: I don't want to know why you didn't come. This is what we would have given to you. I am bringing it to you.
1: That's right.
0: What to be that?
3: Kai.
0: What to be that?
1: No, sir.
0: Ghana, you betray
3: somebody. That be on to me.
0: Or say, Nientia, ye Yoruba for, ye ny anointing, he say. Your brain wants because following is difficult.
1: Yes.
0: So would the Obia almost searching a day, papa, because

0: me say bibi si wi ase keke wo bibi si wi ase keke wo on se o chene epifras o si eye epifras mpa gba deno se be ya mu be ya complete in all the will of God and te nye just pray out and don't see a be phone line ni abon pa ma na o betumi abo just obi awon in shade here dabi e wo piara e wante adie biara I see crying. I'm our brother. You see into. And now I'm about home. Pay an adream. A friend saying, "Oh, Gideon. Oh, person who saw Gideon. I'm seeing now. Gideon. I'm seeing now. A year 2026. And 1026. Apart from that, you know, we better show 926, 826. Man, who said people be as that he showed it that 726. Say, we better show some pim 126.
1: Yes, sir.
0: Who so see the now for Gideon text it now for Oboya then and Tosho? And San say, I must now Upuno and an Eden.
2: Yeah,
0: Juma Mount, yet you would hear
2: Dabby.
0: Who bet you me a TM Fanco? Who bet you me a Benny Panocrain Yoshe? But so poor dear, I bet you Juma Mount. It's my beautiful line at home. Hey, who bet you me a so see the no? It was 055-944-6673. 055-944. Me see. Obron some best show relationship na hwe send a be yade ye sense man e be bow into one in shot the be bow sa hwe e musra nyame be test wo na se me call your program and I'm so for penny edi a friend saying edi another date ya ba so no yen program into me nyan san wo se me yaden
3: wo
0: se me jai baby am copy ya because Minya nu baby ya no na no eden
3: ah
0: ntanya ne na me be sesa no obi bi obehu se os obre wa brabom bia ense se bia na chese nani nshade ye aya 055-944-6673 enye wadwen se wo de da bia utie prayer na okon o dome ho o so wi afra dome from land a dome from land ye 0302 21

0: 216561 and answer 0302 216562. Who's any problem brain so see there? And now that be I'm Frewa seed line, so Frewa at Dome FM line 0302 216561 and answer 0302 216562. And your two lines just follow. You can't be say, I need me a help be a solution. This is Sebi when in Swadi. Hello, good morning. Hello, good morning.
1: Morning.
0: But what you saying? Now, when I can say, Yamimonia or the fork a seal crobo do manseho, it will yes to demo. Amen.
2: Amen.
0: The patcho and fre empty and line, frewa at Dome FM. Empty and line is seed, who so seed in your penwa fra Dome FM line. And at London for me, Pamcho, mum from me, here we are. Because I don't want to discuss it on radio. Hello, good morning.
3: Good morning.
0: Patcho, when I can say,
3: Nana could do everything.
0: Ah, Nana, yaf for papa.
3: Maba.
0: Ya miss so papa. Awadeba. Oh, Maba. Father, in the mighty name of Jesus, with a good heart, I pray for my big brother. Nana Kojo, I decree and declare over your life every imperfection cancelled. May the Lord do it for you as you have done it for many people. In Jesus' name, amen.
2: Amen.
0: Hello, good morning.
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0: Nampacho, what you saying?
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0: Nyami adam umpai bunti na na umpai bena pesa meno bo.
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2: Amen.
0: It's your time, it's your season. 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We're in your program. Aya shabada hum paibo. 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
5: Morning, papa. 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
0: My God. 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Hello, good morning.
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0: 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And ya would deal with ye about what you and Kasam for Mount with Yesu Tinimo. Amen.
2: Amen.
0: My God. Young Baron, man who's our message is Baby Bree. I'll look at it later on. Hello, good morning.
7: Good morning.
0: What? But you want to say?

0: 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Hello, good morning.
1: Morning, da.
0: What the same?
1: Patro, I don't know
0: what Patro din the same.
1: Din the mami cake.
0: Me bumpai, mama, me bumpai, se. 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
0: Father, in the mighty name of Jesus, the Bible said knowledge is profitable. I decree and declare by the word of the Lord that every closed door is open. May the Lord favor you. May your heart desire be granted in Jesus' mighty name. Amen.
2: Amen.
0: Benya, benya broso. Na fakiso sumpa kan. Hello, good morning.
4: Good morning.
0: Na mpacho ifie ti sayin.
4: Mpacho nyami atombo.
0: Me bompa ye mao se wakuma swadi emremu 2026. 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Yesu dimu ni abompa ye. Amen.
2: Amen.
0: Shrabi bri. Me shrabi bri. Amanian to da.
2: Oh yes.
0: I mean you fear sunny mushio.
2: Oh yes.
0: Hello, good morning.
5: Good morning.
0: No patch on what you're saying. Father, in the mighty name of Jesus, with a good heart, I pronounce the blessing upon your daughter. I decree and declare every limitation cancelled. May the Lord cause your life to flourish like the tree planted by the rivers of water. Increase and multiply in Jesus' mighty name. Amen.
2: Amen.
0: It's working. It's working. It's working. It's working. If I'm at home, see it, you know. Call, let's pray. Hello, good morning.
3: Good morning,
0: what you saying? Empire Ben, our person, no bomb, Srewa.
3: Impacho, Mimofra, or so for be a camp mofra, or the mofra basin, and I was say when you know.
0: On to me, son, my wife say, be a Razi region, yes, see, Father, in the mighty name of Jesus, I declare that which is dead, let it rise up again. I repackage the life of this woman together with the children. I declare nothing missing, nothing broken. May dead rise and shine above. Of every limitation in Jesus' mighty name, amen. Obey unto me, say, Oma. Never I overturn it. Hello, good morning.
6: Amen.
0: That is saying,
6: yes, sir. Nyakopando,
0: Namiadum, Pana, Nahuaneka say,
6: I JB, Taifa,
0: I JB, and saying,
6: yes, sir. You go to
0: Bumpy Mount, Sanwa Juma, Ushebre, what is Sam, Wakuntu, Bibi, I dawa come so enters a few query, and never ye pay you with yes, demo, amen. Unya ho anwa ba sori aba be bowram amen obeba de obeba and nya no radio so nko a bra na nwumre say yeshio kyena yebeshia ya wada yebeshia. This week there is serious meeting. Hello, good morning.
7: Good morning.
0: Now what is saying?
7: Yesu
0: adom ampa ebe yeye de na odin is saying.
7: Bache FM abena
0: abena me bom pa ma me from kwa na me bom pa ma say nyamia wa bo wono ne ye die ne nkoso ne kase ya nyawo dia me bibia den kan hyebre ho aye dia to so se sinto me yifiru so so nyame nipa na me bompa se nyame trimo po nye pa yon fa mawo ewo yesu din mo. Amen. It's done. It is done.
2: Amen.
0: Hello, good morning.
8: Hello, good morning, daddy.
0: That is saying
8: pacho nyame ad me hoye pa
0: 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I like the voice pacho wan e ka say.
8: Pastor Rita.
0: Rita, me bomb pa man with a good heart. 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
10: Pacho na mi adun daddy.
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2: Besum yen shira, baby obe jina bwa for mwa o. 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Amen. It's such a beautiful night. Even though it's a short night, it's a very powerful night. Very powerful. 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Hello, good morning.
3: Good morning, again.
2: Na mpa cho hu te saying
3: yankopon
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3: Eva
2: 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Frewa side line also. Frewa seed line also. Name no mumpire because I want to pray for you. And kobe bia because nyamia sama e banan what day. Me move ko ye studio for your frozen. Me call hits FM. Intime waha. What ya wa babi no kasai. Enna me baso for our free fee see you bet me a frame. I want to talk to you. And I fe Mabel. From London, any omo omo frame if you Americano, me kase mo frame after service. Me patch over to me a frame. Mami be ya 3 minutes. Now me move on code next studio. Now me non kasa. Now first you baby I will be an o bumpire. No a bumpire me nyami a shofo. O bomba me. No a bomba because ye duty ba ku a wani say o nyami de shofo ba wasi a bumpire a bono home pain because the more be channel the more nyami shira ye kesi amaye. So to them, can I say, it's always our responsibility to ensure that we protect the man of God, we preserve the man of God, we bless the man of God, because when the man of God is blessed, you are blessed. When he's strong, you are strong. Never allow anybody, Bible says,

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2: Pass this up. 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

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Great God, Yenyaminosun, Yamia Kasia, Oye Tumira, Oye Bamofo, Yamia Onim Yadachi, and I pay Bibia will be a Medinchia Kasia, Edema, Memoachim or Hamo, Ajo Senia, Onyamini Yan Simon Bibia or do Ukudia. And I pay my main Simon, that was to say, one man who crying, say, Mura Ufi. By radio, menam radio so etumi era ofi inana pei onyankopon hirawo esanse onyame ewon hyehye pebi edemaw ene anapei se nyame ama adepad bi achiwo no nyame wo enama kesia kesia kesia obewo abrabom ewum 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faithfulness of the Lord endures forever. 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
1: 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But your doffo ye twasu ewo Exodus chapter number 14 once again. Exodus 14 verse number 12. Didn't we say to you in Egypt, leave us alone, let us serve the Egyptians. It would have been better for us to serve the Egyptians than to die in this desert. Moses answered the people, do not be afraid, stand firm, and you will see the deliverance the Lord will bring to you. The Egyptians you see today will never see, you will never see again. Sorry, my version on it is up. The Lord will fight for you. You need only to be still. And I pay me sign me my watching beam at the bar, do me di kasi so. Na me ma watching on na me chow say, me papa kasi pa nene yere ebe bedu anti sofo penny ejukum enene yere me mamunya na kwaba. 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
0: 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Now, Ghana for dear, especially woman with your drum, who be in the papa for, Momu dream the pahon. Now for to draw, made a maca, if you want see the arcosy 100,000, it would be a mark or a wee, a beboa, young
1: girl. That's the song, Miss Aquinana, I'm sure, maybe I will be answered, which you and our church mu said the sofu kan ye no ye kan ho asem na sofu aka se nyam se mema men kan bi tibizo men kan bi
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1: 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Ye hear a tear for a debia mo boye. I might be say to me the Hujuma. 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
2: 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Yeah, 0556. 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
4: Me pacho in his own time ventures.
3: Ah, and to which in a Rawrence Park, Gate 5, who paid your initial business, so be in his own time ventures. Oh, there's all honor, person, the every cockroach, but to me, the every park, because we'll be the idea, Eddie, and mama, and all the abba, and to the commander, mama, this kind of beba. 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
3: okay
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2: On 2nd August, you know, Kosiada. And you may fall.
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3: Three. Oh, yeah. bench bia me do ba Zion pray. 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
6: Thank you Lord.
3: Francis Amo. 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
6: Thank you.
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2: Me who say me ne me me, the biya do me from yeti. 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
5: Radima wenihunu nipa afimu ewu radima wa sonsuti asemde odofupa ewu radin tutu anamonsi ni akroma unimu.

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I was here, I don't pay my fa and check a seer and feed you my dear sumro. I had a doom 106.3 FM, a so and a yes ye. 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
2: Into Mr. Makaseye. And I'll pay if you are driver. 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A radimoyen, nanya ye shin, yen yen a ye niso.

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2: 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And open Yamin Kwa and Ami Waha, me name me main and num. Ephraim, me patcho. What is it?
3: My Yami Adam, I won't say.
2: You swear to me mobile. That is
3: what
2: I Richard.
4: Mommy.
2: Only ever so, only ever so, and what is it?
4: You swear to me, you know, yeah. You deserve some way.
2: I don't know who me mobile. Ephia.
5: Mommy.
2: What is it?
5: Yeah,
2: yeah, that is what's me. I woke up.

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1: Antime na ebedru Sunday no na ni nyina asa na waye mistake waye ade a ono anhu no ho se obra eni de so mu no wo hia se onipa bite do wonya ejapade but ne da chi wan plane wonya sika eye bibi nanso wo se ne sika no kra ba acha no enenum na e free ne sa. 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

0: pause. 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
1: Obi, anyame atomnu abrebum. 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On your bibi, but not at the end, dinner bibi, so. 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I had to say, no, na yeka, God bless our homeland, Ghana. Na meka say. Nyami we shiraye yo ba, how do we handle the blessings of God? It says we don't have any planning. Enti say, nyami dum ya papa no, na senka, utimi nyan shise ye bi, let's invest here. Let's do this. Let's do this. Okay, let's think about even retirement. Let me invest in my children. Mami businesses, me nyi ye bi, na onfesika no, NCSA. Na so this year yan come here so said this time no ebi kakra ebesan akoh and a third esan ye character
2: me pa chonya butro sika ne de obi o wa dan nan de
1: owo bi pa
2: na aka bi bi wo
1: okay
2: can e ba
1: eh
2: na finish
1: very good na say no na me de character ne ba no wo hu say last na me ye mfanto ho bi so obi asebe sebe onum cigarette. Say every day what you mean num cigarette by your fifa. It says kwan ya wa create wo sika ho no e dose. And say who di be kwa, who di be kwa, who di be kwa. When you be ba ho so no na sika no nyina asan fe fa sa kwan no so eko. And ti suban ya nipa da na di emra ye nya sika e ya de e say ye hwe ni so. Unya sika the money no enu ne control and are you controls the money? And as you cannot buy me 70, I have to do anything that I want to do. Bible says, when you're making our finance, when you're making our fatay. And first of all, the foundation, the planning, and the character of the person. I can't want to say, Yamme Tomononanka, Yamisrobuwa, and can subbine be near maybe a bit to me, a two bit to ya. I quite yet to say, Menyesika, Nammy, I'm a person, me dear, dear, me person, me dear. Ma, me nya so say o e beka wisam. 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Mostly ya nya ohunhun o. E ye niam we spent the money on. But it's an say. En said nya ade ya yehunu nti no. Sika no ko nti ye wi e beka say bi a spirit bi na yeden.
2: Abawura
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2: And no, no, Proverbs chapter 6, verse 6. Ah, or can be na, or say, or quadrophore. Co, and tete and chain, shall not quine, no hooning answer. Or no, na only tree. So, and tetea, only itty.
1: Yeah, like only leader.
2: Aha, only a penny, only a sudiphobia. Nancy was yes, and Adriane, a who brimo. Now, or boboa, ne did the beer, and no. Chabrimo.
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1: Mm-hmm.
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3: 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On one ne, every crowd on off as he be, why invest one more? 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I thought that. 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
4: 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I was saying, I was saying, I was saying, I was saying, I was saying, I was saying, I was saying, I was saying, I was saying, I was saying, I was saying, I was saying, I was saying, I was saying, I was saying, I was saying, I was saying, I was saying, I was saying, I was saying, I was saying, I was saying, I was saying, I was saying, I was saying, I was saying, I was saying, I was saying, I was saying, I was saying, I was saying, I was saying, I international e dan mi o misika wow mistake your year and when you proper planning and now when you obi amana ntunfu mama isanta aware mu kura okuru 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
4: What do you want to say? Not if about Kumpo or if about Kona Yen is so acquired, and why don't any because when you will be going chain. But Moba Unyesi can no more pardon or beg you know.
5: I fear when you know on penny size or pay
4: 25. Mamma, I'm going to them. Because no wage, you know, when you know, Sebi, won't to mean satisfying one near my be in the other discan, acquire no pay while born thing.
5: Edging on should drew, I won't mean satisfy, sir.
4: Mammy, when ye one more than swat
5: swat it.
4: When your sister, you corner. Oh, here I am.
5: If you are 64 bubble. 64
4: corner. Well, who are these writers? Then I will be one of 40 more.
5: I want more
4: than to mean Cossa. I want the now Peggy Digidino. Ain't no, we're so poor, be on so 40, 50 more at least. On so a better was said now and that's not.
5: I fear Saturn were quite. I was so poor, be uncle Ben, no, Adrian, your man, and no, and a boncom.
4: So I be a man in which is in Musuka crap. Aha, be a old man or pay. We and a young girls now go find mommy. We see can or pill. Yes, oh, yeah, Jessica, yeah, no more babbage. Nothing all natural.
5: A crapping brother, I don't know, three. Oh, heavy. I was here all branded this old moon. And when I hear Cassa say, I'm to Tonyama, yan to Toya Dachy, and nay, see can a babby bray, and nay, who only be bray, but Kai watching on. Dear, a war a danumono, ye nim, near war or chinamono, ye nim. And see, Miss Rap Moore, see can no be bray, bamon semono, Mistress,
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5: mm
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0: Yeah, papa wa fa kwa mbiswa and there are case studies amayenya yesiano. We should really think about our choices because decisions are like a seed. Whatever you sow, you shall reap it. Ejina yesie bia no te se wadua. 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You should come together as family and decide what you will do with the money. And then the Zikadi Yamfanto, we invest money. And the Yamfasi can in Sishanimum. 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And I Yanyan say, I think say it's better than say. 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
2: Men pien kwa out obi se mekwa man kwa mini di. 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Meda Obibiano pay, only a summer ye. Meda was a pie, a batua, Jumedian or so. Say, who will be being Komobi, who will be Miss Voice Note on a month farm ranger, may I do my, ye bebo. I'll perse, only ye a child would be my 0558167943.

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0: 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Guacquanso, the same woman did Sakaya Abba, and Yema Yenquada no Besunia, a free KGR at the area busy school. No, now a woman ye, or better than a pain.
1: A refrain ya dementia, ya to do an adria once a yinny and a debano. Mental health experts be at ya to just say, and ya dia a yano cray.
0: And some become one of payments, some ya de sumo, as I do me them, and a partner, Sia Cassiabo, go super XP, Wofilia, Wubefilisa. And you fool a what goil into corner quarter, yan mecatcher say, would the one cassa gauge said it will engine no nutrinity. Now say, what goil or super super XP, what turn no swa, now watch us say the engine is go super XP, a ye dear poor engine into a filling station, you call goil, now what cotodia, what's the super XP no, and one now pay, quadibi, never did one dance here. Echo bank was the pa.

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2: 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Kwasimafo, Iowa 05, a chayetum, a war, a year, a socias, no so, YouTube, any Facebook, or comment, no, a year fatoho, yes, sense, mnase.
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2: Na yes, yes, yeah, and ra me jidi se weno e wani masem dada ye wahaya. 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
9: He's over 80 something years. So, be my one person there, a first answer will be there. But they will come. We are a raffle, we are a issue, we are a charge. And so, then they, in I say, a hunting, as a true woman, and I say, I wish you want to say. M za semi nchai. Eye den a lawyer for no, if we can I come. Minim say ombidi huju ma said you also omudi no. Enti sabi o koyen to member house me be yimiku. E ban to member house. E bisina phone to member house.

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2: The fear of, of course. So Obano Babe bought Black Stars, no pra. Once we come back to the club no bono because Okwa will pra. So performance na no or so better. And then also of course can all you want so since Obano be bought my Black Stars just for a tournament and a friendly match we are never be so since
3: yeah the Mumma Ghana no. Yeah moon shed and yet omuni om team members no mumbo Ghana no. Omun ni that synergy. As a mum bombo moon chair and also, I'm Ghana team players. No, yeah, I'm quality. No, and Sheldon Nistro, they say Francis Bia, Nico Williams, honest, oboe spinner. The quality of the players around him, no, yeah, very high. Into a bit elevated on the gameplay by Naki Williams. No, so back Ghana, Hana, the players are more than one. I almost mean Sheldon one or papa.
4: And yeah, Ghana for be a jinx and I say, you know.
5: Yankovia and Samino dementia. Na yenim said dementia, ya dear bea, a ya refrain, ya dear. Ya one shay ya, a two wabacassa, a yinny ya dear. Na minea minocas, a mental health specialist, a doctor, Mrs. Janwa, o pare ado, and what ya to ya say, and tis a ya junu how, a sub when ya fish ya dias, and ya do no crumb to me and ya be. Ya mano crampa, ya one, what were ye no, woman ball, banya masodic, so woodrup, man would be a free gym, now dear question, and ya naya minewa, near mess. One man in money, you know. Yeah, no mutifia, several boha, none about was the capas, no, yes, and one teso. Now, as Rasra, dear, what more almost 4 years to cramp or no, and across the Mekrana, me just why, no, I can't say, be none refinima. Ain't to World Health Organization, et you ain't gonna for Sassania dementia, ya dear no, a quasrono, ya maya ni, and naho, ni ain't ya futua, doctor no, editujah.
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2: Société Générale Ghana Megalon. 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And I must swap woman home jibremo. 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
2: Questions remain unanswered regarding individuals associated with his government, with his party, and government who have themselves been publicly linked to illegal mining activities. Indeed, the president himself has acknowledged that persons in his administration are involved in galamsey. What concrete action has followed those admissions? Who are those members of the present party that are engaged in galamsey of which the president knows of? What has become of the petition submitted to Economic and Organized Crime Office, IOCO, seeking an investigation into allegations concerning Mr. Joseph Yamin, the NDC national organizer, and Abanga Yakubu, vice chairman of the NDC? You are asking these questions. Mr. President, what has become of those investigations? What has happened to Honorable Mohammed Yakubu, NDC MP for Ahafo North South, Ahafo North South East, and his DC who was sacked from a chief's palace after they alleged that he was heavily involved in galamsey in their traditional area? What happened to the NDC MP for Aworin, Honorable Oscar Ofori-Labi, who was accused by the chiefs and the people of Aworin, as well as Ghana's coalition against galamsey, for engaging in galamsey? Why has the nation not witnessed the same level of urgency and determinations in those matters? Justice cannot be selective. And I repeat, justice cannot be selective. The fight against illegal mining cannot become credible only when it targets political opponents in respect of whom evidence of wrongdoing does not exist, while overlooking allegations involving others, especially from the president's own party. Ladies and gentlemen, we also wish to state that Ghana faces far greater than political persecution at a time when our nation is grappling with growing security threats, the devastating impact of illegal mining on our cocoa farmers and farming communities and the areas owned by farmers, the government's inadequate response to recent flooding across the country, and the increasing menace of terrorism within the sub-region, Ghanaians expect leadership that demonstrates urgency, competence, and an unwavering commitment to protecting lives, livelihoods, and national security. No government should attempt to divert public attention from those pressing national concerns through selective prosecutions

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Aha ye jason sem on adom 106.3 FM. 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

0: 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Absa say, your story matters. Wasem eye wana hiasem. Of course, MTN Fwadaruma will be wishing our dear ones a happy, happy, happy birthday. It's MTN say, menka say, oh dear, eyna, yes, reshako, eye MTN eSIM no. 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Social media trends is your better DBS Industries. I say, one of my 10% discount CFND Juma. And oh, yeah, and chance saying, Papa, Papa, yeah, the boy, a year dance. It's so important. Say, and fetch and see Bianco Bodanso, Opa, now, but come for amount DBS Industries. One chance say, Papa, Papa, on the abam. My Nigerian journalist, Majidis, oh, yeah, Okechuku, baby, I'll put you be a Yapo Mudion Como. Make out say Vigatum malaria drosrum kokra anafi anti Mary's gripe mixture. A relieved child is a happy child. End point homeopathic clinic and so as you are so consum kosukra. It does any kui a donasi Monday to Friday say yemfa a year jason sem on a dum 106.3 FM yemfam bro. The here kesia pound edition medina say a very, very important because me catch you. I say, what story I would do? I say, Senka, who do do what? Maybe in Kayasem for Frokra. Say, Unipedian, baby, I touch you and Kayasem for Frokra. But whatever it is, my wapomo de onsem, ain't your case pives there. And no near fidia or de co or de ba. The old union, any yina so jail to me a day. It debribiada, my apomo de onsem, ain't you. Nauchi and Rada and then Nauchi as my making Nauchi. The Asha said, the DSC, the Sweet Year, Beckenin, and Effa, a year, ye knee, and was him. The Ben Nin Sudia in him, sir, Dr. Rachel Kusi Akosa, optometrist, or Fred Rich Optical and Eye Care, Mrs. Wahomanoso. Na and Raushen Komonase, Dry Eye Syndrome, or the Nchirimu Brain. And Nadia, a year signs and symptoms, no beck and was him. I said, Dana Debbie, a Kusuku cray, you beck, I honk a cradle that is shame. Na what twan and cobonus are my and Nadia. Mrs. Marchena Bocordier.
1: Oh, my hang a mere dome and a pay me hoy pa.
0: If you bocord, you mean Bocordier.
1: Oh, be a hoy moon, I almost so much here, I don't FM and a pay.
0: A domassy piece, eh? 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
1: 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A woo and term team man sooner, ain't not papa ye. 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Ne kasa a condition, a year common part, I say, and cry to minya. And penny foot to me now. Nan, why a kind and a kind of say, this man, Timunia, I was so mean, you know. Yet, yes, he was here.

0: ye awareness kakra. 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Wwe mudiye, ano so ote ye. O man ye, me da se.
1: Dr. Rich, you there say about signs and symptoms, nti ye huwa sempti say?
0: O man ye, yo. Signs and symptoms sa me kase ne, me pesa me boso ano pay Emma Adom FMTA for national and so who are pen and out to be told. The decay I mean over can was same, if it be greetiness and our foreign body sensation. Not afraid to try your tattoo, no FB sensation. Just say, oh man, me pardon who said after the beat on an issue. Was ah, no, after be after the bam yabby gumaniso, after the beat or so, but the beat on torso. We cried to me the bam yadda at Dunning and in a chin, which I say. But shining in anno, bibi antoso. But dry eyes nintino, a yen se bibi atoneniso. And oh, number two, if a bibi burning sensation,
1: mm-hmm.
0: We a common pa ye tell who papa.
1: Burning sensation, no.
0: Yes, o mahine. Naniso sheno. 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Yes, eh? O sha on tiasie. Ata maku sheno niso. And also ya dia, and also elho. 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
1: What did you mean, Coco?
0: What's going on nowadays? And I see one a year among a woho. And it's a big photophobia. So be it here on a payer. There can't dry eyes now, and who signs and symptoms on a payer can. If it be photophobia, oh my hand, photophobia, their conditioner, or see a real man now, one any. Just say, Miss Yah Branch, ye be. I was it, were you on the belt 1 week ago, and shut down rest here. I also finishing a project. Na enya no no. Na nina ye red.
1: Hey.
0: Ah, o dey ba yourself. 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I face some stages be work up na. Itchy eyes.
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0: 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Obi kura make say obi atimin cha bebu amane nsa so. I don't tie what man abe for ni me hu. Computer,
1: mm-hmm.
0: Digital device, no, ni phone. 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
1: Mm-hmm.
0: And you send this signal to the brain, say, hey, and this why you dry you. In tomo push it, they find emergency tears. I don't know, say, ba, because of any normal one, you know, and to me, every fresh year, you know, you, to go say, ba, you know, never fear, you know, so. It's the power of dry eyes, you know, or no, it's mean excessive tearing.
1: Okay.
0: And also a principle, and
1: okay.
0: A terrible time, you know,
1: okay.
0: And also a
1: I yes. See. It's and, because I know I sound common back. I see a pass, almost the end of the year, and you shouldn't ban a banner. Yeah, now I'm good to handkerchief, need tissues. And I'm saying, okay, maybe a bear a special, you know, Dr. Benji Brachich him. And you know, as part of the symptoms, as I deal with it, and you shouldn't meet tennis,
0: sir. Papa, Papa, Potom say, and you know, naturally, no, you

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0: Omahe. 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
1: so dog how we able to differentiate between dry eyes and allergic mobro of we say conjunctivitis
0: yeah aha o ma hen na da wa topic for for me chim o ma hen won se dry eyes no aye ka ye no and no, the coffer by a pine dryness when in a umbo computer phone, mobile phone, phone, and deba, and a sanny a mano, umbo when you know computers, other guitar device, and deba. But among him, allergic conjunctivitis now cannot deal. And they find allergies. See, yeah, canoe, and be a foot ruby, a be a yabin a deba, a be a nipper, a be a nipper, odi, a be crap, perfume, be spray, be, and as some have been a conny. And I never been poor and no MP and a deba. But dry eyes near dear, a yen is so in so on the emblem and so ye. 82 conditions, no. A be a nipple and near red, nephew, so nasa dear, or born a nipple, what dear near dear, or posapos and a ninoa. Yen Casahuanano, or what are a beer, dry eyes and allergic conjunctivitis, or mahne, Yachia boa said the machine to shake, a differentiate. Depending on the and come on, I need to panic. They can't, and who said, way dear a dry eyes, way dear a allergic conjunctivitis. And here, canoe, I don't ask my chief on a penoia sentence to say, what's he waiting now? Now, but men to be can't say, me will be an army nibby. My doctor and she now on cassette, Michelle Wayne, dear, and power signs and symptoms, no name on dry eyes for her. And now say, we cramp the allergies. Because two normal hini ebe so party. So one I'm showing you, I'm going out the beat, back, I'm back.
1: Okay.

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2: 663, and that's 0274182917. Now what Timini yeah one edding it out to malaria so as you cry. Yeah the end point for us yeah they be had on the crank crowd house you end points you mean cow say what that burning sensation that anxiety to na mana as a do and what you know on nerves and so on a challenge a fee what commandable pre down to me now tea or ya yeah they be had on the crank crowd house for dime end point homeopathy for Nabia Kokama Enfamo. 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If you add you because Auntie Mary's gripe mix channel among quadrants when you GP. Yeah, don't ask your question. Say, one I say, Yenfa Apomodio and Como Enfambro. Auntie Mary's gripe mixture, a relieved child. It's a happy child. Eddie, Brad, just on some YouTube, Brandy, come on and just say hello. Now, so come on, boss, so I say, watch

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2: Come on, why?

0: I tell you, a lot of messages on this matter. Alaturia Banisi coming in say powerful.
1: Am I?
0: Yeah.
1: Who's the offer here? Kobri Kuma.
0: Yeah.
1: Offer car Nigeria. Obi do chinano pa.
0: Yeah.
1: But who is car before flight test is sunyani? And new 2 hours.
0: Bibia to extra.
1: And new chese 1 hour clean. Am I? Sika unibia. If you cry, ya bushiya ye bani ye sing kunjwa. O call ye last. Ye place ye last corner ba ho.
0: Because Kenny.
1: Yeah. This is now so basic kunjwa. Kunjasu says scow high be your beyond assassin.
0: It place he corn last call.
1: Last corner near one which you don't ever ho.
0: Because Kenny.
1: Sikani ho. Tell Adrian what the Adrian by Sikana the Adrian never call anymore. Oh, mammy, if you need the air fan question, are you qualibu? Now qualibu, now there are no kind, and one of the mammy question qualibu.
0: A sicker,
1: a sicker. A car, ambulance, and the man beco qualibu. A sicker.
0: Nay, any could this catchy be brainy a giant or pepano so I send you.
1: Nana? Hey. 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
2: Package ye by say tiny. Sleeping green. It's a motivation be anywhere changes so who. A motivation okay. Bobre ye now bobre ye besiu ye. Me bob am I? Me bob a bre ye no fa. Why is scat was eh? Where to take it? Yeah, famin call lending. Now I'm call me bra. If you better change off as you show home.
3: Mr. Finn, my man shall not pay. What's it the form? The late Madame Florence Enima. Do or go for India. Nami adwa meminda we. 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
4: sika?
3: Eh, bibi bibri. 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You can see dear chira, only lamp on sans monse, ochro, ochro, or no so a man on it. 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
3: 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Money is not but it's power.
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0: Well, 22 minutes after 7, just on 7 Adom 106.3 FM, Ebrasso say, Alatu, Edia Kumri Kapayi, Ewo, Eye, Agukensi, Uncomo, De Baratu, Machin, Medassi, for this intro, Adia Bray, and T. Agukensi, Sadian Echo.
1: Oh, my Ghana, Mampanya, Kasa, I was on Nenichi Muhu, Yako Inspecti, who's Sports Stadium.
0: Yeah.
1: But our Kasa or Hresse Quen, Biasu, no, when the 2018 host to AFCON.
0: Yeah.
1: And your Hresse, this time around, no, Bayan Chisepa, Lokia Stadium, Mahoro Bay, Numa, Ebetia. Co-host to AFCON mm-hmm. because you know my request for her.
0: Yeah.
1: I basi and your co-host to AFCON.
0: Yeah.
1: A bit me a coy in this answer saying in Amampany. I say, oh, yes, the Bayer. You bet me as I host to AFCON IBM. Oh, okay. Ghana.
0: All right.
2: Since 2008, after we hosted the AFCON, the time is almost near for us to host another AFCON. Maybe in conjunction with our neighbors, we can come together ourselves and Cote d'Ivoire to one.

0: projects over the next few years to have at least 5 stadia in this country that can host CAF competitions.
1: Are
2: we closer to hosting AFCON now?
1: I think that there's so much lobbying going on as we speak, but people don't want to accept it's a sanity. Uka can you say yes sanity? It's a sanity. Then I said the BIA fee ban, yen per se back in the country and honing tea. Currently, if you say there are so many things that El Costa LCFN in the area of selection, how a bit your position team, no nina, factors are affected. And yeah, one factor. Another factor can be say your federation, near the league. But where we are now, mean quite you can make South Africa. South Africa almost suffer. No more PSL. Papa phone a running national team no. And a PSL a running local league no. But yeah no, Omo Amo running league no, almost a running federation no. And now I must say before club we are attached to a club. And you see we mu angasa na eche we mu. The federation Omo na appointed referees for the local league. Omo as na running local league. Omo as na selection for the national teams. Omo Amo ya selection is out to their own clubs. So interest, you know, is a key factor. Interest. We are seeking for our interest. That is the issue. Augustine Info, I don't know. Prince Tego, and Swessia Kandia, my Black Star Spain, and our sports page, so our Doom TV. On a Kaninja, no, the two, just say, Carlos Creza, ye can, ye man, a contract extension, yeah, dear, no, no, fee, say, Papa, you be the Edmire World Cup, no, see, I see on two, Jumanazoa, on said, who knew my ye, and you made you beat me, the Aboy.
3: I don't think, say, we obey to me, do baby. No. I was me. They can sign. They can maintain him, though. It's okay. But me, I don't think so. We obey me. I could baby. A waste of time, man.

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4: For now, 6 to 7 players there. You bet me, I can say, I conclude on BBA. Now, I'm going to say, I'm going to say, preseason. Then, if you are, you have a lot of friendly matches. In the year when they finish, you have a super cup. Until you start a preseason Monday near Boy or send a beer super cup, and also you beat me up the Bonnie at the prepare for Liga. Now, Copon Yard, my 4th September, you best start to organize to preparation. You know, you go so could it be a Mr. Yeveno, you go so yeah, you may ye papa, meaning set 1 month time. No, BBA be ready, I may have a home matches now. So, you any other clubs and so play a Sebusua Casasania, it be more pay at the and yes, you be more the are. Yeah, you're coming.
5: Richard and Toja, SCO, Maddy Baby United, I don't know. Nano, I remember they tell me, you know, Takondo election, no echo, so I'm a Yare elected president, and Frederick Latte Otu, on your 16 voting tea, or no, Santana, so if you 9 BM, now Wabunjuma, I'm a Bibiako. So you better now, so now, yeah, the sports page 1 and Sema,
6: Alatu,
5: Yadi, Eber, someone, or Payne, Yadi Apim,
6: Alatu,
5: oh my,
6: Medasi,
5: Mr. Medasi,
6: Alatu,
5: oh my,
6: Medasi,
5: Mr. Medasi,
6: Alatu,
5: oh my,
6: Medasi,
5: Mr. Medasi.

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2: Facha me ado pay say by that say o dey addition brain dey di kind dia e call so enra da atemu e buy no as e chere say
3: okay ne e buy e no any say ya dey kwedu nsia any dey ball nipa mienu any ejumaku baako nipa mienu no omo ni ayi chairman won to me ene Kwame Nkrumah chairman won to me ene Kwame Nkrumah chairman won to me ne Kwame Nkrumah omo ena mo ye nkrofo a omo eda ehwe e form company a ye frenu Akonta Mining Company Limited.

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2: enti the first charge no no assignment of mineral rights without approval nie etosu mienu no purposefully facilitating an unlicensed mining operation contrary to section 9

0: 59(2)(b) of the same law. In the assignment of mineral rights without approval, no, and no eka count one, count two, and count three.
1: Mm-hmm.
0: Purposefully facilitating an unlicensed mining operation.
1: Mm-hmm.
0: And no eka count four, count five, and count six.
1: Not just it, buapayumuno.
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0: If no, no, yet to be Exhibit G, Adansi Diakrata Exhibit G. And no, no, aye, Lisa 2021, Yedema Akonta Mining. 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
0: 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Next year, say that's as soon as the whole announce it will be was so announced. Yeah, the more we hear now, also a quiet science shimono. Minerals Commission catch any say, why it's too late as I assume the year, the amount I contaminate in the data into a no year catch and say the amount contaminating and also, yes, say, and yet I contaminate the minimum and you want to me.

0: won't miss you, madam. 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Yes, yeah, dear, would you miss me here, me here be. And I won't be man or quine, sir uncle. Na baby, yen yen to two a good year, no, because the two a good year were so be brave. But baby, or why, yen yen to a good year. There are mine portion. Uncle, no, uncle, mine, no. Now, on mine, no, why? Shika, ubinyano.
1: Mm-hmm.
0: Onfa, and

0: Guided by a shared purpose and a spirit of collaboration, Emory University students push each other to think creatively and work cooperatively, knowing that different perspectives lead to new ideas.
1: What makes Emory special is that it has very rigorous academics, but a community that is willing to support each other. People are always willing to study together and work hard together.
0: Learn more at emory.edu.
2: Number one, yes, reclamation, the board thing. 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

0: fan first come by me farmer. 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And one man acquaint yourself on fat machines and co excavators. And I judge me can say, we if you dance here, say, Sebi. Now wouldn't say a ye mining near Kakoya was asking also. And which way? Or the machines no coin. A year, Ochre Darko, no, your minister, regional minister for
1: Western region.
0: Western region,
1: yeah.
0: Or say RegSec, or we a meeting, who say, na Galam say, good year to ne Kosovo Hono. Na a homo, a almost the idea, ne homo can see, Inti omu provide a year protection bi Emma we no more no more year you must say mu some person mu year reclamation na omu ba ba ye say adwuma no enye nipa wo say odi adwuma na ma no no a wo say oyey mining service provider nipa no so Watcher or creator, mu ya tutu na nusu or see on your mining service provider or your small scale miner.
1: Wow.
0: Na tiny panel, small scale miner, mining service provider. So a mining service provider also your reclamationer. And nusu no, ya wahu krata ya wasa ukoji. Uni sa krata ano. And then the parents say, I some akano kre, misi mini krata, ni inti ya mini krata ano, say, nye mejuma no. Maybe a small scale miner. Small scale miner, so dear. 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
1: okay
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1: Okay. Let's
0: go. Maybe was so. Jumana Odi was so no. Obuano no Odi is a Jumano. Purposefully facilitating mining. Obuano no Odi is a Jumano. There should be VI Trese and Power as also.
1: Okay. What of what of a year? What of a year? Nipe Binimo Eka say, eh? Now the lawyer, what country in a China, a judge, if you know the culture of fiasi in fee at Duno, it was through the door. I was saying, Corre Nabia or Gumka cry. And also, as a chain saying,
0: Emrano Chese, where do I get the ball? No, and now where do I get the ball? Mono, say, Udi Foa, I was a judge, you know, Emma 15 to 25 years. One mau kra aye 15. Jaji mun timin kasa obe mau aye 14.5. 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I was say o mau. One mau kra, one for one kutu ifias kra aye 15 years. 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
1: wow
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0: 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Count 3 and count 6. 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

0: ma i nostri SUV. 8 pump action guns, one single barrel gun, any cartridges. It's your abubo, and also your GA. It's your abubo, say 310. 5 pieces of metal suspected to be gold contained in a sachet. And a good year before, your GA. 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And cars, mienu. Water pumping machines. 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Ni na koto no aje ediama abain.
1: I see. Let's ask something, lady. Where they finally, ekobani say ya the etian say so. We will appeal. And no options be hosana.
0: Appeal be sebi. 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
0: wan sha doko akoye din kakra but court no o ka na asem no oman ye wo.
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0: Any places be a as a court no fee say lawyer ni ana odi na nim no na amwa no eh and the appeal could be aha ono ena court no ekeka nsem upa be judgment me nkyre oba ko ukra judgment na be ko page 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reclamation say I funded the reclamation works using proceeds from my mining operations on the concession and wound to me was fully aware of this fact. Or say, I funded the reclamation work.
1: Okay, 20 does mean
0: using proceeds from my mining operations on the concession.
1: Okay.
0: And wound to me was fully aware of this fact.
1: And now, but PW was not cross-examined on this critical piece of
0: I founded the reclamation works using proceeds from my mining operations on the concession. And wound to me was fully aware of this fact.
1: It is me dream idea me could deal with a yes, sir, a contact mining, a yes, shame, no. Mia na me hwe sika amenya free mining me dis reclaim asase no sa dia e court na chairman won't be na onimpa
0: Good. Or see, judge, me see, we or can't ask him we etiam wound to me no. And on a PW, or see, PW2 was not cross examined
1: on this critical
0: piece of evidence.
1: Critical.
0: Neither did the first accused.

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3: 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Eh, and the appear could be.
4: Mm-hmm.
3: 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Eke can sem upa be a judgment, a minchra obako. Ukra judgment na be a court. Page 28, mm-hmm. 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Oko page 28,

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3: Wow, would you make your DNO? Anna, this is a good buy. Or say, Anne, Mira.
4: Enti, Ufiwa, Uba from Kakra, Ubeti, Asemwa, Jajime Saka, Jajime say, PW2 has expressly, emphatically, and consistently refuted the claim that he ever agreed. Say opini say ono de sebi oye ejumache into mwe to go the way and I must on umbra as a sisuma ono de ombe ye reclamation. Having rejected the allegation, the burden rests on first accused to lead evidence on the probabilities to show that PW2 had agreed to the alleged arrangement. Oma imedena, Judge Nikaye. No such evidence led in this case.
3: No such.
4: Yeah.
3: No such.
4: In fact, apart from Mahano, baby, wawa, what was the judge when you opa kai na ni say, ni pa ni lawyer ni na amwano. Because in some way, what's a ututu, ni pa na, odi oka, in some way, bu, u client, no sono. Ye ka ye no na uja hosa atra, wa nye hoshe. Menyame na meka, o judge me say, nothing was done. Ena na uka appeal, I said, atachia be mu echei. Seke isu no mo yu kran san atachia be mu. Atachia be mu no, ne krata ne address or choko to court mu. O rezi objection di. No say, asembi ewo, asem no mwa, o say, yetimidi ko Supreme Court. Because if I interpretation, and I buy interpretation, so a Supreme Court on Kwana also yet interpretation of the Constitution. In the Mfanko Supreme Court, now I interpret it and sana yaba. I'm wabe ma judgment. Into judgment, no, change so. A hono, judge no boguye. Say, only attach a nya jin say, I was here interpretation, dia adieno, at the whole thing. Into Okoya appealer, which was one of these things between the grounds of appeal. And he appealed there. Between Yakoso.
3: Wow.
4: And wow. Ofaile appeal soa. Normally, Ofaile appeal na Obefaile for bail pending appeal. Into a bit me about say, if I appeal na Obeya bail, Abra. Ye appeal no air costum. In Tikopim say ye be the appeal navy no. Now we say appeal no echo onuna would di for an say so would be moi. Not to say Nancy Prince Agrada. Aha, say a koye and so on.
3: A bit
4: me about the sanity, but not the appeal the fine or but oh shit in some way course now. Why wouldn't you say? 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
3: Wow. Look at something, lady. There are other issues. Menu be diko ba anyende. Your take, Bibri.
4: Yeah, but
3: your take, menu be wa. Basically, di hong komo.

0: 20 years.
1: Uh-huh. Yes. Don't come about 20 years. No, more calendar say different from your calendar. No.
0: Aha. So it's 20 years. No, two counts. And you're born 2020.
1: Mm-hmm.
0: In two kabum, 40 years. But yeah, yeah, sir. Okay. On serve the sentence concurrently.
1: And what's the trainer saying?
0: No, chair say 29. What say? Oh yeah.
1: Okay.
0: And you can say, and you're conservative, inti, uncha 20. Now, if you want to change another 20.
1: Okay.
0: But 20 numpo no, prison terms no, and yet 20, sir. Prison terms, and yet, yeah, I feel, sending a kind of no, a bosume dumie no, yes, I need a kind of. Emma, did you or hoy embre no mono? You were section 34. Of the Prison Service Act.

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4: Okay.
3: Ewo, prison ho.
4: Okay.
3: Yefebi no, statutory remission.
4: Okay.
3: Inti, o sentence a wenya no utiminya wanted, yetimi di chew.
4: Wow.
3: Inti, se appeal a nye juma. Na, untumi, ewo prison hono, o shen husu ye, na udi, o mumra su bibia su kama.
4: Mm-hmm.
3: 20 years no, o betimi enya beye, infie nsia, ne, bosumi, emwache, efiso. Inti, so 3 years are, it's in your bit, like I said, the full prison term of best seven, 13 years and 4 months.
4: Okay. Okay. Okay. Lawyer Sam Salada, the pay, that's a pass, say, Odi, and Chichiri, and your brain.
3: Oh, my, and that's it.

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And you make sure, say, if it's about foam or mattress, it should be latest foam. 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Milo, you're just to miss part of the breakfast, you see, ain't he? But when you set up the breakfast table, you are ensuring, say, a Milo, coffee, you're careful, it's an abuse. And you set up a table, you repair, careful, you say, a Milo, kahua, or breakfast, no, ebemao that energy release, you know, that energy to go further. Nabi be a kama kama kama me low ebuama energy sunko eba electric man koso kao say it doesn't matter anything still. One a kao say bomodiana kope 50 inch or bigger Samsung TCL ana Nesco Smart TV kopeto, you will still get your free DSTV decoder plus 1 month free subscription. 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Fre 1 0 50 315 9739 0 50 315 9739 now on in Town Electroland Ghana. One edge, you know, who are Kwansun Koso. Now, Masaka, say, Absa, see, an idiot. Many have been up here now. When I may advise you to my funeral, if some of the mortgages here, so go out to a quemu de amai, which means you're up to 5 million Ghana city. What if you feel, if you copy, if you do num, and it here on a fixed interest rate? Absa, the Amica. Mete mosua prekope misere. If jamu si sabri weni de a year of yes, year 2026 a year of yes. Eti absa se one more gijishen one jion kwa dia absa bank branch bia bia bia kohona fi kubuse busa onse. Absa se your story really really really really matters. Akwanya kesepa anabedama. Eti wesipe abna pokuwa sa ekrado oni yeni.

26 minutes after 8, Jason Sem, Adom 106.3 FM, and Ogusua Otina, but also our YouTube, no, Oshe Edase, Sawajibre, Sabre, Bibia, and Mekase, Mobrena Mojitino, a very, very dear to us. Yekase, George Odru, former Deputy Minister Agric, former Member of Parliament, and Campaign Manager, Emma Chairman, wound to me. I join here, Ewo Ahomaso. Here, George Odru, that's it for your time. Me Musa say, na enyoma te say, enyoma de mi se baby out in tino, imwaye,

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3: But before I hear calling you now, I'm from day one, middle of the case, the post channel, na enkoyi. So we can look at a lawyer back on a cafe, the suburban or done a dino. And yet, to be just in my coffer lawyer attached. And I am one. And I am Shaya. A banner was on Ashisha to order that. A different judge in the show. The media, and yam one cry. But the BN was a bro, a radiso. The reference are near Rihanna Montia, I was here to found.
4: Well, Onyobia Ota Ekasasa. Yanti, a dear Nobel Fuasso say, in a country where we practice independence of the various institutions and agencies, no. Why do you need to be quiet or say, a ban was we, and a team word, you know, a case, any, etu anamoa, any, so. How did you arrive at that conclusion?
3: I'm a desay, okay, me, kazasa, me, yes, I'm a tear. But I'm a true having in CBB, so.
4: Mm-hmm.
3: So I judge you would deal wound to me as a mono. One of the MPP for case or court, no, ABS 7. Me and Sir, and I said, my head as I judge in my table, so. But Ghana, High Court judges, I wore Ghana and a blue bear 40. So, why is it one judge? The case versus 6 and I serve your quarter. One judge in Kuenkuta, a mummy and Sir, and I said, my. So, what am I saying? 80 me soon here. A ho and a mejina ama me can't some am in the walking. Because judges in the dorsal. As I'm quite a pen in them. Judge Bakupe. MPP for 1 7 1 a walk court room. On Unquakuta me and Sir another 9. And no, and a chichimaso. A memo said, Bibi a day, a coso. Now, in your main child, if want to make case in from day 1 up to Enrano, every day me make a court. Because I mean, would dear 70 post channel clearly January this year. No, now, and Yemen won't be as a it was not a sense, Sabiano in the middle. Now, he be a 7 o'clock because say lawyer, no, because he be a oh, was a same the idea. See, date to crown our per se.
4: Osirano Busa,
3: yeah, on penny. To say, I say authoritatively, no. The opinion was a we judge lawyer quite to mean kappa. So, if the judges will be very cruel in a nipa bako, ekuta MP before case, means I'm not saying mine. Nasiano mi baku fio, Hanan de on and the one of me fio. So, I just say, ain't he and no? And the man was other judge we, or no quan, a high court judge will kuma, as is with the MP before someone. Do share judgment or passing and runner, and none of my majors. I can't say as same we say.
4: Na Munkro, na man who boy ye own a name, and now say Monsem, na man to a toa, I'm an intimate to a ye, and a dear could we say, and as a day.
3: Monsay, say judgment and run our hobia. It is as a namo, says about co report to the life. As a more genus would be a buya assembling in and say, wound to me. Edina Sasi Ama Obise Onkoye Galamsi Ewoho. But we hear court proceedings now. Who to me say as I say no, mina by the mam say me ye jumaho. But me shashe kwa se my ye jumano. Mime who say and kofobi galamsi fwa tu se organa e. Omu wa me ma sasi no so e ye juma. Inti e banisa was only security agencies in the din komo. It will call report to my Western Regional Security Council. Emma Omode, a police force.

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Unim. 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Who moved ye jow? A mum cut two chairman wound to Mr. Say.

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3: Regional Security Council, in fact, the then regional minister, Ebai Kura, court orbit, as far as I am, or the report visa, Ebai, letter our trade command Security Council, no copy, the Tendai, case in the trial. To how come, say, Judge Nebeka say, on Okazo Ungo Dia Kubino. Uji di se, di Okazo Ungo Dia Kubino. I was one young man, Uji and Udi. Let me question, Grand, say, I buy Uni Peoko Chino as a sinner school. And a quarter, we said, if I say, well, who chairman, which my bass was also there be, Unya Mai. No, my dear chairman, Unti, one uncle assassin, who said, Unim Raso. Said the assassin man now here is Polishia. SS, Minister for Lands, a mouth to me clatter, said mining, and son, I want why a mining. No. It will no, or change it, or be quite apply, say. A minister, a man to me clatter, no quite mining. No. And then in some kind, and Lutina, no, uncle assassin, so no. And then call for a say no. And no catcher, could you could be an assassin, dear mamino, and could for be a say no, name. Maybe the security for me to come on by the bombay. And I'm come by the two that I'm seeing. Now I catch you, say, would ye, ye be chill war? Unim, I'm called two assassins. Your register card, it was a brand in the demo. A two, I'm called four assassins. Your register was a brand in the demo. I don't see a way, you know, the deep face, a brand in the galamsey. But no moment there, Yenyano, then found to me and go to a fiasse. It is clearly, it tells you, say, me, as one may cry, Okas and Minkasan, a honey tree. So be a cotuno, a two, neck car, equipment, a dear man in Wasas, and so no, our branded diseases or no naquacoto or the year, Jumano. But you see, Yenjawano. No wound to me, a branch at all on the castle on Craig Galamzino, or no moon, and I ain't. Then, yeah, Cadia, say, wound to me, a sumana, fine. So, what is who you have chosen away? And the same me and my Galamzi. I then, no, I buy see, or no moon near dance here, and chia wound to me. Now, in any case, first charges here the moment. Almost chase, I branch and wound to me, a charge you on Bomo. Your best study case no more withdraw, no say, or no film, yet in the Bonnie channel, so too galamsey. Ye jow, the way dear dance yet ye wound to be dear, who charges and ya withdraw. And no more withdraw, or no new charges, you know. And no more charge wound to me, or no near dance ye. Ah, oh my, Yammy Tiasse. Yammy, or Tiasse.
4: I see.
3: It is a Mikasa bang boom. That's why I'm in Kenya. I would have wired Drewipa. Never say a bang boom and a bang boom. And until then, a party day, we say, who to me is a political prisoner. Now, me know we are drinks or so.
4: Ain't he? And no, I don't know. Juana, you didn't call him for?
3: You see, court, you know, call police here at the headquarters. And he did bang for 2.5 hours or so. He around 300, and I didn't call in the home. You see, I'm in the case here. I didn't call in the home.
4: Oh, in the home.
3: Yeah.
4: Je ne sais
3: pas. Moi, Omano, you know, and last time, no, Manonini, dear, would be invested be about him, Rano, I wore my numino, maybe all about. Ba o shede ne me bi kona iti enya yiye ne ma aya ajegu
4: adenti edi wuntumi atumunti ana
3: na na le wuntumi oburumra na bi me be

0: but we met to do that, which we do to me at home. Then you have a bromra. But you do too much. Say your process, and now dance it. Who can come one minute with the necessary known a de wound to me at Kotuma? Maybe I may have one in answer. A branch in here chilling you charging is why I galam say. You best at it, Triano. Near say, Woody, you do money at your name who charges in here would draw. Ne dia dance it here wound to me. Say, on a mark who took galam say. Oh, quasars and wound you a man got to know who. But the cotton war honor, or no more charges here at all. Name mum. 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I just say, wound to me, I hear you, Heno. Wound to me, I didn't escape good. Wound to me, I see a bet training answer. Wound to me, a bet punishing. Nayembra, and ye could be the same radia. What about the chip me, George said, as I said, here, Galamsey. And I may say, oh, my hand is Sumani. What about Chime, Ekutami, a Fidia year Jumaho, a 2 year Jumaho, a womini team. Mini mediana media galamsiwa. And I woo my in our smammy, not me no mobile chimney and good terminal should feed any kind of mediano. Was a mo, my jammy, name Mimi near Nancy in Tiao.
1: I see. So, campaign, they say, and yadia because of him.
0: Ah, she see, I'm a young Jimmy Gasset, a bear campaign, I see, and your campaign. As I say, who general secretary of the party, your maybe your house and any can be done on Savia. I think say two of you a candidate, one country anything. But as I now see, I'm no cause I can't claim me do it on the concert home. Now, no one, Nipanso, I know, Jinano, or say, and then maybe this uncle mono. Now, me ba, many general secretaries will be Dinkomo. In the year who that come now, campaign team, no, yet the seat member to that. The answer the need here, meaning can say, so be contested and now uncontested.
1: Then, right,
0: be a woman, bear at least by a week time, you know. Now, yeah, did this uncommon in every week. Now, they say, your mama force or tenor, and they are supporters, you know, your mama's wanting.
1: And run a judgment by a Neko Pussy Jacko Tono, no, now, what is saying?
0: Me, what to honor? Time, one. Okazu we di for ban the judgment no. Na mi su na nikuta anki na Thomas na mi su na me ni koto de ni mi su jina da ka na obo na ni chere me so mi nyai. Enti ye call police station onu. Sa an opani nyina ye call jina na obi ani di. Ke bo be tu no. Na mo so mo de ne be concern so ye catch up so ye po match oni di enti ye to bi bi mani ni. Enti ye koto de are brain odi he was okay. And on no moon can so, and never he was CSCAV. He was fine, he was very okay. Now, BBI and Tom, so, sir, no, okay, pa. And now, I'm in the choir and answer your coffee.
1: All right,
0: okay.
1: Yeah, that's CP, and he in some kitchen with the national, a brave ma, and you be sure about some common.
0: Matty,
1: here I joined the drew.
0: And I'm master so,
1: yeah, that's CP.
0: But me, I'm master, me, I say, oh, man, you know, ye. I'll see if any of you.
1: All right.

0: order for Jennifer C.
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0: Yeah, you just said that.
1: Did you say I just said that?
0: Yeah, I'm cutting you off.
1: I can't have any more? Why not?
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3: But she looks a bit better this time.
4: We shall.
3: Yeah.
4: Yes,
3: even though say but she looks lively as compared to the other videos are
4: a vibrant.
3: Yeah. Now Abaya is so trendy.
4: Nah.
3: Or say on any coupon engine. Say the boyfriend or any woho wa propose a man and come.

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2: Ndiyini se unshia obada.
3: That is it.
2: That's the criteria.
3: Eh, na wokwa boye de obeya na ne obeya beye de. Unless they be a year one levels be a such people no so so no.
2: Along the line, this
3: year, I'm in. Debbie, oh, man.
2: Hey, Lele, you know, we can have the card that is here by
3: now. Oh, man.
2: Ebi o
3: ni bibia ye ni mo. Na so una wo che se we nko we me. Na me je
2: da
3: bi o man.
2: Me matra.
3: O man nya se watre o ba.
2: Ni mo chi se
3: no. O se.
2: Ni mo chi se.
3: Ba to ba ni e mfa ho.

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2: Say so, yeah, minimi on to me.
3: Ah, then I na yeni.
4: Mabe
2: 45.
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1: very dedication
0: eh cho man birthday no mame fa ento aso na ansa na no era your friend Mami Tewia,
1: yeah.
0: US. 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
4: 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Mina makas.
3: Okay. Iti eni ama wasumwa. Wati eme ni masem kwa suwe diye wasumwa.
4: Acha.
3: No man upe diyan ben.
4: Jollof Benku. Ana.
3: Hey.
4: Jollof Benku.
3: Combination.
4: And Jollof Benku and PC na Reverend Coin.
3: Oh, wow.
4: And afi, a playwright ni.
3: Oh, wow. Did you have any dots in that?
4: I am not mentioning. By 9:30 now.
3: Hey.
4: Na don't him nana.
3: Hey.
4: Or the bounce will be cooked.
3: Oh, man, me be cooked here in the event. All right, I'm Mr. Mankwa, what's it? No, not what convey
4: 9:30 pepper.
3: 9:30 pepper. That is what 10 of mine, sorry, dear.
4: Yes,
3: not setting. Yeah, of course, it's a walk a kitchen hall.
4: Yeah,
3: I'm a sounding for more. It's mama, it's your power to name Quadan in our boat today. And yeah, that dear war a man Quadano, yeah, you know, I appreciate ye pa. Yeah, that sense. So it's your man, Kakre Waha. And now, my boss, na a MTN at 30, yep. MTN and Fia Diasa, or Mocha Casa, Prado, a Long Cruiser Prados, Sasa, Long Cruiser Prados, El Man and Casa.
4: Oh, Bas Pegati,
3: I'm a real Joe, and a Joe. It's Prado, no, and my Kuma Quen Crow, and now MTN Eche, and now Sikasu over 10 million Ghana cities or Mocha, and my customers, you know, Hona your course, no, now a two data browser. There was so you be a MTN, so now we're going to send this car, now build the point, and dial it *530# *530# na build the point no na ebeko wi eche no benya bibi e de fi MTN no unya meka MTN abusua ko 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se pa
4: for the first time e wo me jume dia made over 27 years age me dedicate juma ayo and Carolinda
3: na me
4: e de bi with especially for
3: o man family ka ho
4: debi
3: Amunti
4: mwasem.
3: Sa.
4: Na fi bibi anko kama.
3: Ewa man.
4: Yeah. Yeah.

0: So Ayowa Anafi Caroline, this is a special one for me. Enti would be twem abna enteme.
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2: Charlie, you know you. 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

0: Oh, wow. So that's a special day today for Wanya Wadarama.
1: COO.
0: Yes.
1: Chief Operating Officer.
0: Yeah.
1: Ken Ansa.
0: Are you a very human man in Timasa?
1: Boso this year. And then a Ken Ansa, a birthday.
0: Yeah.
1: And see, you're a Ken Ansa. Or the dean, be one on in the world, no, about a man. It's saying, yeah, but my encouragement.
0: Yeah.
1: Or yeah, one person, your castle be a boss, a motivating staffer. He's one of them. So, boss be what my old boy, Juma cry and can't. So, I'm saying, you know, but can answer, oh, shell, be catch your old boy, Juma, you know, and Ukrainian, a motivation enough, say, oh, yeah, we are in the worker, over your home, and yeah, Juma, you know, you're a can answer. Happy birthday to you. Nyame on shell pa na wonye okese ma yen na adwempane akoma pa odikita multimedia na yen nyina so esa wo bwa ye di echi no enkosoa enyini na enyini na enyini
0: eh
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0: More time to be limited because it's also a part of the conversation. Fred 0302-216561. 0302-216562. Na onswada rumade etrobo. The opposite of my Ghana for Omote Nekwanso. Na let's share. ABN BB Koso Potem being Komobi do episode 102. And as a baller, who has him still a issue? Oshe Opotem one of my Huan to say, Fakatre, Katre, and maybe Bianco come on from now. Well,
1: yeah, Oman Unse, and Suno, a Totte, and I say, yeah, dear Bain, you know,
0: yeah.
1: Unsa say, yes, I did what ball assembly.
0: Yes, I did.
1: Local assemblies, no, still no more for containers in my yam to ball and mumu.
0: Yeah.
1: It is also now for to see ball and gubebia, and Koblemuni Panotti area, Hono.
0: Yeah.
1: It is a local assembly since till date, you know. More besides you want to say ya, tenas, say ya, as a BBNC, no more quad da, and so to you, ya, and a massam by the preacher catches yen to ball and we ye. Now ball and I yen to move ye, no man yen to move. It's here, Ahmed Ibrahim, what I'm office now, what I'm saying, I won't see my office setting up. But Pia Bontina Besha Bontin say,
0: yeah,
1: containers, baby, I am for ball and woman. O man, ye beka bola ye hu asema till say local government ministry ebe direct the various assemblies na wo man yi mo no no ma provide base ye di bola begum say ye fiefie say mo designate by ibi a ye say track we de area we na bibia mo ko mo nye hu adwuma mo ma ye details na ye so model ro say mo amwo area ha mo container e ha na si mo nkotu bola ngu ha say na obi ankotu bola ngu abonten Oman, yen to me, yen, I am quada. Your prayer chromo, yen, oh, dear, why, since yet, no question ball, I'll be chromo, nippon ball, and other way.
0: If you have a chromo,
1: what a way.
0: Okay, so, young quam, man, soon after the Indian Como, Ozuna,
2: yes,
0: first call, and also,
2: okay, Adenta coin,
0: Adenta, Adenta side, better no,
2: housing down,
0: Adenta housing
2: from markets, no,
0: yeah.
2: Udu market at T Junction. It has a call container now call accountancy. Both sides nyanye.
0: Hey.
2: Enyo or my enye.
0: Wow.
2: No Tokyo's your accountancy container. Eco aviation honum side. Ninny nanye.
0: Hey. I see.
2: Now see a ye gata. Or my echo.
0: See you see a constructing or gutters no one.
2: Yeah, we you.
0: Okay.
2: Yeah, we you. It's your toa and also another issue.
0: All right, yeah, that's it. Lawyer Kwesi Kwatiaba, anti lawyer Akwaba, Ibe Ebo Kodia, Danyamiasi. Oh, Danyamiasi, Bibiye, kama. Na party muti saying?
3: Amuye.
0: Bibiye, okay.
3: Oh, say, fancy bichi kakra na abo. Se, unti woye ni pakense. And, oye chairman for Santa Reti. The afternoon, yeah, I rehearse. He basa, he ana part in the sun sunu. Eko form kakra. And the honey agenda, but when we say they are we are humble pay. The party, yeah, it's 1592. Basically, it's a Roman Catholic. Sorry, it's going through a manner of persecutions. And the kindy, yeah, humble pay. In penny form, the kind. I mean, a lot of them went through even worse moments like this. Roman tier, but we are there, Roman.
0: I see.
3: And this year they are MPP. We will still bounce back stronger.
0: All right, hello, Edasi P. Marcia Pumpti say.
4: Did you show?

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1: agukrom o twai
0: mesra aban. This is having the old one and more papa.
1: All right.
0: Now, Mamincia, incoming president, President Dr. Mahmoud Bawumia, one in 2028, you didn't have power.
1: All right. Good morning. I'm going to say.
2: Morning, Omai.
1: Mm-hmm.
2: Omai, when you're my Godfred, it's here.
1: Godfred, it's you.
2: Omai, I'm saying, you know, I'm going to say, I'm going to say, I'm going to say, Omai, I'm almost taught. I walk on home. Ubasha, did be me a taxi driver, me here, Juma. Bonsa Nipano Air Plan so a name. But Bonsa in Notiana, a good road, no sooner want to stone any moon. No, I pray we got any moon. On my side, do my what can you do at him? What can you do at him? And I feel so on my milk on 20 years across so as an man so. On my we village where you're from, more from. Electoral area, more from Apinto electoral area. On my whole, you're young and I'm still a whole. But on my father said that one, on my 10 years, it's a mistake. And you're going to say, Kwane, I say, you're quiet. And people for money share, on my mutu 10 years, and also, besides, and also, I say, forest, for medassi.
1: Well, you have a friend who chat one of you, back to studio. Good morning, I'm going to say.
3: Good morning. Hello.
1: What are you, Patrick? You?
3: I tell my first Laura Apawe. The Tinu Dosu, of mine. The family John. The Tinu Dosu, ever Ghana, and anymore. President John Mama. I thought that amount said they get damaged. Do not know how to be trembling. I hear a wing across his armies. President Mama, you learn of Abra. Because my name doesn't tell it. We see you know how would deal and for sure ah, I won't any day. Because we are wasting Ghana money. You learn, sorry. Ah, you ain't sure I can't hear crampo. Not Ghana and pizza. I'm going to call you learn, bruh. Now I'm going to see you crew. Now I'm going to have political persecution. I'm going to let you see you Ghana.
1: Yes, you're the CP. You're the back to studio now. You're trying 20 minutes after 9. Now, what's the question? Aqua, baby.
4: Oh, my.
1: Because Aqua, when you're not the soldier, or the few is about 2 months here. Amount for free. Just as you will fear some, no. You will fear who crosses you, Subit Masato.
4: Subit Masato.
1: On shed uncle,
4: so Henny Bra, June, July.
1: Yeah, June, July.
4: Nanka wa te agesimuka
1: kakra.
4: Now we in a bantam due to global warming and climate change. They are the
1: reason. I'm a grand cotesano.
4: We in a jumedia as a good the normal pattern of your rainfall.
1: Yeah.
4: Say you a July.
1: Your July, Mr.
4: And July, no crack would the raw gesimuka kra.
1: And son,
4: wa home. Home. Yeah, crowd can oh I was a team about me from talking the neck and all the jam last. And to we sir,
1: yeah,
4: we are quite a tech crowd.
1: So what kind of conversation should we have around a year party chairman a year to me ne judgment about him? What should be the conversation?
4: Oh, my go through the judgment, no. My can we the Ukraine? Rana may can see P 30 and I'm die. I don't know, but so may try as I may be 10 pages be a home. But

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0: 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that you also look at the substance of the matter. 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Oshe emra kra sebi yedi jina so ede chama untu mituma. Unse previous lay 5 years o. The maximum penalty was 5 years. President Akufo Addo 2019. Wono na buy or be amend call 15 to 25 years. Minimum of 15.
1: Said ye be ya. Etu bete kra. Edi hubo unse bete ni paso.
0: Bete ni paso. Inti the intention was clear. The intention was right. Some purpose of fighting galam se no. It's just so unfortunate, sir. I quite say as such, yeah, Angasa. But for me, the merits of the case now, media partner indicated some back appeal, which is as of right now. My concern has to do with the political consistency, as on my year. Galamsey, dear me, maybe I'm catching go for my information. One, a Galamsey for. Two, a fraud for. Some memoir as soon as tradition, only a bonyam de Guyano. Me, I don't get it. I don't accept it. Say, would you
1: put your mind now?
0: Be a braba, and you have no idea how they destroy families. Many people, you have no idea. We sit here and celebrate now.
1: Yes, so.
0: Oh, near justify. Oh, or more day, I should share a gold. It's not true. Those comments are fleeting comment. I don't have any records. And our book be an NCCB and a historical account to be a yet a telephone. Ubi an omun to me any. The devices of modern surgery, but we must need to move to a say if we are a say civilization started here, baby. Oh, you think they are so stupid? Say we be the Asheba no more time gold ahead. Amano, I see you say gold negu go for.
1: Go on, Moses.
0: No, Moses. Gold. One. Here in the name say say Ghana gold. So we come to Gumpuana no say ya. It's not even true gold. We say no puana. Say here in the say gold. We ahead. It's uniform. As a slave trade, straight to the air can home reparation. May I don't believe in reparation because on my you can't ask like no, I don't believe in it. It was a trade, it wasn't a compulsion. Abrafuna mo free Portuguese one when they buy, were they even up to 1,000? Into your mind, you can see a cab of no makwa. Anga, ain't mean defeat you. What does it? There was a trade. You had tribes, no more as part of conquest or more petu mint, you know. We tribe, we could say we ate no makwa, bro, for any tone, two my years, we people voluntarily. Adena at this year no a omu di akunya be seen there no o mo ma se for the anti bi anto mo na ordinary Ghanaians and ordinary people near che omo tomo so clearly nipa na say that so mo che omo say yakoto we say trade ana in law no mrem yakase consideration not to be adequate did not to be adequate ndi na we say we the nipa ekwoje say be to a envo bi aho ndi ye na so so so so but me yi e ho no afri ho back to offering say
1: want
0: to me asthma mekano now baby a ejina no like I indicated the party will go for offense appeal but what I was talking about is the political inconsistency in your name here the nobody I mean say galam say there we are yes also there be make catch me galam say for scammers one more move dada bro for no ejo musike die because the even reputational image I course you out their application to American embassy. A bit denial crown is also another thing.
1: Another challenge.
0: Yes, and but
1: it said a minor.
0: Yes, and the last part of confirming for my MCC media account we are South Africa for because of
1: Zimbabwe. Omanamuntu.
0: Me san confirm me san amia demem promise. Inti galam say di anzo so. Inti abain bi o beba o be fighti galam say biya. Yana niye de hydrate. And that is what the MPP also stands for. But the current challenge I wo aye the selective justice. So it becomes almost a pattern of selective justice.

0: say, oh, a bayano or no so fight girl, I'm saying. Akwe say, you will nipe mubi or ede or target yomo. And I've always maintained, say, if you look at state institutions, you know, and yes, you will two or more, and I say, according to your more internal mining in an answer will be a boom. It is the level of trust and confidence our man for near the two state institutions, so that gives them and rolls them their power.
1: Mm-hmm.
0: So when state institutions or government appears, I say, and no more boom, or no more selective amnesia, we near you, we near you, we are. That is where the problem is. As for the legal route on the substantive matter, the lawyers will handle it. That's why I have no problem and I have no doubt to say, one more appeal, or more chances here, very high. Say they will be able to quash the judgment because, oh, yeah, who's a mameno? What kind of judgment now? Mm-hmm. There is a portion of say, in terms of who's attached animal family process, it be equal Supreme Court. So, one more pay. Interpretation on the Mining Act, and I'm amenable to or no, or she my own any question of interpretation. And then she can go ahead with the judgment. Maybe we did can say pass or more court, the Court of Appeal, and even up to the even the Appeals of Court of Ghana, which is the Supreme Court, where they'll be able to probably get a judgment in their favor. But my issue, like I indicated, has to do with the political consistency. What am I talking about? Oka say, oh, ye aura, and I saw fighting galams. I mean, generally, you know your manager, but on what basis? Anna, ye what court proceedings are now your course? Ohe, Opuninumu Casey, Ohe, a Siama Casey, a governor of Bank of Ghana, Ohe Saglemi, Papa Conference, a Colezada. Ah, one more file, be a friend, submission of no case. Our court said, no, you have a case to answer. All of these instances, I've given you three instances. Our court said they have a case to answer. Then a government comes in power, go and file process, be a fair and only process. Even though the court has said some more case to answer, they, the government, one more interested in pursuing the matter. And then you make this, now, why, watch your Winfrey's assembly, and all of a sudden, about our political opponents, yeah, and moment there, within 9 months, we have to finish every trial. I don't have any problem. Say chama won to me a kwa appeal in Puna court no ka say we yon fun so me on the supreme interest of the state say fight the galam say there no problem say I'm passing even the court of appeal or the supreme court also actually finds him some power here galam say no problem with that the law should take its course me yin yin a law abiding citizens but we are talking about the political consistency if politically a party appears to be inconsistent on the fight against galam say I nanuya President Mahama, one of his public speeches, or see, he cannot deny the fact that on one of the members of his own government are part of Galamsey.
2: You're on the party
0: for. You're on the party for. Any party. And so far, no, yet he hold you. Nanu, you are me, no more. One, to say, there was an investigation. You could say, to it was from. And you almost a year and year. What is the update and the outcome of that investigation? I could see, say, oh, in the media, may, no. A book counsel, your Hombra say, the imprisoning wound to me alone, right, will not be a basis enough and deterrent enough to indeed justify the argument to say, indeed, they are fighting galamsey. Granted, say, even we go for appeal and do not succeed, that it is not about wound to me alone. Yes, wound to me's case may be symbolic, but you see, the raw challenger will be able to more has to do with Omo Ankasa Omongrofo because mobile. It's not as though say galamsey in Eswati. It's rather increase. Mobile me and anime for plane call Takrade. And Takrade pilot, me, I was even scared because of fly very low as compared to say we kukumasonia there. It's no bitch muse ukukumasonia there. But pony had any the same thing there were or Takrade because the sea level is completely different. You can see from the grounds, see the ACS saying so. It is not in dispute. Say gold board in Madia Kosunina no mining at various levels is going high. Of course, you can hide under the umbrella of community mining and money are there. But it is not in dispute that galamsey is going, you know. So within the government nankasano, amongst themselves nankasano, a dear no mwankasa are here against themselves to say within internal no so when it comes to galamsey, they are fighting galamsey. But I mean the Aba Naba, mining is such an area. Sebi tafrache. If you want to say what when it's so be so to find somebody and prosecute and convict him, I so an easy safe net to so be nyobi. Opa young co we go for a good face and the money yes. Oh, I mean, it's just an area. The compliance is so difficult, even though it is also doable. No, you can scapegoat someone. I want to separate, want to miss the political aspect from the legal aspect. The legal aspect will run.

But if you ask me on political basis, I mean, yes, I say more in the idea, but pro and the attend. He's been scapegoated to make a case, and of course, some way, somehow, to please the NDC base, which is very normal. But we are asking for consistency as a political party, as a government. They should be consistent. They should give us an update of Yami Numu Dienomo Ekaino. President Mahama should also give us an update. Okaso, Obaya, Obeche, Cheche, big wigs in there, including his own people. Then we'll be satisfied and know, say, Nekono Okono. It is something that is genuine and it is something that is credible. Until that, you know, it is not

0: it is something that is genuine and it is something that is credible. Until that, you know, it is not far-fetched for anybody to then come to the conclusion, say, Abaya Ujai pending cases, they filed submission of no cases, and the court have said that there is a case to answer. And Abaya Otimi Flew or more. Now, they said, where about of said, I'm telling you, people as of now does not even know their whereabouts. Conclusively, yes, oh, the jail, so the hospital, all these things. You know, when you do that, and ma and kofo in your GD, what I don't know where they other than that, I mean, they say the law is the law. If you disagree with the law, you use the legal channels, which I'm confident will use it to also get a remedy for Chama.
1: All right, but that's your question. Akwaba.
2: In your man,
1: it's saying,
2: why they are doing when I also,
1: oh, Boko, I don't know what that war. Something to add or subtract from the submissions. Now, apart from that, me go ahead to ask you my question. My question is, so after the judgment, no, lessons been a party NDC and a government in power and a Ghana for which is this issue.
2: Mommy, that's it, Chair. It's here for lessons. I say, oh, my baby, yeah, it's here. I say, oh, be a now. I'm on tuning your way, no, my winning down, they no. Perpesu na yenu emrakwansu se ochina bi se assembly towa emrana betimia den
1: ayuka
2: ajo it for me is a lesson to everybody minim eda yachi a young man or a young lady ebi a 20 gana 50 gana ope ogalam se site ayachi no ayejeli na yabetina haka no asemda. So what is different? You know, my only me stand against illegal mining. Bibri na no mukita document, legal document, but almost no mu say is you ye kwae. Inti say after 9 months of legal battle between the state and an individual, na state in fully say, yes, Emrano, baby, I said that the Fantua. So be it. I don't have any problem about whatever is there, but as usual, the man you say munti, when you man you fua, onbe to ejinabia, onbe kansem no basa. That is the politics we do in this country. But at the end of the day, omu wa hukwain, say onbe ko munti na court nwa 3 jurisdictions.
3: Order for Jennifer C.
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2: I'm betting media could that new phone in him, rather than the cacophony and the noise and the tantrums and I am piano mutun. When I'm fashion, but Nippon baby all day, new way, monyo, and
0: he
2: monyo,
1: no watch, no,
2: actually, I won't and he. Mu can't be a cry for now. It will not. No. Then the best is move to some mattress. I call that holding.
1: You seem not to have any sympathy for what's happening. Yeah.
2: Because the young man, I compared 20 Ghana, 50 Ghana, you got chain or illegal man inside. Now you jail in. You can't answer. Until you be out to me brandishy good in. To tell say Onu is the most richest person. The law has bite, and it bites in a certain way that it always affects human beings. As far as I play my game in the political circle, I have to be very careful. Because it means the same thing to pass you. But when Yajina so did India. I get him. Look at that gymnastic from his lawyers themselves.
1: For the gymnastics?
2: Oh, yes. A lawyer withdrawing. another lawyer come and
1: lawyer Natie say eh lawyer Natie
0: say
2: normal say me case we then another lawyer come want to
1: lawyer no free honor no what chere the entity on free
2: then another lawyer come want to play on the minds of the judge,
1: really
2: trying to tell the judge what to do and what not to do. Mammy date him, mammy yes him, mammy yes
0: him. Normal process.
2: And I say, and I'm part of formal court. And I say, yeah, law. And I'm obviously using the.
1: But was he playing on?
2: And I say, oh yeah, the legal gymnastic. And I judge, and I say, me dear baby, I miss you. Me who say me was in a so me dear a branch and bed.
1: Echo.
2: I get him. Then that same lawyer no journey in Anono. And now to I am Pierre cancer man and see me co appeal. Did you have confidence in the case you were running before you left it? And I will appeal.
1: But I know they're saying yeah.
2: Strategic, okay.
0: I mean, that's a legal strategy.
2: So it's a strategy. It's a strategy. Me, it's not as if I'm not sympathetic.
0: Oh, there we go.
2: But yes, I'm not sympathetic because several young men are in jail. I'm not telling you, but I'm going to jail because of illegal money. Very, very true. Hey, why are we not talking about them? It be more than 5 years, 10 years. Now, because we be a regional chairman, inti onu di ayosunko mo jani a different.
1: Nase, why are you even arguing? Like, you are a politician. Yeah, more person say MPP, a fresh service and fico headquarters. I na mo ntira. Yachi mranti bi bira headquarters. I na mo mungu di omachi. That argument does not really hold.
2: We don't hold him. By holding
1: no,
2: him.
1: No. We are a politician,
2: yeah.
1: And you are also unable to say we are some air class.
0: You are an influencer.
1: Yes, of course. Now unu kwenu sebi. I say 2 words here.
2: Omani Rubeba.
1: Hey. Now say me okay. How do I say I'm not bothered about? Obi amini.
2: You be concerned. That's the man say
1: of course. Now say the tie piano. I have to still come and see. This is it. So whatever it is, I have to be there.
2: But when the law speaks, finish.
1: No problem at all. Then the lawyer kind.
2: This time around, any allegation bill is proven beyond all reasonable doubt. A court of competent jurisdiction, Omamu language, you know. You disagree, but that is the law. Ebeme busu yafo yako. Ni mani ni
1: yako de chese
0: ofrim.
1: Shedding.
2: Okay.
1: It chese times are not good. But
2: Obi will cry see shedding. for number of days, months and years, ni rights be brinano if finish him.
1: Yeah. I said to me appeal I must say omra bonte na mo appeal na long come.
0: Bill pending appeal. Yeah, but yeah na chances for form.

0: so okay. Usually, no, you should be able to demonstrate to the court to say what chances of success with appeal near high.
1: Okay.
0: And abuse, you know, also demonstrate to the court to say, bribe be, you know, no. Oh, na say, yeah, money bill na obi we appeal process, and no, a several huge portion of the terms, you know, every in terms of 20 years, you know. One month, one year, or something.
1: Mm-hmm.
0: In that case, you'll be to a bail because one will be re appeal process. No, 20 years no, becomes a bit difficult. I mean, from pure legal perspective, because convincing the court to say, you'll be appeal every, no, several 20 years.
1: It's not possible.
0: It's not possible. Huh? But usually, the court doesn't look at all the factors as a whole. But I mean, it's a 50-50.
2: But
0: chance.
2: Mean, in the next 2-3 days, Or
1: you're already on medication, or you be a no more danger. You should accept.
2: And not me. It is a sin. Cuckoo, sir.
0: On any of our
1: Now, no matter what you do, says you go a car park, a car park.
0: I say, you're talking about me.
2: I don't know.

0: times na look when we dey ehuruure ni
1: adafufo be
0: adafufo
1: e ko bon ko ba adafufo e sra mi na mi no mo akotira be bi dey e bon ko ba e na mi disoja foko e dey
2: but you are there normal who say the lifestyle we live on and the sudden switch on last say last month na mi ni question yan teche na be the pillion we
3: yeah
2: I mean, the level of indignity, no, the sharp decline. Pardon, we are there. We are
3: perfect.
2: We are not quite judgment in the ban. We book a bit in the BP crowd. So
1: we are promise. I know there because me cousin Bio is a medium prison.
3: Yeah,
1: and they were one of some of the officers that took custody of him.
3: Yeah,
1: or so the countenance, the demeanor, is not a good thing. And
3: yeah,
1: we will say at the point we're draining.
2: Training,
1: and easy, and or any part, everybody, even counterback, right? Do to a
3: joke,
1: master. The first day I make a counterback, you say my bonny bill will be called chantro. Now, the police will be chantro now at that moment, you know, because got sent in a fee cell, however, background for no master.
2: It and most of the cells have their toilets within the cells. It's nipa ten abako.
3: Why have we practiced this for this long time?
2: Why a
1: primitive and anybody.
2: So what can we say? Your understanding of the law, no, and you're reformative enough.
3: And you're very bad.
2: And the agent, you know, say, "Is it the rule? Any party, any party?" And you say, "Police, you create general crime. Be watching." Hey, master, my friend.
3: Yeah.
2: So that's their training. That's why you're born. You say, in your own country, who could have baby before us? You say, before I be on your ground and basis, say, why you're born? And you create more opportunity now. But until your training, you be BIA wrong. 21st century. Ayeka human rights, signatory to a lot of human rights conventions. Edena sells a nipa one, the toilet, the
3: I can't believe
2: it. It's a way qua 7 hour can nipa eater. That's all town. Wow.
3: Nice.
2: And it's so normal. I don't know how many police in the week, so but police station by which I don't have his permission to mention. So no urge. But he said the toilet is there.
3: How?
2: Inside.
1: Also, I want to be here, what I call self crampo. Police for me to see you.
2: Yeah, I'm
1: with you.
2: Yeah.
1: To see you, no matter how bad people are,
2: and beyond, say against the more fundamental human rights, no, it's even against the constitution. Because Article 19 say, an accused person shall be presumed innocent. Until proven guilty. Of course, a lot of them are just suspects. But how in charge in impun wa be accused? Do you to say, look when you do your so called demi.
1: Within 2 hours. We say, what is this?
2: And a lot of them soon himself or quarter, he can't prove his case. In the end, he would come a short sentence.
1: Police no one determine who did our judge.
2: When himself or quarter, 20 minutes proving the case. You better do any bill once my again. When himself or quarter, 20 minutes.
3: There should be a lot of reforms.
1: My reforms never break, but in the part dream. Obi ti ko tuya ka o police station se ko tia kwa we ko ye
2: na se bill le nem kwasi yin na ko bill a omu jiska se bill obi ko bill
3: jiska
2: jiska o na unim mi club do me from se ya chimi dance o na mu se o maji mi 2000
3: o jiska
2: omu jiska
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2: a lot of Ghanaians don't even know se bill kwa yin jiska
1: oh masa.
2: A lot of Ghanaians doesn't know. In Jamaica, what is 50 million? When you say there will be a quarter of 50 million, Iko. Oko ni ebi so biyako biya bunch of body. What is 1,000 cities? Where is it between 20 million? Osa kwasi kwadi kana 20 million, 10 million. Omo di scan Iko. Eme biko ya sometimes they even give them fake receipts.
1: Oma ni kwa kwa ni say ubi anyashi yo. Ubi asiwa anyashi yia. Me daya mranti amini omo di. It's also. And now more move me fee me nana no me sister money. Hey, Ubianya fee, Ukonyasem. Now me team name ya me mambo. There are many times people call me, oh, Yachimio. Why Yachu? I'll hear from the police. So I say, yeah, that me say, hey. Because you see, the police has a way to frustrate you in a way, say, you can look so stupid. Asamu ono ntiemu ono na adwina wa ye ne se
3: afa we with that
1: ah ti unya expect omo mo ride moto si da mi ka chere omo make sure say unama u helmet
3: bibia na mekwem
1: o license kitao whatever na so chiwa eno I have grounds to appeal for you but uni road ready uni

0: coming, because the way that police officer will even talk to you, as well as so the more identity is so demeaning. Two, make sure say baby and roboni confuding roboni don't near there, because any soup can happen at any time. Yeah, chua. At that time, Abeka say,
1: Jack,
0: yeah, the woke meet me. Just about 4 or 5 months ago, me wanna brand to be friend me. Then I say my yachin was the winner. Na yachin is like they were trading in India hem. And the yachin, and the papa friend me, Missy Massa. I say now can come Miss Ru. Because
1: maybe I dey confirm.
0: Penina me come in the market. I say me walk. Bobby did say me and Tony.
1: And I went there in the waba.
0: Ferry. Then there was a day by a cousin. Me pay. There was a gentleman crying here. Then. Ya chilling bra. A chin bra then. Omunya parcel be free. A man on the baby na omko ji and una this red Nissan runru nubine womb. Into your narcotics. Kasem na name mobile. Was a brand secretary. Same many say. So I had me take it down and me frapping, you know, or narcotics. And me tea any said. Okay, no. I'm letting me the panicho. On the on farm running you must call court. So they prepared them for court. It's a court jana.
1: Oh no, I'm not
0: saying I'm not going to tell them because it's a master.
2: Unim. Oh, I'm a lawyer, man.
0: I said we yes. We are brand secretary. Who brand is a brand chairman? You think NDC has won, so it should be Fala, Mr. Me the minimum cause they say and I say Kokachi
1: too.
0: Penny for say Anthony in the Adi Wima. How are you getting me? Because baby, I walk come once I can only honour to Mr. No. On the Nibrano, you bepe a tree lawyer and in the man on Chinese. It took him so many months. I think after 3 or 4 months' time, in the money bill. He wasn't happy, but that is it. What can I do? So many of the party guys will say, so far we are in government, you know, we are Bonnie Crampoir. Hey, why my age, mama party? See that because hey, we party no power, but we are Bonnie.
1: Obekome,
0: Master, baby, I'm running the show. Obekome, before we submit it to you, no, 7 1 year, 80 show who ye we no mukasa. Obi, I idea till now. What could born assume? What the idea could born? Master, at that moment, the party cannot save you. Timi, they are not part of me too. Biafu, biyanyashwe ye. Unto me, yesterday spoke big
1: all over,
0: but today, the lawyers did their best, but the judge said no. You must go in. The lawyers will go on another appeal to try. Say Uncle Yia, he will serve at least 13 and a half years, because 20 years there. 1 7 cry. Back and forth, yes, about over 7 years, 30 and a half years, over 7. Ain't he? Yen, you know, I'm on yourself. Yen, ye, businesses are here, near my due to office, now for short changing the state. At the end of the day, now, in your miracles. And you're across 5 days or so. And do you go?
1: Almost.
0: I get it.
1: Almost.
0: From Saturday to
2: Monday, Tuesday, say Tuesday, no pay.
0: I get it, me. Aram. I get him into my sister, Obia, and Shane, who see ye. Then, you know, I ain't no man, Nanui, Yenyam, ranting in Babo, more social media, Omukas, and Potopotopotopoto. Now, Camilla, so them 1 year. I get him, my son, who are Babo, so I can be potomis.

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3: Hey, your placer, unless said the state authorities doesn't want to deal with you, it's so big a space that you can easily
4: fall into
3: a problem. Oh, you can say, I saw no question, I said, I'm going to say,
4: it's Yamra.
3: Oh, and I'm going to say, oh, share even good feels, all these big guys.
4: They flouted a lot of right there.
3: Almost flouted, baby.
4: Diversion of waterways. So many times, minister now approve you, but I say,
3: oh, and
4: you know, no one is you, and you have to work or divert it. And I created problem in my community for no. And to the ministers and the directors who sign these agreements and licenses for people to go and divert water, they should also be answering questions.
3: But don't media from the judgment, you know, the judge doesn't disagree with him, say, legally on your concession, you know.
4: At all.
3: What the judge and then the judge say, what the man will be, so a juma.
4: I'm from Rakwa.
3: So, what's the case? We need approval from the minister. Why need approval? Now, the answer. So that is a question. Now, let me say, what kind of judgment in Okraya? NDC time. No more judgment. That was April 2025. It was actually NDC's time. No more judgment. But like I indicated, you know, from your side, Nidia, we feel say, Kofona said you almost yet your mono. Omo na nkese state no so should have no mo ye adwuma no. Omo na nkese na state no so should have prosecuted them. But it so happens only the state ni cry here. State ni rather use them as a witness against one to me. In the end no be eye bone. Now so no there onya no shee but you should as a witness against another person or drop on the charges no. Hard drink kakra. But I'm sure at the end of the day no the appeal will make everything clear. I have confidence.
4: For your time.
3: Oh my.

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5: Yesi Lavos and 100 tomato mix. Yeah, Obeton. 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

0: Yeah, how you doing, sweetheart? You good?
1: Good. How are you?
0: I'm good. I just don't want to go to work this morning.
1: Oh, come on. OTD is on right about now. Work and Happiness. He's going to be on for the next 2 hours.
0: Work and Happiness got me riding every morning. 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

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Yeah, not what I expect. It's a address and so it bit me.

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So, we are leader. You make decisions with courage. Leaders face challenges with confidence, and they take responsibility of their choices at all times. And then we shan't crop up a brain one air cassa. And that said, ye buy, yan so ye bayet, the chance so sa, nanin mono, emrano SSA. And your man who do be a aquaso, ewa Ghana. And the maso to for my meteor, nanka, ye sink a charges and care, the bebono crano. Nanka, a ye bet is 3 years in post and cobet de moa. And so abanda dano and on one cassa woman or mono increase charges in because. Na His Excellency then President Nana Addo Akufo Addo epese otu eye enioma hudo bi ankrofo eye efa galamse ase eye enti odi ne presidency eto line nanso ekowi akire no okoya ofa hanu ne ankrofo so ehye akire ha etu dube bi aya na eha dwene Senka, me new me and no one pay what Timinka would tell me any occupy a buying offices. I hold one. Senka, ye bear due diligent to a juma who don in Sam. I hold one in your mind. Ye dear got to a juma set ye and yen and kia, yes, I pepper park and jidisan kebab wine. And kaye in your problem be a bekai set a bandadano a chair moon. A bra or muteki office pepper, mekai customs officials be a. 30 customs officials here you want every time I have that time Isaac Crintel ne Benz now on no customs commissioner the TNS politicians be influence customs officials be am one here your new man who do when you know advice mammy no me no ah your positions are who do power is not there for his power is not there forever power no and there what is one no who mean one there a crowd no

your vision, near and tear. Your dear Cotto Adiano, your dear Cotto to company Sahuduano, and there's a public account committee no at Nassi. That's why, yeah, and your ma who do be a now shed now tin, some you be known baby a sick as Sam Crampo, and in Namua, you baby an assy of him. And come, be anyone quiet as Reni. For main Kian Srenia Kodi, IMF Kian Kopesi Gabi Hop. And so Benny Day. 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Ha, ye bet me a triak with our cracker. So we are good leader, a good leader. Help people to see opportunities, stay motivated, and work together towards a better future. 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Oh yeah. 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On work and happiness. 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Your head tit bit. 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Let's hear me. Isaac Owusu Ansa, a.k.a. 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They say, Kronomu Atemudin.

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And then, ye menu no, ye wo banku, ye wo fufu, ye wo nkonkonte, ye wo rice balls, ye wo tuozafe, ye sansu e wo fried rice. Yeah, we jollof rice. Yeah, we plain rice. Yeah, we wache. Yeah, we chicken sauce. Yeah, we beef sauce. Yeah, we octopus sauce. Proteins, no so die. Yeah, we fish, chicken, tilapia, gizzard. And kwai no. Yeah, we kwai biabi. Still no so. Yeah, we still biabi. Lasa Catering Service. Now, what him say? We also handling all catering service ahodo for all events. Oh yes. Yeah, yeah, see. Abedin tro and a wotro. Ebi a party and our dish ebi. Get together. And I grabby and a wobo. Then we hear see a ben when we are near Mawa. And found distance, you know. About your fanamba no, ne fray. Na yan sumo. 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

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Namitie Adum News. 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

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One more time in Kano Paya Muti me. Mon Shannon, so said the penny for because I crossed it by a prime or air no crack. Obi or how about Koto TV? What to TV, you know? I feel no Koto decoder for fro. Now they are called Boss War. What me are sharing programs. Now, Electroland said, men fan two and him said, men ye mistake. And come control decoder be. They say, Ofina Kuma Munina. Wase Ghana. Football fans. Men fan two and him said, and they say, Oba Electroland. Now, about 250 inches. Television say, TCL, Samsung, Nasco, Smart TV, or Mount DSTV decoder. Free. With 1 month subscription. And also free. It's a room. Nebra. Nebra Jodie. And found one to do our better. Uto 20. Ubenya decoder. Maku maku 20. 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Ubenya decoder. Maku maku 50. And until I know

bowl and wine. Now, so bra, a badge 50 inches ya. Electroland, Eddie Chenubi. Number no year 050-315-9739. Obi Fremme. Madam for taxi driver be a Fremme. I don't see Obi. I wish I let Toland showroom in who baby I walk. You want, I'm a Google, yeah. And I'm a demand, oh. Nah, what's it? Or Frau Monsua, or more infamous Remo. A yard bet, no, as I am on picket corner. Why? Go opi, me ton aye to. Me breno aye busame. No shanen so. Me ton wa di aye to. 106.3 FM. Nene sabre wa sukusu a wote enka wote. Mfansipim. Award nomination. No. Mene wukase ababonte. For 150 years. Fanta Film has been the bedrock of excellence, shaping leaders who redefine their world. So as part of our historic 150 anniversary, the Fanta Film Old Boys Association invites you to honor the giant among us. So wherever you hear the sound of my voice, bring your kind spirit,

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That's one nominated. And that's what to abano. That was so. Infantipim at 150. Dream your kind. 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But when the baby cried to form, I say, oh, I'm sorry. Niparina and Casau, Recopenua, then Comodia started Coso. But the whole year, dear Baku and we here, they say, Obenya, Munchin chocolate chips, a year cookies, no, Nadi be a two and moon. Say, a jig grow, say, a jig grow, grow, Sanua. 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And Unti and Quadai. 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

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I say end to chronic diseases. 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
2: mean to me.
1: 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Oh, Boakra. Young faster, I can see Emma a year end point to my party clinic. Was it end to chronic disease? And I beve typhoid fever. And a end point to my party clinic. Was him infant to him, say a year prostrate and a kidney won't check it that fertility issues in women. Oh, you'll be our bar. Why, ye ultim says, you know, I want a ma. Wow, what shall baby a school time? We be found we have a foul. Make a tensing crophone same be so. No man who do be a way. And my community say, is a yaman cry, a mumpo, Mr. Wow, coin point, Dr. Boati Obeshaw, I'm a one cassa wet me anya, Mr. Opaco. And a stroke ya dear or tenet tech, who drew endpoints who a dread demo on one cassa in the true moon room. My no moon be pain. 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

0: 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Maybe I'm a depot. Yes, I'm baby, I see be a moon.
1: Girl, you find a passive pick.

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So ube to me add SC and answer obey your project no ewo a year as

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0: 50 inches television and a wood 20. Can who say, say, oh, call a Electroland showroom and say authorized dealer. Now, oh, cocotoa 50 inches, yeah, mount a year free decoder, DSTV free decoder. Near Sanso amount a year monthly subscription and also a year free. A boom and a day amount. What you say? And Tibo Room, now so brabe Jodie. Number a bit to me a friend 050-315-9739. 050-315-9739. Be Pacho, baby, I would tell me can't wait be my woo me on pay. I have a question. Now, in SEC, and no, I SEC or my Ghana, ha. Yeah, fast like I say, Encoma Tanks U Computer Clinic, Agromonti, was a Catholic Potassium Fertilizer, Oba Spaghetti, Womana Soma Sling, and Mammy D and Sims C. Jumedi at the Airbrew Wall. Now, and someone SCA, FIA Nia, Ghana this year, politician, Chairman Wound to me. Say, judgment a buyer, you see, Uncle Nonko them 20 years with hard labor. Then no cry no see katria bi oho a wose o san tria se wan tria obesan so akom o mo di 3 years besa ka eye emfia odie no se wan tria se sika no a enti anye bi a wo a wote menka no pay a wabie ma a wutie me no mi busa wo se ye wo en wo akodam 20 years a sika sa da so se se wutria se sika no a 3 years ne de so 3 years can 3 years no won't call. As a 1 3 years can 3 years, never side ya cut 20 years. And this a wa them 23 years and a senka 1 3 years cano. And I say, obey them 20 years. Now fay what be 3 years cano and this my question for you and some ACCA. Brim! You can call me 0302216561. 0302216562. Frame is say. And yes, I'm good to be back as a debut. Media, 20 years in India. First, get beyond Zanka. And then, get me them one. The bar, my performance card, the idea was a me. Yeah, hello.
1: Oh, baby, Eddie.
0: Oh, baby, I'm
1: Ah, almost 100 years,
0: man. Oh, that's what I'm saying.
1: Oh,
0: that's it. I'm for a phone, so.

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0: 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Yeah, hello.
2: Hello, good morning.
0: Morning, mami. 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
2: Ay, medem.
0: Sound.
2: Medem.
0: Yeah. Yeah, hello.
3: Hello, OPD.
0: OPBD, yinti yo.
3: OPK.
0: OPBAKA.
3: OPL.
0: Oh, baby, I like it for a bum.
3: Okay,
0: and one, and
3: one. OPL, Mia. And come this year, you can not 3 years, no, my baby, Jim, my home.
0: But I say,
3: that's
0: it. I'm for four. Yellow.
1: Yeah, hello.
0: Open your mouth, I ain't you. Walk up, Eddie.
1: Oh, because I think a Cape Coast, and Yanka, in the sentence in the show.
0: Yes, 20 years. Yes, 20 years. Yes, 20 years. Yes, 20 years. Yes, 20 years. Yes, 20 years. Yes, 20 years. Yes, 20 years. Yes, 20 years. Yes, 20 years. Yes, 20 years. Yes, 20 years. Yes, 20 years. Yes, 20 years. Yes, 20 years. Yes, 20 years. Yes, 20 years. Yes, 20 years. Yes, 20 years. Yes, 20 years. Yes, 20 years. Yes, 20 years. Yes, 20 years. Yes, 20 years. Yes, 20 years. Yes, 20 years. Yes, 20 years. Yes, 20 years. Yes, 20 years. Yes, 20 years. Yes, 20 years. Yes, 20 years. Yes, 20 years. Yes, 20 years. Yes, 20 years. Yes, 20 years. Yes, 20 years. Yes, 20 years. Yes, 20 years. Yes, 20 years. Yes, 20 years. Yes, 20 years.

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0: Yeah, you just said that.
1: Did you say I just said that?
0: Yeah, I'm cutting you off.
1: I can't have any more? 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
3: But yeah, Sigano.
4: Oh, Madam, they are sending you chop money to be and Madam, sir, I mean,
3: Madam, I'm a friend for all. Ubet, yes, can I answer? Ubet them. Hello. What you are 20 years now? We are 3 years. Let's see, Trieska. When Tria, Ubet them. And 3 years, I can't do better.
4: Oh, but I'm going to come back. I'm going to give you a second.
3: Yes, I'm all. Yeah, hello. Hello.
4: One day.
3: What about me? I mean, you.
4: I'm going to go to the hospital.
3: Two bets.
4: Mammy, damn, we pray for them. We ban them. We do miss it, Gaji.
3: Hey.
4: Ah, Obidi. We are chasing the football and gaming.
3: Wow.
4: Hey.
3: Eti Ghana, I agree. No.
4: So, ta.
3: Kabe tuye si kani yari ayon punto. So kabe them.
4: Medim. Papa. Me ban them. Abab tafidi.
3: Vedasi. Ane si yon kovu bi wa. Oma agree so on bet them. Na omo ba oma bedu musika. Wow. Okay. Yeah. Hello.
4: Obidi.
3: Obedi.
4: Machine.
3: Me you so papa.
4: Aso ni ko unja so.
3: Unja so ye aso. Ye ntio. Obeda mo abatu ya.
4: Mo fa kura wono mechi ni ko tumu ai. Enfie nine. Wono fa sense ke ni bi mame. Gambe ko dem.
3: Oh aso.
4: Oh my. Aso sai.
3: Oh my disappointed.
4: Enfie ni ni ebre.
3: Hmm.
4: Che. Me ko dem 4 years. Wono fa sense ke ni mame. Na me ni mo mame yire ni me ma emo no bra. Ni da chi won so si ye.
3: Eh enti gana ya adwene no no. Adwene pa.
4: Adwene no no. Tigade ye mpuska.
3: Wow.
4: Midas, bye-bye.
3: Midas, say. Been my cobble book, no be a chess. You don't bet two years, one quabba, one be this canoe. Hey, yeah, hello. Hello. Oh, Pebby Eddie.
4: Oh, Pinky.
3: Oh, Pebbyaka.
4: Oh, PL. I only have my peace mind.
3: Peace mind, ain't you? Better than I'm a
4: Mepadia, Mitchia, because I 3 years in Welchia, Nakasu, make them up, and I 3 years in Azuna. Ah, 3 years me answer no. Says he can also wood them once and about the chilling. Over Bazana, which I want to know you can cry your way, yes, I can tell body over you. 3 years in of 20 no suit. Tia, number, let's see, Kakana can, which we are enjoy. Would this be about swimming? I mean,
3: yes, but I say, my friend for ya. Hello,
5: hello, Pedy.
3: Oh, Pedy, Eddie, ain't you?
5: Oh, darling,
3: why only killing it?
5: But I'm waiting to make them my belenke.
3: Oh, so I'll bet them my bed.
5: 20 years in Penaya, don't let it be a mystery. Yeah, 3 years in a minute. Move, cries, you cannot. I may earn a mendable.
3: That's it. That's it. Last two. Yeah, hello.
6: Hi, OPS.
3: Oh, Pedy, ain't you?
6: I'm not sure.
3: I'm in for last caller. Now, if you're in for Munsi. Yeah, hello.
4: Hello.
3: Oh, baby, Eddie.
4: Papa. Oh, Kwanawadi.
3: Oh, great.
4: Now, I'm going to go to the prison.
3: That's it, papa. And SMCC, I'm fast, like I said, and call Enfama, thanks to you, Computer Clinic, Agro Monty, Catholic Potassium Fertilizer.

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Yeah. Yeah, braso, yeah, ko. Nasko, ene wupe, television 50 inches a otwa. Ne asan so amao, e ye DSTV decoder free, with 1 month subscription, yakramo. As the case, you come up and you can cheer for the Tabana for double T. Are you a 05 on this summit and a demi a call? YouTube, maybe Smalaika. And it's a Tabana for and a boom a chip of second cheer for my midi jumedi brevo. Yamaya Dumochna, the best I bet transfer the Enqua chair. Your friend me OPD, OPBD, my crowd. 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
0: 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When money are breaching chinach, Openik and Ufriate, the neighbor may, Madania. Yes, you say, Wabo may cronun, your neighbor Jam Ranon Yedinassem. Entia Trunkrata, the Akodak was Coco America, which Mamsi and Fanamra, I am Chenseno. One dear foot on Odema, a bet me and Penny in Chasso. San, sir, see a simple Yanan Fanama, Yedinassam crow, a brawny wa, and also crown of what to be as an acquiesce, Yamat and Trini and Yajuma. Sir, tear for Becca, you are done other than America. Court of Cassia Qua, setting up a new for your tassam. Ninian said, Special Prosecutor Bob Wadansi and Macuma Quad, you swan on the town or ho. Say, I'm Peninsium, Sepenino Ayaboni. 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Now say, where do you quad you are there by a Ninina Sobian Sobian and a papa woman or Totene? I say me, and I'm Renimini, a botedia to Jasse. The Acrono, a quacko as a seminal, the Abesia and Bessie and Penin Chasso.
2: 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to try in assumption no I can say it is not the way to go can of reality no said I'm part said the judge na kan or you say you need concrete evidence and not charges papa be I am prefer than for be against na what it means is that even Obaga na hakra na we no have any

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3: You are made that say National Service Authority. As an authority, you need to me be a National Service for Sika once you declare what you and Saka. Now, I'm running to share or honey say National Service is not Nankasan or Mu Kuba Tanya, your friend of National Service Association. You can see I can NASPA. A moment, nothing no moon for you and she shared the bus of who a beer you who I deal with a year effect. Personnel not say omo person omo to bi inti any campaign we na yes an she say inti National Service Authority ye sika no munyi mu teku ene simpoa bo su bi na mo pantia sa adwuma ye ku ne ka emra ne 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Service personnel, no. Said the Abaya, Bosumi Wimuno, a few women before they go into the job market, or meaning I've been a capacity building.

0: bibi omo ye adwuma no enti 4 months e na omo de ye sa particular training no enti every month bia no ka omo bete eye 15 CDs from their allowance e na omo ye sa resolution e de buy o ma start the training from February this year until now, but unfortunately they couldn't conclude on the because you insist yes Kopim say Omone Omo district presidents the executives the regional executives nabia 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mufanko tia training nika. So the 4 months, no, I have 15 cities per month, no, and almost 10 this me. I'm an equipped PSR cities, no. It is not a national service, no, yeah, TCK, there be. You need to me say, but you didn't cyber come with TCK. Then, boom, say, a busy woman almost for say, start training, no, yeah, dear, or more pet, or more pet, or more to us. So once they bring a petition to us, then now we have a legal ground, sir. You bet you make us a catcher and ask, sir, and then I'm on the abano. Muko for any business or money in Jehu, into a dear way, dear, Yentimus also. That is also there.
1: Mm-hmm.
0: But until that, you know, national service on our own cannot interfere in the activities of NASPA.
1: It's in nature, sir, and crate, dear, dancing in our honor, say, a kuhudwes, wasa wajitumu, and sana mukura, mati, asiamo, mati, says, he cannot say, kuhudwen in Asania, oka, residents,
0: and in our by from the district level, from okay. The regional level, they brought the resolutions, so Munina Kusia or Makansel, no Munina Jatum, so Munya Dewi.
1: Okay.
0: Sabi company or money in the training, national service, ye ni momo. NASPA for one and a copper or more company, or man ma award in the ma. That particular company is somewhere capacity building normal. Director of Finance and Administration, I don't even know the company's name. I don't even know their number. Until I say we buy a crown, and I mean who say company crown money in the yard in Ukraine.
1: But director, yeah, say honorable. Mono moment to me, say mube to me at mube to me, I say. And who here some mube to me, so I yen shishi mua who say. Him for na money was a contra, you know, send it yen and kamuhumua. Who's an kebab with his almost a mass you?
0: No, woman is there. Once it's an association, as an authority, if you try meddling into their affairs, it's an interference. It's in department under the authority, yeah, I have every right to intervene as Director of Finance and Administration. But we're not money there, but once there is a resolution, say, executives need in Ajiatum, it means to say, members need in an eye to Obama executives, no money Ajiatum. So maybe question I'm going to this company you are dealing with, and you're credible. What criteria am I using to authenticate the credibility or otherwise of that particular company? Maybe, maybe for say, me protocol, your friend said, me procurement laws, you know, and favor. They can tell me, say, they are not a public institution. What do you have to say? That is why, but I combine the same. The American said, beginning of the process, you know, and anchor members need be. Any petition by the idea when the executives in the past year, I am also a member of the association, and I say, yes, and the National Service Authority has the legal grounds to now intervene. But until then, no, we are incapacitated to intervene because any kind of intervention will be an intrusion into their association.
1: ATSA, or much training, Nasia Drew Baby. Nasa,
0: we are training in Ukraine.
1: Or my we training in Anessa. It's in National Service if one in him say, or my go under such a training be. Ah, your musica ne, your munim se training no more quiet and a free system citizen. Or my way.
0: That is what the executives are telling. Our chief, the executive minister, Omaye training area, over 90% of their members have been covered. If we are abano, say in your petition, no, I say, Minuka says, Omo the petition, ba, say, oh, National Service Authority, I dear when the executives, Mr. Omaye, Mushishima, no, Mrama, I hope I say, I dear na Mokoye, you know. National Service Authority can now intervene to investigate. Then we can now go into that. But until then, you need.

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2: Omodi krata abre ya ye chizika ni mwa omodi kuchia sani ya manekano. 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
3: Yo.
2: And he said, if they don't have, they have any issues, like he's saying, you know, it shouldn't just be word of mouth. 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Then we now go into the investigations.
3: Yo, yadube siya, yanyane ntiye se abankesi mu, wose moko honu mu, ewe nti, niyebe sibiya ano, onu wabu yebe tuwa swetri. 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

0: 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realm or more quite now unfortunately for them no almost Toyota Vox now or more than I'm the police who ya almost suspect is a car I be bought for some time our area and you know there is a problem with that particular country and then my police for no a chief sanko for me na no mute sa vox numa o mutu mi ebru o mo pa na ya bon na ya o mo a police wa di kan pick o mo no o mo na police o no ehuna 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Fortunately for the man, in his canina intact. 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I'll go on Lanka send him. What the pepper spray? Egun and Nimka cra, Intino, now or I are Sabia, or Moshano, after the timer, Miss Filey report. 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
0: 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Now, the team, no, so you will nipper bear a numa among our police for no album or muddy amame. Now, my member bomb, so you are Abdurrahman Masoud, on also 21 years. You will a Sigri Avoka, on also 25 years. And you will a Winnie Steven, over 19 years. On Okadi, on Yandu, 20 years. And son of Faisal Sally Fonso, a war 26 years. 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

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As I'm no can ye if you say a bay action, and was ye good. And a dem. It in ye tre our jiji biano. Would ain't ye mabunun a good demo or video now or no. Na ne ne na tadia shall no so the ass a chess if we jessie. Would ye dear it ye we bra.

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1: I do. I said the entry window was born. We are moving via Pamela and Joe Cassia. So that said, okay, and then you go FM. We are unity. I want for it. My free and you go FM. Now, and Rabban on 9 p.m. We are in the we put in a Juma Yimako Goma Koyemi printing via Nameba. Now, goodbye shop. We are near Unity FM. And because they need you can eat a bear. Juma Mo. It's a midrew analysis and go for booking. Queen and Mamma Bupin and Bishasa. Then they cost so. 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
1: 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Not say, one program, much happy bear.
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1: Oh, you do my dear, they are high and power because of who say, yeah, say, we have in the public 20s. Not say, one program, much happy bear say, 2,000 per day. Calculate, which is the monk, crank, and then we have functions, depending on what charge you, but yeah, no, we are, I don't know, we are the same, many pants for it, and some will say, I didn't know, and there, they have no say. So, then we have a command, yeah, charge, yeah, but charge, I'll proceed, yeah, charge, and on. I'm going to charge you $2,000. You're going to charge $4,000, $5,000. And then you're going to charge $2,000, $3,000. When you're going to charge you $2,000, I don't see anything bad in it.
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2: 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If we are fine, we crap or Ben or crowd, Miskana Kuma, no abba, if we are over two scale goods, just to appreciate you, say, ah, catcher, your performance with the Romaniaji, if we are out of excitement.
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2: Yako yeni mo. 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
2: 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And cry at Abraka. And I say Kumasi 03220-224-96. FDA, I did you drink to
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2: 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Is he
3: here? Hey, dear sir. Who did the BSA ya? And run a on night in the city.
4: What do you have to see, Yami?
5: Koku?
4: Father!
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4: 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But we
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2: Hey Raji Bichimio. Just say how you wait here. And see a draw.
3: And so I say. Just who drew why I said the awards are drawn. Bra, but you can go ointment. Now, for so share, say so my enemy at your mitre team. The yan is over tier two and some keke. Now, they are strong when I'm. And why no?
4: Honey, say say Congo ointment, your enemy at here. Yet your good you must say, come on. Now, no numb, dear, said the yan and anom the giant one. Age in a so, if it in yan yania, ham one yachi, a cabo must say, and you won't free a crow, pompo, mina.
2: Herbal and Alternative Medical Hospital Bena Black History and the War America China Africa ne Ghana and Penifo Abona Basu say or say a real moment for Tia Papa.
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0: April no mudi fi amuyacho gbemi eye May and June black patron na eye July sina egbe ye August mamomo ye September manche mai October nima eye November jimedi eno ma ye ne kama se besu ashama ne ne important fo nyina so na ne ede ne se womso womhwe womanya eye fishia a common name can crash as a woman. National Health Insurance, or the call is Sabia Fufrobia. Yent being in Tumano, Womo Baby New Eddie and Mamo. Now, Quenya women straw, Mumpi, Munim, Mumre, Wempi, Munim Penny, Phone Pi, Romania Sakunya be, and show my pomo, or show my papa so no, my chibra moy, or my yenina, na ye mamo, a year diagnosis papa, just a bit me about money, drew near a shabapa. 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New Crystal Hospital ni Ashaiman Municipal Assembly for en account mabuwa nwa omude ebre. 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New Crystal Hospital ana wase wabuwa amu wapu mudi aigye brane. Na namba no to free 0800-180-260 and a 0544-347239.
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0: And a year case cashana susuma case in idea a cabra bonho na baby obeko bia a manen young one was say a bia uni pedriana wo hono a bedroom baby na agni pedriana kwa ne baby go na baby yem renia dear. So I don't see and then for my trust the form of Jenegana for my own yina and don't see and then so could just so I dear a drubba kwam dear by ne. Edge a boy a pie value vital. Ya if you care, which may me patch a drum up. Ya one must share your poem, dear, share your home so soon, not almost day a year. And it is a worker value vital in Rodia, and a near car value man, value woman, Osteo Life Platinum Plus. And said, I'm a kind, Miss Winnie, a drew baby, and now Boreno, na every till me patch show. A bean nipidiana qua baby, nay, and rene con any more. A bit me a have one, and mum so shall see no num a year. 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Acha medi base sister nursing that's waging a manaso, into manina was sim here pa. Na malaria yare bonny, Ghana had the unti me and Cassini malaria and film. I don't see now one of the in room up and so I can't and no amode abagana no. Na we should say malaria more nibi or mojama, only no lumitrust. 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

0: Papa Bibia Cra, and Yadian Moja so better, Mamma Livia, no Ukrainian Hokai, and Tippy Mano, na only di ye, no Yapum, dear Bibia. 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Number 0561 088 666 and a 0561 088 666 3 For my trust the phone room, pharmacy, drugstore, chemical show be a when you be at all.
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0: 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Dr. Kpe Prosper as you yen was why cradwa wobeshaw.
1: Se enya my way but more than a catcher will be as any no way. 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
3: Afei a yen kai boy ya de atwa muso. 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

0: Father, we glorify your name, and we thank you for sending your Son, Jesus. 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Father, let the power of your Spirit move upon every man, every woman, and every child, from every tribe and in every nation, as we await the coming of Jesus Christ, our Lord and Savior. 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
3: Charlie, you know you.
4: It was serious meeting me.
3: Hey, Allah, mochi.
4: Now send it there, Charlie. You ain't free.
3: Oh, when you are to boise. Monday.
5: Hey, what funny.
3: Anu, magic akadia yem in your maybe. Mitya, na free ho sharp.
5: Hey,
3: say ho.
4: Ah, minya, what you have with your
3: Anu, send your beya. A prepare or be being here, Sikano. Momo, bang your beer man.
4: Asiminya, mejibio.
3: Hey, Abrante, go go when you want so hot. Allah, motion.
6: Obisian, that was sent to ya, and no TV the war war. Nihio, any nisu and so. Obisian a fire, kinda sent to ya, Mombo day.
7: I'm going to go to the hospital. I'm going to go to the hospital. I'm going to go to the hospital. I'm going to go to the hospital. I'm going to go to the hospital. I'm going to go to the hospital. I'm going to go to the hospital. I'm going to go to the hospital. I'm going to go to the hospital. I'm going to go to the hospital. I'm going to go to the hospital. I'm going to go to the hospital. I'm going to go to the hospital. I'm going to go to the hospital. I'm going to go to the hospital. I'm going to go to the hospital. I'm going to go to the hospital. I'm going to go to the hospital. I'm going to go to the hospital. I'm going to go to the hospital. I'm going to go to the hospital. I'm going to go to the hospital. I'm going to go to the hospital. I'm going to go to the hospital. I'm going to go to the hospital. I'm going to go to the hospital. I'm going to go to the hospital. I'm going to go to the hospital. I'm going to go to the hospital. I'm going to go to the hospital. I'm going to go to the hospital. I'm going to go

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For the past 1 year, 2 years, near 3 years ni. The TV say you want to me anya ye. And the TV ni kra say akwa ya na board de kra.

Obiakam, at least meant me and your granny one gano. One day says so. What a 2-2. 2 gallon, 2 gallon, 2 gallon. The 2 gallon at least 100 Ghana. So come to me. Yeah, maybe coming.

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I'm in can't wait to show for a young 12 median. So I never bakwa, a dini penya, a dini penya, and never a dini penya dorsal. 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Yaminyan Samron, Miss Nipa, a bubble to me. Was this a wabufu on the bar? And my Uyantos. A chairman said, Yamin, Miss Bufo, bet me about. No, Miss Bufo.

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Okay, I'm ready. 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

0: My member, Reverend Akwa Banafe, yeah, he and she dear, say Reverend Oscar Siripi Ababeka, yensa, or your counselor, pa. So for Akwaba.
1: I too, me, Joseph.
0: Now, what promote to say?
1: Yamadum, now, sir.
0: Yamadum.
1: Yes.
0: And the minimum, you're the number, dear. Na
1: yes.
0: Me, Buamina, 1 minute be enough for a crack, a buffoa, a yana yinya, nipanya. Na sign them so a bonny brain. Na actually, and yama be brave. And can a cracker honour for you, all the be my end, so now they appear so far.
1: Like me, Darcy. The work canoe. Very, very important.
0: Mm-hmm.
1: Anger control.
0: Mm-hmm.
1: In the Bible, you see, anger ne beba.
0: Mm-hmm.
1: But like you quoted,
0: yeah.
1: Me didn't so.
0: Mm-hmm.
1: Anger said, no, maybe. Anyway, anger is not Moses' one promised land. No.
0: Uh-huh.
1: Yes, mm-hmm. That's why he couldn't go.
0: Okay.
1: It was anger. The pressure of the people. Not too much.
0: Mm-hmm.
1: Ochina see. Ochina see. Ochina see. Now Yankupon so be destroyed. No, I'll be intercede. Yankupon say, okay, let's go. You do baby, Yankupon say, you know, I'm going to go. Oh my, Ukunya, because I need 2 minutes to be fine. We just have to. So he did all that for the people. Or call, Kodi, Ten Commandments, or buy, no. Nankofon also said, oh, so many for fro. You see?
0: Yeah.
1: But even though Bible says he was the meekest, he was the meekest. It means only very humble. But Nyankopon catch and say, unpointy rock, rodden.
0: Okay.
1: Na in Sumbra.
0: You.
1: But out of the anger, no strike here. The moment he did that, Nyankopon said, that's it. The uncle did not talk, no one assassin. Because of that, no one minko. So it was anger. When God said, unpointy, no. And not strike here. You remember, what kaya? Ten commandments, they're thrown twice. The Nyamitro man, on the Nyamitro Baku, Nyamitro you, or Banu Sengrofono, or Master Somosma, idols, no. Out of that pain, any anger, no, and all the shio. Then Yakuka will say, come again.
0: Yeah.
1: No, go show another 40 days, 40 nights. Then Yakuka will say, this time it's So, if you don't manage your anger, no,
0: yeah.
1: With me, a very good husband, a very good wife. I already be good. So anger management is very important. It's one of the, even as a counselor, no, you must

0: able to teach people
1: yeah
0: anger management.
1: Okay.
0: Because a bit me a collapse even a nation.
1: Mm.
0: Or mine bit me a collapse because of sadian. Yes. Mm. But their root cause.
1: Eh deba.
0: Yes.
1: Isa.
0: Yes.
1: And you'll become into the buy. Will be share.
0: No, no, no. There's their root cause.
1: Okay.
0: To be one of these member. Mm. What didn't a nipa bufu?
1: Uh-huh.
0: I didn't. Now we are dealing with the anger.
1: Yeah.
0: But the question is, I didn't know be bufu.
1: Mm.
0: So what you see?
1: Okay.
0: Obi or any upbringing.
1: Mm.
0: We nyao do. It is a pain. No.
1: Mm-hmm.
0: O trigger kakra na mani bufu.
1: Mm.
0: So the anger is most is any because we are not crophony behave, you know.
1: Mm, okay.
0: O china see. No wa ba. O china see. No ma ye see. O china see. They'll be murmuring, they'll be complaining, or China say, oh, they be a no or a court no Yankuba Kukasa.
1: You.
0: Now, Nti, a do baby no. It's like, ah, you're a man and you're a woman, this still, and ah. So, anger no, you don't see who be fool. The aspect in here, you have to manage your anger. Mm. Manage.
1: Manage it.
0: So, you must be taught how to manage it.
1: Mm.
0: Now, the other side is, I didn't know I had nipani bufu.
1: Mm.
0: Once you be got the boost you, me media me ni abutre.
1: Ah, hey, me de makuma nyu.
0: So, is there?
1: Okay.
0: But all that we are saying is, say, a man phone to me and manage.
1: Yeah.
0: And manage because one shiny year, then I go be my yari.
1: Mm.
0: And every time be anoye.
1: Too hyper.
0: Aha. Nti. Also, bufu no be say once I didn't know me bufu ye. I didn't. It's not called withdraw beer 5-10 minutes.
1: Mm.
0: But also, be someone say, ah, I didn't know me boo fuye. Because
1: mm.
0: Say, no, maybe I'll cry a beer boo fuye. No. So you have to ask yourself, say, I didn't know me boo fuye. I didn't. Once you're able to break that one down, say, okay, where are you going to go here? But there are people too who justify why they should be angry.
1: Angry.
0: But all that we are saying that even if

0: to know where the anger is coming from, and then how to manage it. No, so we media no we need trigger. So once I know that, no, then I'll be able to put the mechanism. But that's why okay, outside near there, they have anger management process. Oh, say aha no. This part of the world, you know, it did not be dear grow, but that's what is destroying a man for
1: you.
0: We are not even healthy emotions, our mental state. Now, say we have mental health near there because that's where we are. There's too much pressure in the system. That's what we are seeing, baby. So, outside this, outside whatever, no. I'm going to put in mechanism. I'm going to see somebody. Never know. I'm going to put in mechanism. I'm going to see somebody. Yeah, sometime 1 month. And they pay for it. And they're free. They pay for it. Because they know say, that's the most important thing. If you are mentally sound, be anyone to me. Be any assassin to me. Be any
1: home.
0: Until you're going to wake up, you know. Because we were going to be there for a long time, 1 month near there, they had people who were with them. So they do be no obre mentally. They'll come in and help you, then you come back. But it didn't normally be bready, bro. I pray, say, in Kakran Kraka, we'll get there. Because once you are mentally sound, no, you become more productive.
1: So,
0: it's the best year.
1: That's right.
0: Let me add on the next time we'll talk about that.
1: Okay. And then I'll call by you. And then the other side, I'll trust with your mind.
0: You see, Mike.
1: Yes, sir.
0: We are living in a society here. It's looking like your values in
1: your tears.
0: So I'm talking about values.
1: Yeah.
0: Any society, any family, any marriage, and a family, society, and a nation are only values. A guided system, no. A map society problems. And for example, maybe I'll fear. Number spending 1 week with fear. I should be able to know, say, my two ni fear, no. These are the values. Say, me bow. Now, after 1 week, 1 month, me who she, na mu say, if you know, like, yeah, be up the way, yeah, no. There's a problem.
1: Yeah.
0: There's a problem. So, values. In families and in society, no man, no, very important. Now, over this part of the world, all we say is that, oh, since here, there's social media about, since here, there's a titan, and all that. Jim FM. The question is, among more Asian, how come say they are keeping on to their values? In spite of all the social media and all the development modernization, I didn't know the mood to me, keep you on to that. Osho Japanese for now. I'm gonna wake up. Say, how much new year? Baby, I'm not telling you now. In real, no matter what, messes are. These are values. They have been taught since they were kwara. So any set of group of Japanese or make tournament, no. Baby, I'm not fans in the betting now. So I'm not drink whatever they do there. I'm not here. I'm not casual. You're poor match now. No matter how much, no matter what, this

0: is their values. A woman. Okay.
1: A common.
0: Say a common. That's their. It's part of their life or lifestyle. Say your young fit tournament in more dressing room. Home. Ome clean home. Yina. Ome you know what your note. Thank you. This is number there two dressing room. Number call. These are values.
1: Ghana.
0: Unfortunately for us, you know, we used to have a lot of values. You too in egu. And that is why we watch here. Time and year, Thanksgiving. No.
1: Yeah.
0: Nancy, this month. No.
1: Yeah.
0: The theme was that we are resetting our values. Resetting our values. The moment Uti re, it means that the thing was there, but we have lost it. So we want to bring it back.
1: Yeah.
0: So repentance, revival. Restoration. So when you hear re, that's why the theme for the Thanksgiving was resetting our values. The question is, as a mind, no, do you need values? No, as a mind. So you see, when the Bible talks about repentance, you know, repent. You know, pent. Don't say we have penthouses.
1: Yeah.
0: Who caught dying, whatever, bro, whatever, hostel. People say, they are penthouses. Pent. Now, repent means, now, come on, boy, you are sinner. Oh, the nipper to the highest scale.
1: Okay.
0: You don't see my ABBM, that's some moon control. To the extent, say, Mona, Mona, names, the mom, it was Adam, the mom,

0: Na kubon bo you are seno. Oh, or the nipper to the highest scale.
1: Okay.
0: You know, see my ABBM that shows some moon control. To the extent, say, Mona and one names the mom, it was Adam, the mom names. No? So, repent means human beings used to be at the top. That's why we have penthouses.
1: Okay.
0: Pent. Penthouses never was through. And a nipper through disobedience lost that thing.
1: Yeah, bathroom.
0: And a bathroom. So when Christ came, the essence was to take us back to that level where we used to pray. So repentance means repent. Repent.
1: Go there.
0: Go again. To the top again. Where you used to be. Because pent means, okay, we are penthouses. They are the top.
1: Yeah.
0: So, first in one, now it was very difficult. So, when I was a Ghana Niba, I could not be my film at the Achi.
1: Now, I'm on your watch.
0: Now, values.
1: Okay.
0: One of the values near one was that a bad disobey Ghana Niba, so could not be my film at the Achi. So, those who were even stubborn, no more cause I didn't. Near from Awashia. In Ghana, when we say Awashia, try and get Oshia, ne? Be or yo. But enrano oya wohe koni je osian jije me ndine even awo osian I say wo fie o se o da ho no ko da bibi no nkrem nkran kasa no yefen owo osian oya wohe ko
1: ko da bibi
0: aha so that is awo osian so those who even went for awo osian because of ferient you know, they came in early
1: how much for
0: offering
1: 5.
0: In fact, obo on possible say won code fie. Nti obo muntem no obeda sif no yeye.
1: No,
0: aha. So it was extremely difficult. It was bibia. Na me ka say shameful. It was unacceptable as one of the values of this nation as a society. Say oba be kwakoda be me fie made achi. So those who went, like I was saying, you know, they that's why the term awoshia came. Because awoshia means awoshia or yawoheku. Nyene is no washia, awoshia or yawoheku. It was awoite awoshia, and they unferry. Now, we have thrown everything away. Now, in fact, now, when you be caught out, now, one could any fear, it's as if we are born. We have normalized that. Say, now, oh, okay, weekend.
1: Because we got trip.
0: Yes, weekend we may come a guy ho. No, of course, on ferry. Oh, and funny, we have lost decency. Nti you worry about not being a fee. Or to me, feeling fee, now for a whole no see, the guy no, could not change. No, of course, weekend. And the annoying, the interesting aspect is that they leave those places and move straight to church. Some of them. Until I share Kuvi Kenyatta and Numno Boy, no. Say, Nyamisum, there's something like that. Say, baby, now, if this school now, I coach the chapel dim. Oh, there's something like that. It was an animal.
1: Oh, yeah, it was an
0: animal. Aha. So, they don't almost ferry. The Goda Bemaho is shown, or Tiho, Bema Nebusha for a whole, not so a whole. Not only need to ask if my worry. These are Sanyo Mano, and yet it's not Ghanaian. These are not values, I entertaining Waha. But we are losing them. And because people are behaving that way, no, of course, they be Biako. So they move away, they move from that place. Sometimes you from there, Obeko Mosque. From there, no, Obeko Asori. So this is where we have come to. And it is normalized.
1: Come on.
0: I say a better part of us.
1: Where they say normal.
0: This is not proper value. Because Oba di also katang. Oba before be call finally be wayono. O say ukunu. Busiana ukumunu. You see bibi around you. Oh, some aura be around you. Say your baby man ampa or your baby fee. Number two. We live in a society where who worry as Bema, no need side chica, it's as if who need answer.
1: This is what the bag will come home.
0: Yeah, that's it is normalized.
1: I can't any home.

0: if they want to marry, they go and tell their wives that
1: okay. Is that a room opening?
0: Obi one wife, they had this discussion.
1: Discussion, okay.
0: Then at Okra, they marry them.
1: Do you know?
0: Oh, no, only the bakra, only the bar. Nipa no ban him say. Nipa no wofi hono. Also man no boo. Minka sa chicks who minka aware.
1: Aware, okay.
0: So that's what they were doing. But since then, according to say, oh worry.
1: Yeah, so
0: people have married under ordinance. Ordinance, which is that one man, one woman. That's ordinance. They go and stand in the church and make all those promises. But side chick.
1: Bigam.
0: So those who are married, if you watch our society now, say maybe could be no see. Apart from the wife, or new bit, he said this guy had his birthday.
1: Ochame
0: Kwame. And he said that apart from his wife, people were angry. Some people were angry. You know, if you say, oh no, what is that?
1: Oh no, when you're an achievement, no.
0: Why? Why? Why? What's the problem with that? Why? See, this is where this is a level in society they do. That a man comes out and says that since I'm a new wife, you worry, you know. Me find a cheater. People have problems with it. No, if you said you're in a quarry. Why?
1: Say and yeah, commerce, you know.
0: That's what I'm saying. That's what I'm saying, but that should be the standard. What he said? And the standard, you know.
1: You almost say, hey, what do you and got to cry as soon as a bank?
0: Be a becker, so you can answer because wife in your kitten. Only
1: answer.
0: Wife in your kitten. It's like somebody says, Miko, why you send me testing the panel? Nippon in your car.
1: I don't know.
0: Where did you Juma?
1: That's what one test. I bet there who's a.
0: My new wife, 92 years, and some man we got. We never had sex. She never washed for me. She never cooked my teeth. She never slept my house, even for 1 hour.
1: Then no, you did to do so.
0: Me, how old am I? Entity. How old am I?
1: No, but this time
0: I can show you the my boy. Me worry how many years? Entity.
1: My one kind.
0: I was building moral integrity. In coming to me, tell me maybe what radio show.
1: Then so for you can't hear that, sir.
0: That's your business.
1: So we can't hear.
0: Any your one can say what? I was with there for 2 years. Never.
1: Wow.
0: My wife wonder me feed da. Not even 1 hour. Or by me feed, but me da ho. No, me da ho say my ba onche me da ho 1 hour. No. She never cooked for me. Not even once.
1: Okay.
0: She never washed my things. We never had sex. I know the benefit of it.
1: Okay.
0: Me kasa ni theory.
1: Practical.
0: I was building moral integrity.
1: Okay.
0: To me, the thing I can say, the other, a lot of people, they can't say it. So what me I say?
1: Yeah.
0: I built moral integrity. Since my wife boss is here, let me tell you the wind chain. She knows that nothing will happen.
1: Okay.
0: Nothing.
1: GDNU.
0: Conk. Other than that, you meet me here. Do you know the number of people I meet? Opposite sex. Do you know the people I speak with over the phone?
1: Okay.
0: But she knows that this guy is stable.
1: Okay.
0: So why should he be something else that Ochami Kwame came and said, oh, my wife, I worry for some time. Me and each other. Ah!
1: Hey.
0: And this, and who does he think he is? Obua, this and that. Why?
1: Obua says it.
0: And I want to commend him for that, for coming out to say that. That's a standard, you know? But what you say, oh, who needs side chick here? As if the only me answer. Now then, how can you marry a wife alone? Because why? We have compromised all the values. We have destroyed all the values.
1: And then I'm an ambassador.
0: We have overcopied.
1: Abrofuye.

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1: How can you live in Ghana? How are you doing for Sika Nkonkoto Ecobank? It is not right for Sika Nkonkoto Ecobank. Now, I'm going to hear some from our normal interest. Send a bear interest, no? And also, bet me a boa. I say, Ecobank app, no? And also, I download be. Now, the tweet, waka hodwa. I was who tweet be. I say, auto credit, say, auto prepaid. And I say, who tweet water bill, then I can win you now. Ecobank. And on a year come for the amount, say a pan African bank and cassa. So for Twasson.
2: So, you as a human being, Mike, before me to ask you, can Jude chapter 2, verse 10, mommy? Jude. No, Judges.
1: Judges.
2: Judges chapter 2, verse 10. You see, Mike, say, I'm here on, and we don't pass the proper Ghanaian value to the next generation.
1: Judges chapter 2, verse 10. Okay.
2: Judges chapter 2, verse 10.
1: I say, and all that generation also were gathered to their fathers.
2: Yes, so that generation were what happened?
1: Gathered.
2: You mean that we when they say you are gathered to their fathers, it means that they all passed away. Okay.
1: And there arose another generation, and then who did not know the Lord or the work that he had done for the Israel.
2: That's what I want.
1: Okay. My main friend Bill.
2: Uh-huh.
1: And there arose another generation after then who did not know the Lord or the work that he had done for Israel.
2: Fantastic. We are failing the next generation. And instead of us to pass the values to them, the ukuskuni echadia men chiti. That is about hard work. You can't just make money. You can't live in a society where it's all about, oh, the guy may come. Oh, my two. Charlie can be all driving. Hey, Mike, baby, what is this here? Without looking at, oh, yeah, didn't know. So we live in a society where it doesn't matter how you got it.
1: Near glorify.
2: Aha. And the next generation, they are watching. And you sure everybody's like, oh, you're a school or piska. Instead of us to let the children, the generation know that it's about hard work, it's about a process. It's about doing the right things. No. And no, Bible, say, Jude, Judges chapter 2, verse 10. No, see. Then arose, after Joshua, then arose a certain generation who never knew the Lord or the things that he has done for Israel. The question is, a yedina sa generation, no? Any of the things that he has done for them. The reason why that thing happened was that the generation that was supposed to tell them, no, didn't tell them.
1: Yes,
2: that's what is happening. The values that were brought up with. Okay. First, you know your baby fear. Eh? Just would be a certain level of age.
1: No crowd present here.
2: There's a way. There's a way. There's a way.
1: Yeah.
2: They no do baby. I know I go funka say unse. Maybe be ma we maybe baba we no. Baby and the baby maybe fear. So after they who cry, the baby baby no want na. Proper way of doing things. Oba ni bema abe fear. How can your 18-year-old child, 16, 15, come on or say me boyfriend ni? And it's like oh.
1: Okay.
2: And all we say is that oh, nkora no ma ba no. So I must some time ni. We are failing them. We are lying to them. There arose another generation after the time of Joshua,
1: who did not know
2: the Lord. Why? Because such generation before them, you know. If we don't wake up, Mike, 10 years ago, me turn on my sister station. No, 11 years ago, Joy FM.
1: Joy FM, okay.
2: 11 years ago,
1: okay.
2: And I told the whole world, the way things are going, 11 years ago, ni anshini bidu bibia, bibi nuye. The moral state of our country cut down gradually. So
1: Emma, this time cramp, no.

0: the moral aspect of our living in Pa. 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
1: me. So now, grown ups are following your youngest.
0: Open get what they
1: want. What do you need, Juma? Go to our institutions. Mm. Go there on Fridays. Mm. Go and see the people who are parked the cars there. Mm. And see them kwadam weekend. Go and look at it. Go and look at it. So that young girl who is in the school now has access to some things and can say yes on ya.
0: It's not penny binti.
1: Because on any da or see daddy, I want a car. That girl is walking around, you call you daddy. What meaning that? You see, so every aspect we are compromising our values.
0: I'm more time you grab
1: so okwa. No, na kota kemu. Na bi omo ni na twi omo okoh holidays. So 21 22 no. O wo school. Now onya access no me bi onye ejumada. Onye ejumada o. But they are getting access to those things everywhere. And Mike, if we are not careful and we don't sit down, obia onifie. Impart values to your children. How many of us who are even Christians are able to have money division with our children? These days. Say you're a Christopher. Young fans are money to Friday while you're busy as a father or mother. What about the weekend? Do you have morning devotion with the children? What are you telling them about Nyame? Nyame no wabu out to this state. What are you telling them about? Mubusimu, what are the values? To be by wire or Mike two fianoske fion say few women kumuno and banu they are decent. What are the values? Where is it? What are we telling the next generation? Where is hard work? Listen, me conference, you know. If you were caught cheating examination, outright dismissal.
0: And from the premonia 150 years.
1: Yes, this year.
0: Mobile awards will be.
1: Yes. Me call home. If you were caught, say a treasams, uchiti, who's what ni who's uchitia, outright dismissal. It didn't matter who your father was or is. Number two, if you stole who you are there, outright dismissal. If you're caught smoking, outright dismissal. If you're caught drinking alcohol, you are gone. So, why steady? Those are the values that we learned. At this time of my life, I can't walk on the lawn. Grass. Mean to me?
0: Wow.
1: Come on, fans, if you're caught walking on the lawn, you are in big trouble. Se sinye bi hun. So nam grass and so. Adi odi beye onu. The last time he could be fee. Ena ni fee ni grass, whatever. Yeah. And then he said, oh, I should come. Me do wana, nankasa size on nam to. Na mi su, mi mean to me. No, si adinti, na mi su, mean to me, nam grass and so. No, si adinti, na mi su.
0: Oh, bra, me bra.
1: Yes, nankasa ni fee o. Me do wana, si Oscar come. No, size on nam to so. Na mi jina ho. No, si come. Na mi su, dabi. I can't do that. In my brain, I can't do that. And I'm a coffer baby, I will pay you know. No, Sremo, sir. I'm catching soon. Maybe what's a kid in school? This thing, it will my dream. Where are the values? Oh, question may be something simple. Ubi ba ufi, as a family, my two and the new year, and then ma. Uban ni fia, ye values in the wall. And I'm baby, I call. When we come to your family, Busia, say my two ni Busini. Dear values na muo say e busia we han yenye say say cause society mo society no where are the values and the omino okay omino now the easiest way to make money is through politics so according to politics communication is normal starting the easiest way and that thing must stop we have to let people understand say it's about hard work whatever you have gotten a hard work but now oh, hello, Mike. In a way, in Guada way, no. Maybe your Maya, no. We are destroying them. Yeah. A certain generation arose.
0: And they did not know
1: They did
0: Lord.
1: Not know what God has done. They did not know the Lord first. And they did not know what God has done. The works he's done for Israel. Israel. Why? The generation before failed.
0: To know.
1: To let them know that, hey, ye fi Egypt ne yebano. Nyamiko kruku ne di inim. It took us to this. That sometimes you have to sit your children down and tell them about your lifestyle, your life story, what you have been through before.
0: The last time I was telling
1: for them to know, say, guys, you know. Yes, what you are enjoying today, you know, it has come through 1, 2, 3, 4, 5. And the hard work is the key. We are failing the next generation. As of mine, where are our values?
0: That is a big question. As a man,

0: Where are vowels? Vowel ni de e se de aye eyi e de ato from so for
1: unu so ni oba call out obi wo call unu obo bi wo unu call unu na nda office hu ni o
0: na bi kra
1: where that thing coming from
0: onye guy kra
1: your young girl
0: wa no mo san so onye guy
1: yes your young girl o kwa aye fa bi brief yi o ko fa wo yi
0: where
1: are before I go no. We are uploading new videos on CPTV.
0: Okay.
1: The latest one is about dynamics of relationship.
0: Okay.
1: Dynamics. Oh, relationship dynamics, you know. It's different from marriage.
0: Okay.
1: Marriage dynamics, you know it. You are married.
0: Yeah.
1: That when you're going out with your wife, dynamics are different. So I want people who are not married to know, say, relationship, you know, there are things you don't do. It will affect. There are marriages that suffer because of the things that the people did in a relationship. So the new video we are uploading, dynamics of relationships.
0: Okay.
1: Because CRIPITV, SIRIPI TV on YouTube.
0: Okay.
1: SIRIPI TV on YouTuber. Boom videos know all. Okay. The dynamics of relationships.
0: Okay.
1: Subscribe. Be part of the community. Like the video and share. You see, me ye video we ma omo mu ware ye. I want them to have no say the way omo relationships no. It's not the same as our ye. It's a whole relationship ma. There are things a men ye. Cause we are that forms the foundation of your marriage.
0: Yeah.
1: And one thing here because of the things you have done which were wrong no. A be affecti wa ware ye. Dynamics of relationship is different from that of our year. So go to CRIPITV, SIRIPI. New video uploading is about dynamics of relationship. Subscribe to the channel, like the video, and share a comment. We'll be my dropping. And the one that we have shared here today too, you be uploading on the channel. Nanko Monshirubia.
0: Yeah, I mean, sure. What number?
1: My number is 0276 814 888.
0: Okay.
1: Bringing back the values of our nation. We are in movement too. And maybe I'll connect with Ochami Kwame. Because what he's talking, I don't know, can any other kid to have. If you put 100 men on that scale, not dinner soon, skin will collapse.
0: And then the doors will crowd.
1: If you put them on that scale, they will be tilted. And I know the comment that came out. I know why I mentioned his name because me feedback, you know, where people were insulting me and said that they be kind kwe unya. This only we that and I'm funny journey so you dey. We person all chair say una we papa person be ya.
0: Utimi ya, no be ya ya.
1: Keep quiet. They say me tell me see me no wife, no man him. No. You see there are values that we were brought up with
0: and that is missing.
1: We should be able to give the next generation those values. So we be wow, hard work pays, calm down. Life is about process. So this is the movement.
0: Okay.
1: And I'm trusting God. Say if I'm able to connect with him, I say, look, what can we do? Maybe I'll have some men conference and put it in your brain. Or maybe those who have grown, I'm gonna inform one. We'll get the younger ones and impart those values. So we'll be to know about worry 10, 15 years, 20 years. Our own furniture. 0276 814 888. 0276 814 888. Go to CRIPITV. New video news about the dynamics of relationships. SIRIPI. Subscribe, like the video, and share. And Shrobia. We were trusting God that the next generation have values. So only Obama knows. Meet yes, a counselor kwa yoko wari no. We nye big deal. And I will remember who say. Those things you nipa, but like we say, you have to put things under control. Unam kuma humba,
0: humba.
1: That be brain. Any chance no, we want to put into them self control, discipline, and no so mana ya woman. Discipline. The key ni a discipline. You must be a disciplined husband. You must be a disciplined wife. You must be a disciplined child. And nothing na yen to me interest society mo be man your batna e do be me na kora yare kora dey nite say see all along no this no Ghanaian woman.
0: Okay,
1: na kubo shuru bia
0: yeah sure. All right, Adam 106.3 FM counselor Oscar Sripi any attend and kind of counselor Oscar Slippy, and he didn't see. All right, Tinty, yeah, that's papa. Nanny, yeah, can you say any?

Nyinaano nine Land Cruisers na MTN for echer on Mr. Wada. Just start building up your points. Send a bay out to me and yeah, the chance of winning one of them. Yeah, MTN R30 and a day, sir. Achedi Eba. Your transactions on Momone, other transactions, Ninginano, na Emma Winya's our points. No, download my MTN app. No, Nabema, Niao Yabiano. I could very, very, very easy. Now, can I say so, sir? Semina, you can't want some papa. Nafi, where a poor grudo, your friend of Mada, Mada Sopuno, or Dendino, any a war on the washing powder, no, the washing powder, no, so ever home. 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
3: Gina, no, we are no more. And debate my background, I'm for a crack contemplate. He then you'll be to me, I hate you now. Because now I hear a lot of futures. I miss the days. I'm about to TV, who I'm about to go. I say go for advert, no, no. I chop. But money also be tofu, we go. Now go, they auto ha. And the pancreas and the winya. Go. The product back where those watch. Now we so be too late for mo. Go back to later for.
4: Aye.
3: Hey, niache. Later for watch. Later for watch. Let's for watch. It be some other. Omo ache, omo check ake. They are holding on to their values. I don't know omo ache. Enye rubber. Omo dia enye rubber. They are holding on to their values. Near council near can ho asem no. In the moment answer we talk. Na here latest from ni bi. Every omo nche. In France pim. When ya 150 years. Inti awards nomination, you know. Category in a Melbourne, so the actual category will be Education Excellence, Distinguished and Emerging Leadership, Pan African and Mobile Special Awards. Thing you know, I can't hold it. It's here now if you're crying, sir. Sir, you may be a baby. I'm a fan check, I see a mobile.

0: Okay, enti ebra so na bre na so de na so. Enti yema of okay ma so for chance enkasa. What is your name?
1: 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I'm listening Alligators Sport on Adom FM 106.3 FM. So you listen, Prophet Kumchacha. I'm listening and I'm here. God bless you.
0: God bless you too. Over, my intern kind.
2: Well. Please, Alligator Sports. A perfect program, perfect engagement, and perfect unrespected. Alligator Sports. So listen to Alligator Stop. You grow old and you die old. Thank you.
0: Thank you to you, Wafa. Boga, my husband Tronka.
3: Ladies and gentlemen, my name is Joseph Langabe, King of the Jews, the chief general for the national team. I irrigated soap at Doom FM, number one, the old Ghana. If you jealousy go quench, observers are worry, believers are enjoy. I irrigated sports, no sympathy for the cripple. After the criminal war, take it to the dances, Oba war.
0: Well, friend, Oba war. It's a brass, but that's an happy birthday, and come on, Joseph. Okay, let me buy my alcohol. Okay, and happy birthday to you, Joseph. I was saying, I'm sure I know your case here. What Typha Atomic Down? I'm sure I know your case here. We free African Joe B and Che. So, Joseph, happy birthday to you. Now, I get us soup. Then I do. I get a soup. I do it today. Babeka, baby, didn't come up. Onga. So, you money idea. I get a sports. I brought now for Daffy's Health and Beauty. Synthes Tank, Kel Chaco Toothpaste, and so can hobby now for Ozone's Chemist. 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
1: moto fuo bi
0: I'm a traffic cop.
1: I'm the fire station.
0: That's my point. A new coin here, ye. Mean, person your bear inside that. But before, I'm here. Station, you're by a station in here. You call me, who will be a station? My traffic is.
1: Yeah, just a happen. Now, truck driver.
0: Let me call you.
2: Yeah.
0: Now, who will be a say? You nipa full can't you say? A coin block.
2: No, I'm going to cry. I'm going to cry. Achimota old station.
0: That's what I'm talking about. And you remember this time I'm go home.
2: A 250, a ultra, a tesano. Would do up and quan. Mas efu tesa no na traffic rachi. Ngese okwa efira penkwa ko nyina akyesa.
1: Nti I don't know.
2: Na yesa ye station won kwa o.
1: Eh MTTD agia tum se yemfa onye station ana.
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2: Fa kwa e where bus stop ne de wo ho.
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2: Where ni de omo gina old station ho.
1: No apai.
2: No mo apai.
1: Ti e ba sa wa block cars 100.
0: Wa anka wo kwa wo ko se no wo de sa na. Ka wo kwa pa no no. But your trophy is so be a force.
2: Ever say,
0: never for the car, a chink of forecast. Meanwhile, you have to must solve simple. And you hang on, or quite than table, or don't be on it, dear. Sprinters, a beau, it's a new choir, yea, dear. Yea, young tears, yea. I'm a trotrophobia, I'm a cost of traffic. I break when you down. Meanwhile, we can walk on a quander when you move.
2: Aye,
0: quire and I walk. But two,
1: Quam and I walk a choir, see me, I'm a son for you soon, so say. Achimota, Yako,
0: yeah.
1: Amasaman,
0: yeah.
1: Kaswa,
0: yeah.
1: Madina, and Mr. Domi,
0: yeah.
1: Sir, behind me, and I mean, Tias, yes, a car horn, dear Osa. You do any more?
0: Ah, Domi Pillar, too. There be any part toss war.
1: Eh mo wa
0: na akwan no engine to perform pehoko. Me kwan se na
1: nse na. Sir, me ya make say to any more na wo circle.
0: Na me ya trotro driver, dey talk ho na ye. I tell her wouldn't you be delay me. To me in court.
1: Uncle.
0: Me a trot trot driver me in court. Because sometimes I'm a call, a local condition in Sambia.
1: Wakwaba.
0: A family wedding.
1: And to go do an hour call, Achimota La Paz, ne? Achimota, Domain, no, Omo Pussy, do any more pining in Abu.
0: Yeah.
1: Now, Bobbe, 5:30 to 6 air corner.
0: Wouldn't be much
1: more say, these offer short, and you probably could roof, you know. Send a day or spend it 10 cities, your best spend it 30 cities.
0: Yeah.
1: Because of a fast short.
0: Yeah.
1: A day, and I was a bassa.
0: There are forms of penis, and Momunyam for so be brief.
1: And then I was a bassa.
2: A man and gas transport system,
1: and yet,
0: yeah,
1: minister,
0: we have a transport system here. Do we have?
2: Oh, and I know, can I only have a brapoqua interview?
0: But do we have
1: to say?
2: Also, cars in the brabo.
1: And away, almost 100 away.
0: Why is the
1: transport system? Won't be.
0: About the transport system?
1: Now, who will be a crew in Fimfi in Tracy to whom
0: be? Will be a pop brat to the sister, would this stay here, sir? Oh,

0: no mu si so no mu yesa de obi aye bi e kona ni mu
1: ba
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0: yes communication
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1: de e de de ye ho be
0: ko ye sa ayi ayi yellow for e die
1: ai
0: se ye Ghana ni
1: very watch
0: na yere de agagu
1: agagu agagu
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0: agagu oh
1: hm
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2: And so by end.
1: Mini papa.
2: It was no binae yo.
1: Ah. Was obi kwai dada.
0: Oni oni. Ba said ya. Amount for mon run commentary o ho abe for package e transfer din komo so ngma ni mo so Facebook o.
1: So
0: mo si run no team say. Ababa am say no ni madwuma pa said o mo kan no.
1: Oh na abai o track was so.
0: Ah sana no
1: be. It was very very good.
0: Am say say ni madwuma pa.
1: O just all share crowd o kon bedo.
0: Na am say we no evia na ja phone ko di kwabra ne ho
1: no
0: watu watu mu.
2: No but
1: on one be hu de.
2: E hu hi akra say. Ode
1: enema se bi ko. Sometimes you want, just want to have
2: no,
1: fun.
2: No, no, no.
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1: Na obi se it's an old video. 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
0: na. 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
1: Na wo de is in other video you see date da so.
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1: 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So what dey make na say?
0: E ha jino.
1: Ya e betima to obi a.
2: Me si say e betima to obi a ya menka.
0: Enyo bi sa we ni obi a le betima to.
2: We nyen sign sa.
0: Kwame, adi e betima to obi a ni.
2: E betima to obi a. Me say sign we no.
0: Sa wa wo dampem wo fa dampem. Na wa so camera si usuo.
2: Eh,
1: video.

0: I said, I'm going to go papa papa. I'm going papa papa papa papa. Now I was crying for wound to me, but we should buy it on the
1: I am a power. Who's the DNA is a security.
0: I was a go for post. Gun on your own, so I am post. We know Tia, Yanya, so we'll be on post.
2: We're in a cabby beacher, Senipa. So we are Bema, open password good deal. I hear you in the woman. Men, you almost walk or swice you out, so no watcher. Now, dear, see, maybe a chinaboo alcohol.
0: Oh, yes, sir. I
2: told you about
0: our topan.
2: You're short of pine. Now, what upon all shining was here, watch you know. She up to pay, Manina, Babasa, Power, Cotosua, or Manina, Babbitt.
0: I am a yap.
1: A power, and only my dear bit me, Amboa.
0: Am a yap.
1: A power crown.
0: I am a yap.
1: I just say, a evil Nita for.
2: I
0: don't want to block video.
1: I'm not meaning in a
0: phone. They won't go for us here.
2: And any other card, yes, when Timmy Cobb, baby.
0: I'm a blacklist, that particular video. Do post to power.
1: And the way I get Kevin.
2: And he's in a Kevin.
1: Doctor Kevin.
0: But when get
1: I know some almost bit me, and I just say, order.
2: I said,
0: Boss,
2: oh, Nita for my home. I mean, can't you say, Madame Fubia? No, yes, I'm Tronis, Babawa. Now, or no, quite yet, Tefaso. No, be a man who had the mere machine, I'm a friend. Now, besides, and a balance, it will be something I mean, who say?
0: Hey, I was just Tronis.
2: I
0: have no attention in real.
2: Babawa, catch him, sir. How do you see it? Let me say, Aja. Oh, my friend, bizarre.
0: You want to see my touch with
2: him? Moose, I mean, I say, oh, call you. That's one of the end of the affectionate. No affectionate, no affectionate, no damn.
0: A master there by a name.
2: And yeah, that's enough of you, auntie. Yeah, I remember one and need a phone.
0: Now, wait,
2: get me on Kobe.
1: I was here, a friend, a what the mark ever.
0: Yeah, Doctor, get a corona or Tesson and Casano. Who's a sucker?
2: By a stubborn. Who's a blown it?
0: And now the American was a beer nut. I call it a worse video to be about the top one thing. All those things.
2: Yeah, now what would channel? Wa wu chano wu nim se baba wonte because phone no phone be beti me sia ma dia komo obi se obi a wo nyɛ phone repair a o phone se ya wa wonte min service ti ri be kwa komo obi
0: phone
2: na se
0: wonte
2: ti aba
0: ti min ton mi phone wo phone bebre wo mi ti min ton
2: fashion
1: na ne wo bebre wa delete ni wa wa
0: so be ya so delete komo ti mi se ko yi
2: fa bo bo bo so se no
0: iPhone ya se o reset komo ti mi se information
2: kwa me se wo nfa se wo hena be hawo na se wo bi da so na be ha dwene na se wo nfa nya hwi na se wo dia bo bo bo so se
1: many people are requesting. Please share.
2: Yeah, share pounds with you.
1: Yeah, share.
2: Where are they?
0: Come and grab your power. Let me share, okay?
2: Catch up, sir.
0: Okay, what did you do, dear? A bad dear, mommy.
1: Say, you will be full for being a punna, sir.

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2: Now there, what jai?
1: I wow, TV.
2: Now,
1: my baby.
3: Personal performance. Assessment of personal
1: assessment. Personal assessment.
2: Zo assess you here, that's uncle Yadia.
1: And two of you are so personal assessment.
2: Zo assess you here, uncle Yadia.
1: Two of the times, what baby you see? As far as sex is concerned, personal assessment.
3: Never. Okay, assessment, Robin,

0: see. David, as far as sex is concerned, David, never personal assessment.
1: Never.
2: Okay, now assessment. Maybe be safe for the wife.
0: It could be so be. David, if you go play a video.
1: Assessment. No one is there. Minute you want. If you run him, say say you are.
2: It's not me.
0: It's not camera. Baby, muya wedi.
1: David, David.
0: Muya kwaladi muka. 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
1: Se se na oba di a pese. 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
0: leak today is going to be a very tough day for
1: the person
0: brother.
1: Involved no cry
0: it's going to be a very tough day
2: and unu ade ba ko
1: serious
2: near into the bia na e boy brother empire say everybody must be guarded by the person's status.
1: Yes.
2: And who status are? And maybe
0: status be security couple. I'm not everyone who channel.
1: No, so you on the video ni ho.
0: Obadi o wubu yo.
2: Kwame,
1: the video ni.
0: I am funny na room about the career go.
1: Eh but camera si no so.
0: Na no na mabu ko to dey born ken na ngasa ngasa.
1: Kwame.
0: First dey wu na
1: na. Eh but na no an so camera si no so otwa.
2: Ba Kwame ni.
0: The set of the set of the.
1: No, anyway be wo. Enti na wo ye.
0: Enti na ye koye obi aro ne ho kwatre ko. Ye nyina ba ye wa.
1: Kwame, set of our casa man in garden say onko fa akwada ma ho onko ba.
0: Etu ye odimi ru adam wo ye IGP ko ho ne de. We
1: are bright.
0: We are one
1: made. Yeah, can you? We should be able to. So, it's we are the only difference.
0: Yeah, right.
1: They are not far on about as much as we are.
2: What did say? Say, I say, a brandy and an Ubi. Or no be a cocoda. If I buy a beer as well, or no be a da, or come pass or any or how be a senior sabi, we be say, what dear waddy. But oba dene dia oba yi a video ni channel de oba babonte
1: we dey yam fa
0: na say o mo ye deliberate
1: kwa o dey yam fa na say senka akoba say paru so na ma mi no de asie no mu bodidin wa fire wo so fire me na to kwakura
2: eno gan
1: no we dia mfoni na ba be de dia
0: that thing pay me pay me wa
1: o so o so o fro
0: ah na fusun ka
1: abo guzu sa
0: aya o ham ko
1: pon pon guzu bo pass kwa no
0: ku tie ka san mo dia ka ba sire wo
1: sa
0: But the baby should see me at dim. Meaning, sir, when you saw someone a leaky,
1: and
0: you baby and me. New Yandy
2: Pa, only my dear way. So, no one cassa, so when you could do a report, our cybercrime unit of the Ghana Police Service.
1: I'm
2: betting my treasy, the first sender.
0: Sir. And are they ready to do it for
1: you? Oh, yes. So now you're ready. So, but
2: why are you ready? I'm going to report
1: it.
0: A bin swan on Cassa, a bin swan open and they blackmail you.
1: And I'm making
0: a warning, sir. Why are
1: you not on my back, not Yaman? I don't know what to actually had you.
0: Because me, I didn't know you on your bonu. What is that?
2: There be a mora.
0: There be the piano, piano, your bonnet. But the act itself, because only you're two adults, I'm with your money. It's a canyon bonnet.
1: So,
0: a piano
1: and a money, a bonu.
0: Can they be charged?
1: So
2: we have
0: to be charged.
2: I just said
0: it was something secret they did.
2: I just said AB and Obama and they call it key. Only key video.
0: But they are not supposed to be taking it on now.
1: Behrman on.
2: Yes.
0: I don't know who
1: this is. Because a video no Behrman the child.
2: Behrman the child without even the consent of the lady. And I will about obey to mess you. Obetimi sa report ni kwa ma police ama
1: so ba no mpo allow so ontwa kra na
2: wa anka Joseph a
1: yes
2: it is say anobetimi obana m enen nim so be man ne twa ya na so nim so ne twa ya
0: but if you want the video report ma police cuz guy no dey were top until he couldn't have taken the face of the guy and the girl was busy if you on what you say were busy like on wine or twerkia.
1: Oh, you're not going to be able to do it.
0: You're not going to be able to do it. You're not going to be able to do it. You're not going to be able to do it. You're not going to be able to do it. You're not going to be able to do it. You're not going to be able to do it. You're not going to be able to do it. You're not going to be able to do it. You're not going to be able to do it. You're not going to be able to do it. You're not going to be able to do it. You're not going to be able to do it. You're not going to be able to do it. You're not going to be able to do it. You're not going to be able to do it. You're not going to be able to do it. You're not going to be able to do it. You're not going to be able to do it. You're not going to be able to do it. You're not going to be able to do it. You're not going to be able to do it. You're not going to be able to do it. You're not going to be able to do it. You're not going to be able to do it. You're not going to be able to do it. You're not going to be able to do it. You're not going to be able to do it. You're not going to be able to do it. You're not going to be able to do it. You're not going to be able to do it. You're not going to be able to do it. You're not going to be able to do it. You're not going to be able

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1: ah, that's a number three.
0: That's a 2 years ago.
1: Number three.
0: That's a 2 years ago.
1: I don't know what time was I have to do every
2: hour. Oh, na 2 years. That's a continuous swan.
1: Ah,
0: no,
2: no,
0: no, no, no, no, no, no, no, no, no, no, no, no, no, no, no, no, no, no,
2: no, no, no, no, no, no, no, no, no, no, no, no, no, no, no, no, no, no, no, no,
0: no, no, no, no, no, no, no, no, no, no, no, no, no, no, no, no, no, no, no, no, no, no, no, no, no,
2: no, no, no, no, no, no, no, no, no, no, no,
0: and or say ni pa na ko di ni wa no black million so ni pa no ga na han kwa de so try am ye che
1: baby o bi a no cyber crime
2: me po adwuma na me frɛ no I say I am mono me ba na ka me frɛ but I am mono sa no until me
1: for frɛ na
2: say yeah
1: as person to
2: yeah until me po na say be o tena kra no a ma frɛ no bi sa no say eh den bi a de o bi a me ka che me but yeah like say ba be tudwa cause obi ana confine me a ka say bi a che me me me ka no
0: ha oh yeah
2: but yeah Ayana, I told you to come back to the name for the crazy.
0: Now, one will be one phone, so you best wrong. When you're in Tamwa, boys, and yes, I ain't you. Said yes, you quit.
2: About me, who watch
3: it? I'm Mr. Hoya.
1: This is very just a challenge.
2: Are you for oligarch for Mopasamaka? You know, oligarch for what's on his echo?
0: I got as you could do as I said. Oh,
1: I'm a dreamer. Can't you ask them? Say, you might be to me spending now today. Be say, yeah, and I'm who yeah, I did be a private job. Be a
0: home by some extent.
1: Yeah, I'll be any muguas. Yeah, what do you come competing?
2: The tennis said, Mimi for say. Nya sho so nka sa individual ni ba tu abon.
0: On dia send dia. 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
2: Ha. 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
1: Ha, da bi ti o
0: agi se. Na ko off kakra because of the heat of
1: the heat of the anya so afam no.
0: Mhm.
1: Ba da ba ko se senke bia. 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
2: wo ju mi se. I think bia bani fo bi be.
1: Enti bia wa report to kwa ma police.
2: Bia me
1: so. Ah mo ye hu adwuma de a. Aha. E no no wo.
0: And
1: wo case.
2: Enti na me ya no ma dum light no. Ka dum light en ka record wa e ma.
0: No, no, no, no,
3: no, no, no,
2: no,
3: no, no, no, no, no, no, no, no, no, no, no, no, no, no, no, no, no, no, no, no, no, no, no, no, no, no, no, no, no, no, no, no, no, no, no, no, no, no, no, no, no, no, no, no, no, no, no, no, no, no, no, no, no, no, no, no, no, no, no, no, no, no, no, no, no, no, no, no, no, no, no, no, no, no, no, no, no, no, no, no, no, no, no, no, no, no, no, no, no, no, no, no, no, no, no, no, no, no, no, no, no, no, no, no, no, no, no, no, no, no, no, no, no, no, no, no, no, no, no, no, no, no, no, no, no, no, no, no, no, no, no, no, no, no, no, no, no, no, no, no, no, no, no, no, no, no, no, no, no, no, no, no, no, no, no, no, no, no, no, no, no, no, no, no, no, no, no, no, no, no, no, no, no, no, no, no, no, no, no, no, no, no, no, no, no, no, no, no, no, no, no, no, no,

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3: O David.
1: O wa hwe wo bedroom ho.
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3: O ne wo.
0: Police ni ezo opia ho be no anza no.
3: Ezo opia. Me dia, say me bedroom ho me mfa hwe ngozu na popo na mza wiya mo na go.
1: Why is this
3: one
1: running away from sex like this?
3: Oh, Debbie, and you may be
0: with her. What's so sweet? You're not going to be a bad person.
1: And all your mother, I'm your cake on
0: the party. Oh, dear, I was in purple, one day. I'm not going to be a purple, I'm not going to be a purple, I'm not going to be a purple. It's just a freezing my boots.
2: I'm not going to be a
1: freezing my boots.
3: When you are ready, I'm to be born. When you are ready, I'm to be born. I feel I'm saying,
0: yeah. And I make him say, Obi, I want a bedroom. And can and the wardrobe need be all my own boy name. Ah, Otimi Vian, who can carry him?
3: That's why
0: Obi has any panel. Obi can't hold that.
1: I am beautiful.

0: Na kan e kan guma.
1: 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She said no can you trim me.
0: Na kan e trim, na da na ko kan bro fo. 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
2: bro fo dey. 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
1: is. I said the African.
2: What wonderful way.
1: Obani oto kwa nya oni coach, o ma da.
0: Me se tinkla onye broni.
3: Oh, no, oh, yeah.
0: Okay, okay, Africa, Bruni. Oh, yeah, Bruni. Oh, baby, you can't get money for South Africa, Maha.
1: Oh, yeah,
0: Bruni.
1: Oh, yeah, Bruni, Asantiniana.
0: Oh, yeah, Bruni, Bruni.
3: I mean, what kind of fabric do you want, Dama? And yeah, my hood Tinkla. Tinkla. You didn't know, sir, a bunch of Baba, and you know, you mean your friend Tinkla. Every Tinkla. And now. Oh, you be our Bob Brown football, Muka Cra fine, and now coaching so Bob Brown Africa. Oh, yeah, Champions League, Bob Fine now.
1: So, a Brown boy, and you're on a cotton boy,
3: and you're on a cotton boy, and you're on a cotton boy, and
1: you're on a cotton boy, and
3: you're on a cotton boy, and you're on a cotton boy, and you're on a cotton boy, and you're on a cotton boy, and you're on a
2: cotton boy, and
3: you're on a cotton boy, and you're on a cotton boy, and you're on a cotton boy, and you're on a cotton boy, and you're on a cotton boy, and you're on a cotton boy, and you're on a cotton boy, Nani ye odo hun aba beti cheze.
1: Kakotokodi
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1: Ya ya kasa.
3: Obani. Yesi Bosnia and Herzegovina. Ehona has of focus so at Chelsea.
2: Obani madam.
1: Ebe players are as coach.
2: My modi remaina.
3: Nani ye.
1: Obani dabi. Odo na nani ba.
3: Bosnia and Herzegovina.
2: Herzegovina.
1: That is what I say with.
3: Oh, Bosnia, walk up you no more. Bosnia and Herzegovina.
1: Ah, but they
3: Herzegovina.
1: Ebe player
3: say Herzegovina.
1: Herzegovina.
0: Eh, Bosnia as well.
1: That's not Herzegovina.
3: Enya henya.
1: Ose Herzegovina. Enya Herzegovina.
3: Yes, House of Folk set to appoint 38-year-old Bosnian Herzegovinian Nebojsa Kapo.
0: Coach,
3: I'm going to go. Nebojsa Kapo. Na yes, so 38 years, pe.
0: I'm going to go.
3: 38 years.
1: Nah, 38. Yeah.
3: And we coach.
1: Youthful and exuberant.
3: Who crowd was he?
1: Me just said 40.
3: I'm a Hollywood show.
1: And they say,
3: "Zaka Graham."
1: That's only 40.
3: Oh, they because Zaka Graham. They be Emua.
1: 40 to 50.
3: That's
1: only 40.
3: Oh, 41. Only 50 Emua.
1: They say, "Oh, yeah, I say early 40s, which is the late 40s."
3: They say, "What the Emua?"
1: Middle 40. No, mid 40.
3: They are middle. Eti opani couple and you say has ni ni di nkomo abante we eye 90 plus sports or you be a title efa has fo ko pa anti
1: am so bana sa hwe
3: ya mu akiri
1: fine man no
3: when is open my
1: am so bana sa
3: oh are
0: na YouTube na ma saba
1: bibi akoso
3: ye de ani ye adwuma
0: eh adwuma
3: ye streaming
2: so wrong
3: oh okay
1: and am ak tu fa
3: kwa me de no
1: opani mon ko YouTube ne so atom 106.3 na mko hwe live ntibo amose bese mu na asere nyina mko YouTube ambe hu no
3: ami o
2: sir Eric sir edin agbo yi wa coach and media mother
0: sir
1: wa ba ko
3: kapo no kapo na na
0: eh ani oba o nche
3: ah ani oba e no di say
2: ah Eric na di amam sisi
0: ya eh ani oba o
3: nche oh Mr. Buadi sir Mr. Buadi me nim say futu na mu de mo ma no na otie da da da wan kan ho ria we no de
1: say ja
0: no e no nim say hu hia no sir
3: we no ana make say we bia no video ya be
0: say say che
3: na ni o Ejare ke nyese bia wa fa ho adi.
2: I am a couple.
3: When the test ne ba se ebi wo mu o se ebi ni mu o won ka cho se abrana ye bo ni o bi cho wo na ya re su ya yare a e se yare bia
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0: Oh, Kuma,
1: sent to open.
2: I am Papa.
1: Benjamin Asar
0: Saudi teams
1: Saudi your core process Saudi
2: you know team of Saudi
0: Debbie
1: age you say
0: me say
2: I need 38
1: age on the club last night 38
2: no my age
0: number
2: 33 and they the core it is all the normal one account
0: oh how you play square the core na Jordan any chain
1: yeah
2: ah
1: ah said
0: I say I don't know what you're saying. I
1: don't know what you're saying.
0: And Philippe Nimuna, you
2: ah, Abra, boys, I know every school will be a manager 5 years.
0: I'm not going to be a coach.
2: You are not a brand taker, eh? Player be no bohas.
1: You are no free pick,
2: my father. My father, I'm sure. Player be no bohas. Obeji di Ogana, pa. Obo under 20, or G awards, or so no. Time I then call under 20, no. Yet in fees of 5 years.
0: Who the uncast were 3 years? Who the my own retire no own ramete on 1 or 2?
1: I be acquired the performance at the same.
0: The CA,
2: but then the performance
1: is not a performance.
2: Messi approached an Oman Tompa and four goalkeepers.
1: I look at keeper in the choir.
0: On him,
1: acquired no
2: family. Men ka se ko abro from ntosa
0: abro from se ya tike o mo amu mo hu to
2: kwame
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2: ka
0: se ade trade ya
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2: ho ba africa how da 33 yam fa onko
0: o ti ase
1: na wo bo na o che a wo ha no se age ni ba den wo bo o che
2: hwe
1: wo bo go
0: ba sa na wo yi pra e che
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0: e che
3: o mi si step no kra aye
0: pre wo se do be
2: I'm going to go to the Olympics.
1: Benjamin, sorry, I'm forgetting Rupert.
2: Oh, there.

0: kind. Or the best.
1: I didn't tell many award when said the players no assa. The boy no bawa wa.
2: Defense no ye.
0: Oh no, pass one more. Be brings over 136 minutes fe. But oh sha.
1: So blaster keeper the be no.
2: Pressure was very explosive.
1: Cuz defense yet. No for the net.
0: But defense yet say na yak eya kakra o. I'm say last match in here, defense ni say dan yet.
2: So
0: your first and second match in there.
2: Now. Who's the first match, second match
0: you see ni? I get you need to get
2: here. Eh mama. Eh mama say I get here no poku combination no pa, o mo say dismantle no say no.
1: Blasters no there. This is more make ho as media my mind say make ho.
2: Eh mama.
0: And cocaine, see boy, GTA, it's who you are, mountain.
2: Brendan Asante.
1: Yamanam, Mobono.
0: Yamanam, I ain't changing your crime, my name.
1: Play our house, what Pia want to our mountain. My mama couldn't look for any whiskey. When you bought the bottino, Scook and I already know, no, I said, Dom, you're
2: a chairman, Abba.
1: Because one never said go, no,
2: what an air, talisman, my
1: whiskey were free, Mukra.
2: Oh,
1: Popo.
0: There's one more new season, they be brave free.
1: I didn't promise me to be just a
0: friend.
1: I'm not going to be a friend. I'm not going to be a friend. I'm not going
0: to be a friend. I'm not going
1: to be a friend. I'm not
0: I'm not going to be a friend.
1: Oh, no, what's the
3: song? Tias no mutitis castle.
1: Oh, Penny, Ocobacola, I'm not talking about Baggy Bissan anymore. And what's that? What is getting
3: no by Utitis castle, dear Yan?
1: And there's some bear one day.
3: Oh,
1: you can cry, Betty Dino, and also be San Mosses and Libra.
0: I'm
2: going to go to my own tongue now.
1: Be out.
2: Na ma kola zo ye program ase.
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3: I want to utu na mowa I say
1: okay sika so I take you the
0: opportunity here
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3: mobile. 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
1: And you cry, what though? What's what you catch water sound? What was Zoom? Zoom Lion. But to the Pedro. What you catch one was Zoom? What do you tear to home?
3: Remember the gentleman and Jenny.
1: And I won't walk as I want one day when I'm like two. When I mean, we are mobile.
3: Amen. Amen. Amen. Bro.
1: Amen. Bro.
3: Amen. Amen. 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Ah, that's the idea. I get the phone. I'm sorry. In the morning, I say.
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3: All right. 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I get a sports. And ye die akwa kogunu nti ye beda abedwafo ne nyina ase but answer na no happy birthday enkoma Janelle Michelle and ne wanya 11 years old oko school was Silicon Valley International School grade 5 we free o mame enchen o se Janelle God bless you and happy birthday to you. 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

0: me kwe boy me de ayagreja sports bro no eh ya dafis and dafis fo atete omo ne ma so to ba kwa ne ma me nu o to ba kwa ma me nu and na Syntex tank sorry Syntex tank is strong and tough but money answer won sa e be kan bi na fe aboa ama insua I was say would you see ho no aha what you me store come on dafis health and beauty. 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Duffy's Body Cream. 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Duffy's Face Cream. Ayed 110. And Afi Duffy's Baby Skin Cream. Ayed 110 for 3. Duffy's Ohima Feminine Mixture. 155 for 3. 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Ayed 85 Ghana cedis for 3. Duffy's Black Spot Cream. 110 for 3. Duffy's Hygiene Plus Children Shower. 160 Ghana cedis for 3. Duffy's Herbal V Capsules. 115 for 3. Duffy's Immune Booster. 180 Ghana cedis for 3. And now for Duffy's Snatched Flat Tummy. 100 Ghana cedis for 1. Duffy's Weight Management. 100. And Femicare. 200 for 1. Duffy's Acne Cleanser, 41. Duffy's Hair Growth, 40 Ghana cedis. Fred Duffy's 45-0202-514-020. Duffy's, yana, wamona, ye can't for the amount. Also, chemist at the speed of taba, and a banner say, oh, no, ya, speed dot, and ye can't for the amount. And a mefat, and see a malaria drew. And a onga, eagle, omode aso nsa be kan bi kama pa omone so asre amia de irrigators pause ebrao enti ma ye basese a
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2: Do you know how money moves in Ghana and across Africa? How it really moves? It doesn't move once a month. It moves 100 times a day on Ecobank's digital platform. Airtime for that your sister. Transport for Papa. 500 Cs for Saturday's funeral. 2,000 Naira for the cousin sitting jump in Abuja. Because we don't just move money, we take care of people. Money moves in every direction. Uncle to nephew, nephew to uncle, sister to brother on Monday, brother back to sister on Friday. And it moves together. The funeral contribution, the susu, the wedding levy, the hospital bill in the family WhatsApp group. In Africa, money is rarely one person's transaction. It's many people moving small amounts toward one purpose. That's how money moves here. And there's one bank built for it.

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1: Yeah, you one Ghana city and the boy happy sunshine education.
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3: Ain't it I say? 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Yeah, you one Ghana city and the boy happy sunshine addition edumedi. Lavons tomato mix. Love day inside. 100 tomato mix. The chef's choice.
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2: That's why malaria come.
3: Of fear, of fear, of fear, of fear, of fear, of fear, of fear, of fear, of fear, of fear, of fear, of fear, of fear, of fear, of fear, of fear, of fear, of fear, of fear, of fear, of fear, of fear, of fear, of fear, of fear, of fear, of fear, of fear, of fear, of fear, of fear, of fear, of fear, of fear, of fear, of fear, of fear, of fear, of fear, of fear, of fear, of fear, of fear, of fear, of fear, of fear, of fear, of fear, of fear, of fear, of fear, of fear, of fear, of fear, of fear, of fear, of fear, of fear, of fear, of fear, of fear, of fear, of fear, of fear, of fear, of fear, of 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

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Hey.

0: Na tienation is say Stanbic Bank. 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I want you now. And just yes, sir, what they Stanbic Visa card, you know, a better idea.
1: Oh, brief is car.
0: Oh, brief is car. Oh, yeah, Drufiana. Oh, brief is car.

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Was Shani Sikan in the Wako? What you was Shani Sikan in the Wako now? 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

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I the last staffing. What do the last staffing? Honey, they are no, I just cleaning. What been in the abatishan apomunu? I have say, I did be no name and I say, I did be a woman. I don't have a fresh cleaning. But see, I have a sign. Fresh cleaning. Auntie, 15 for gas. Many them back up. My colleague, the man, Safri, my best support up. Fresh skin in India, my corner, and a half work. My colleague, the best shop, boss, I shall support. I try to send me back to my mother, the boss, I shall support him. As we tell them, I'm running my rubber boss, I shall soon enough. And banning our TV, you know, our family, drop boss, I shall soon. 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

0: Baba. 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
1: 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I know she, or more in the tomb crum, and then some money across what the enso, infinite drunu, dear, and ordain.
2: Galam said, I'm such a man, Timina. 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Ah, master no the ever patch and by my china on Jan Kakra. 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
0: Would you fokra wumpa? I'm sorry punishment in a very great. Maybe I've said me no. 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
5: 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Then right be a woman bear at least by a week time. Now yeah, did this uncle winning in every week. Now they say your mama force or tell and they are supporters, you know. Your mama's wanting. May what to honor time or cause we do for the money judgment.
4: Orimonyam for George Odro, Wano, and I know I am a shepherd Jenin Kane, Emma knew to be a Sabbath to Empesso and people when you corner from one cronwan, a chamaun to win to an obo, a sinister so, and in Antiana. 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
6: Maintain the lawyer's beka. Don't care. Kwa nsema ya kani ina ebia wa legal implications. Se, the lawyers e file

0: appeal. No more apply for stay of execution when you're convicted criminal. That's what you have to understand.
1: Jim FM.
0: And to be not there, appeal will be seen. Even after appeal, no crown, or the right to go to the Supreme Court. And see, the legal process has not been exhausted. And even from Supreme Court to crown, assume it's in your mean fashion, Nankuya, or the right for reason. And see, the whole legal process is not terminated. To be arguing any fair, yen yen is saying, no to me, my national chairman, or now whom you know you. And then what I'm telling all of us as politicians in front of Korea, the world is spherical. As it took us here. The Via Fabiaco ran the same. Then free Bunkum Echo Nifako random. Obeying me so free Nifa Abba ran the same Bunkum.
2: And can you sentiment tell me, Jam Trenny? When you want for seven or seven, sir, Nene and Otieno.
3: And then they may post a Kunifa, a share about the Fosem, Criminal Investigations Department, CID. 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
4: The Tema Regional Police Command through the Regional Police Intelligence Directorate has arrested 10 suspects in connection with internet-related fraudulent activities at Mataheku Afienya Tema. Preliminary investigations established that Collins Francis Olayi Ojo is the coordinator and leader of the group. He is accused of facilitating the movement of 9 Nigerian nationals from Nigeria to Ghana by road and subjecting them to cyber-enabled fraudulent activities under his direction. Once again, the Tema Regional Police Intelligence Directorate, through an intelligence-led operation, arrested 11 suspects for cybercrime activities at Fafa community on 7 July 2026. Six of the 11 individuals were victims of human trafficking. They have been brought from Nigeria to Ghana under false pretenses and were being exploited to engage in cyber-enabled fraudulent activities. Still on human trafficking, the Ghana Police Service has arrested 5 suspects for human trafficking and cyber-enabled criminal activities at Kwabenya. Inside the room, police found 22 young Nigerian nationals. Preliminary investigations indicate that 18 of them, aged between 15 and 24, are victims of human trafficking brought from Nigeria.
3: DCOP, Lydia Yakun Donko, ena ote nkano, na uwe uye no, ochre wa sentimenta msuwa honso, polisi fuwachiri nipa mienu, omoso saini peyi,
4: in the early part of January 2026, the anti-armed robbery unit of the CID headquarters gathered intelligence that individuals were illegally trading in arms and ammunition in the Ashanti region, supplying different types of weapons to various buyers, including criminal elements. Following a sustained period of surveillance, the team arrested the first suspect, Christopher Kupini, age 63, a businessman and resident of Ibuakwa, Nanaketwa, in the Ashanti region on 15 July 2026.

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1: The Tema Regional Police Command through the Regional Police Intelligence Directorate has arrested 10 suspects in connection with internet related fraudulent activities at Mataheku Afienya Tema. Preliminary investigations established that Collins Francis Olayi Ojo is the coordinator and leader of the group. He is accused of facilitating the movement of 9 Nigerian nationals from Nigeria to Ghana by road and subjecting them to cyber-enabled fraudulent activities under his direction. Once again, the Tema Regional Police Intelligence Directorate, through an intelligence-led operation, arrested 11 suspects for cybercrime activities at Fafa community on 7 July 2026. Six of the 11 individuals were victims of human trafficking. They have been brought from Nigeria to Ghana under false pretenses and were being exploited to engage in cyber-enabled fraudulent activities. Still on human trafficking, the Ghana Police Service has arrested 5 suspects for human trafficking and cyber-enabled criminal activities at Kwabenya. Inside the room, police found 22 young Nigerian nationals. Preliminary investigations indicate that 18 of them, aged between 15 and 24, are victims of human trafficking brought from Nigeria.
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1: 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Following a sustained period of surveillance, the team arrested the first suspect, Christopher Kupini, age 63, a businessman and resident of Ebuakwa Nanaketwa in the Ashanti region, on 15 July 2026. During interrogation, he admitted the offense and named one Kwabna Tewia as his main supplier of the firearms. Further investigations led to the arrest of suspect Kwabna Tewia, age 56, a businessman and resident of Asofia Kokobing, also in the Ashanti region.
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1: na me pada me put on record sincere there the me nsem ya abe it was a contractor NASPA or your association na ye sign with the me company is Atlas Limited nti no me pada me put on record the NSA has no business with this contract. It's a contract signed by NASPA, our association. Mpempeara, Yanya Hene, Krata, briefly, Hene, Sector Minister, Honorable
2: Jim FM.
1: They yan suspend the Mijumezia Yeruzi. Na yan suspension of the program, Gotin, Sikano Suno, yan suspending, you know. So they, Yabat Nasi, now board, Yenara, all the stakeholders in Osuno. Yeah, but now since the Yanji, the young one, the proper channel, I do able to make sustainable. Now, yet to me, yet to
2: me, I'm
1: paying. You catch all service personnel, sir. On more on my name today.
0: Eighty and 50 man to move penny or that NASPA no ano Carlos Yawanochi. Na ene national president Edema NASPA Abdul Wahab Mohammed was say if we are say across what Kawanui said we will be no young we are in frame jump from. Ebufushua ye wonu mu ekuo ne ma ne de ba omo so nti no ye nka gya papa ngoma so pa ngoma so nyen ne mode na kem wa na nka omo de ba sei na tie dia ene omo atwe asan omo ntiti sika ne biem.
3: Right, so the initial position that there will be no refund was a miscommunication, just like the directive from the minister said there will be a review on the whole training. So definitely after the review there will be a report, and I mean further deliberation on the matter will be held in the best interest of every service personnel. So the fact that, the initial position of there will be no refund is a miscommunication, and I want to set the record straight on that. Thank you.
0: And si kane de de an bedi mu ho no kra no mo mprepram na mo fo wa de mo mo be hwese de national service we bi ani ayekoko ojirejina obi an tromago ye na de because the sister Ghana so is she sister Ghana chief fried rice ko ani mu a
4: na sister Ghana no mo bobo ano sikapudu o
0: eh so mo dos
4: o pepe dumie no 2 billion bi kura san guachire kenya sika katoa na nka we nyina nka mo ya na nka si one time yes, and Godan Hun in Tim. Now, yet was soon come on Tim Hanam about Dua Babagina. Near make us at my dear Sronco, I across what in Tintin de Ghana, Yanet China for, and Akabachi moon. A fan pump didn't want to a 2 day. A China West Africa Medical and Health Expo, where the toss me and San, in Nansen Pumidimu, and a ja, Yabo Yatatrada, a damn new mediatri. 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
5: It's important to also invest in our healthcare system. We welcome the growing interest from China, Chinese manufacturers in producing their equipment locally. Factories when built in Ghana will help not only create jobs, but will shorten the supply chain, and the healthcare sector will be less exposed to shocks that come with the import dependency.
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6: we believe Ghana have the potential to become a leading healthcare hub in the region, a place for modern hospitals, medical technology,

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1: Healthcare pushes families deeper into poverty. We cannot honestly claim we have achieved universal health coverage. We have simply shifted the burden from illness to debt. This is precisely why the African Union roadmap to 2030 and beyond is so important. And it is why this ministerial session cannot become another conversation that ends a declaration with no meaningful action. Our people deserve decision. Africa's health system must increasingly be financed by Africa's own resources, predictable, sustainable, and domestically generated. A continent that finances its own health sources, its own health, secures its own future. It cannot be held hostage to changing priorities beyond its shores.
0: Odumanyam fo kwa bena minta kando ye soafo a onne hwempom dine so ne ne nate na bi bebre ma atoye anase bi biman nyina nka bo mu ku opani mpa wo ne gyina mu a wo hwe se o manfo ye benya tema ma ye 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
2: Our deliberations today must answer five essential questions. What will we do differently? Who will be responsible? How will implementation be financed? How will progress be measured? And how will we hold ourselves accountable? Our task is not to produce more commitments, but to honor those already made. Not merely to speak about African ownership, but to demonstrate it through our budgets, institutions, and decisions. No one can embrace this task alone. But together, we can build health systems whose roots are strong, whose reach is wide, and whose protection extends to generations yet unborn.
0: Her Excellency, Ambassador Amatwum Amwa, Nene Enaoti.
3: Penny Akane na Oya Executive Secretary Dema Interministerial Coordinating Committee on Decentralization, Dennis Miracle Sabuaje, and ye one kasa Emma Dr. Laj Mahmoud Baumia. 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Nitube paise ituta.
4: Yes,
5: and that's how come the current executive no war lands.
4: Yes, no war lands ministry as a civil servant. Until eventually now, Abayin Sesaya. Then he came back
5: to IMCC,
4: to IMCC as now as the executive secretary. So now that is where the issue starts. Oba, you know. Until me na mi fee say me mo mama ne permanent job or civil service, you know. I mean, say 2 months be no coffee, you know. Ni anyane de ni anje. Until oda she ni mo. Until Oba, you know, I remember correctly. The first 3 months, he called me. In fact, my mutual friend befriend me, catch him say, you know, I'm going say, uncle, then call for the money pressure, say, you should find something on you. Because Oma buy any pressure, you know. I'm telling you this.
5: But how should we believe the
4: old? No. If you want me to prove it, I can prove it to you. You know, sometimes when you have very personalized conversations with people, you want to respect that, you know. He did that. In fact, there was a joint meeting between myself and him and our mutual friend.
5: Personally?
4: Yes, face to face.
5: Face to face?
4: Yes, face to face. The same thing. He said the same thing. Now I say, but me, I speak for the former vice president. I speak for the MPP. Asking me to keep quiet is like asking me not to
5: exist.
4: It's not possible. No, see, okay. Then he went ahead. That is when, and this, I think this was around when, Kagalam say issues, no.
3: Eti miracles abuaje no na eye no so yoko frere no ni ho hawo yoko fu adwuma no mo ye nemum ade ana odi ho ya ne nsema no mde ato abontin te se de no no sika bia

0: According to Yoko, they received a petition.
1: Yeah.
0: This is the petition. Yeah. This is the. But time on, between the time I won't sign can't let her know from IMC, the time I'm on the bill. No, mama. I'm
1: on the 20 minutes.
0: But it's okay. It's okay. We'll get into the facts or the matter. So this is what they wrote to me.
1: Okay.
0: Then we showed.

0: between the time I'm on second letter from my MCC, the time I'm on the bill, no more.
1: I'm on the call 20 minutes.
0: But it's okay. It's okay. We'll get into the facts of the matter. So this is what they wrote to me.
1: Okay.
0: Then we showed up on Tuesday, April 28th.
1: April 28th.
0: We showed up.
1: Yes.
0: See, you're quiet. Me mendi. Obi, my name is lawyer. It's quite 5 minutes, kra. I don't want to. Media men call. When they did me, they will call me. Every sir, April 28th. No. Constantly, my lawyers will reach out. When do you expect us to come and say, oh, don't worry. When we need you, we'll call you. Constantly. Because we took their contacts. Obi and frame here. That one frame is saying, I went the same day, I went there. Because these are normal processes. I have always insisted that. The fact that, you see, you cannot hear Boni Biya. Remember, say, you cannot in the baby. And now, executive secretary, that the petition, he is enjoined to pursue the petition.
1: Yes.
0: And see, Yoko inviting you in itself is not.
1: Yes.
0: And you need to show up and cooperate with them. Because some of these things, they are things that can easily be dealt with.
1: Yeah.
0: Obiani and Ka, same BIA. It's here the train. Me to Kwan Echo program, Ewo, London, on the 4th of July. In fact, me kokra me jam car airport. Because I was just going and coming back the next Saturday. It's be parking my car airport. And I'm koi. I went on Sunday, so I arrived on, I arrived on Monday. So Monday, Tuesday, Wednesday, Thursday, Friday. Saturday, me back. Me do airport. Me do Ghana airport. Me fi abrocha me back. Me do Ghana airport. Me do immigration. You say, oh, you say, when you should be war. A Dembu Mount, you say, your name is on the stop list.
1: On the stop. Before I say we be too quiet. Now we are aware, say we didn't stop list.
0: Debbie, send me to quiet. And can me do a stop list and send me to
1: quiet. And can we to minko.
0: Come into minko.
1: Yeah.
2: It's weighing in someone. Yeah, Abanti Miracles, Abwaji, Eddie Tudra.
3: And yeah, South Africa, our man here, one more be brim, I be mine, I now for him, or my was I brave, one more dear sorry, one more not so then, Choman, be as such as a one more Kunkoma, Okashi, or Munti, Obianko, Obianko, just say, one more do all, one more man penitent for you, and woman in a gentleman. Now, as I said, the Omoyan, sir, or one more can send me the abetum, a trot, and almost an 80, and I say, one radio akasa fidi adwuma kuo baako yase from SABC one mo na ja one mo tre passo edi nkomo 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
4: SABC News incorrectly attributing Ebola statistics to Ghana. In our news scroll that is at the bottom of your screen, this happened during a broadcast last night. Well, SABC News says it regrets the error and apologizes for any distress or inconvenience caused. To clarify, according to Ghana's Ministry of Health, these are the facts. Ghana has not recorded any case of Ebola virus. The Minister of Health, Kwabena Minta Akando, recently visited the points of entry as well as laboratories and treatment facilities as part of Ghana's routine preparedness efforts meant to strengthen the country's readiness to prevent and respond to any potential public health emergency. The proactive measures do not indicate an Ebola outbreak once again in Ghana.
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0: and we
5: and I'm so okay, no problem. To me, from a driver be farm ya. Yet them kind of your call. Because I'm use Google Map. Because so Google Map car. Eh, you know assignment in school. Where they assign them to me? Where they? Me forget driver. Now me try some use Google Map. Drivers are only one I'm so minimum. And I said any young kwe. And I'm the doom Google Map and then me see so I'm your call. Ah, you could do a talk of fee. MPP head office so I'm with PA double a kind of.
0: Mebao office nanka semu.
5: Office nanka semu. 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
0: Jimefe!
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5: 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Bako Jimmy camera, Bako Jimmy trap or Jimmy phone. 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And then me Joa has a trophy, my CH. 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
0: Ese abo asuma firi wachi.
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0: Wow.
5: Because omo kan obi. 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
3: Charlie, you know you, we was serious meeting be.
4: Hey, Allah, Moshe.
3: Now, so I need Charlie, you're in free.
4: Oh, we need to wasse. 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
5: Hey, what funny.
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0: Whatever the germs, brush them away with the new President, now in limited edition World Cup packs. 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
4: From long tennis to javelin, swimming, edico wrestling. The way a Tiger Woods is swinging, I said you Ramos, I tackling. The way a Messi is dribbling, Cristiano Ronaldo is scoring. The way a Olilaji Olympics, Aboswa, onoso is diving. Adom Sports, Moody and ET, we're doing the listening.
5: Adom Sports, number one, number one, number one.

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We use my MTN app no to participate now. Now on sweat me as stay connected to everywhere you go. MTN or see everywhere you go. 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

0: FF, Womo video analysis, Nessie, Nessie video analysis, Abba, and so Baba Buama, Mayano, Womonso, Empon Nessie, Gemino, and the tournament in Akoye, Eddie Amada Black Queens of Ghana, na Neo Kopima, Rally Team, Eddie James Slaughter, and Wadin Seba Atuja, was a Baba join the Black Queens of Ghana, no, the experience I went from a young boy year 16, Ebe Pim Sam Radio, and no, and no Baba Dinadi, and to announce on the modern bar, Ekutano, and Oba Abebo, Eddie Amada Black Queens of Ghana.
1: And I love to work in football, and I think it's the biggest honor you can have to represent a country, and especially a beautiful country like Ghana. And I have some old colleagues who have worked with a men's team, and they have explained the whole culture and everything around the team and how many great people work with football in Ghana, so it's very inspiring.
0: And he went in some coach and a team at the as a video analyst in Eura, your fellow Slaughter, and as a James Slaughter, what in some way, so the Atuja, Egusua, Black Queens of Ghana, so yeah, at some simple person, no, and you easy, Omo Egusu, Omo the camp of friendly match against La Cote d'Ivoire, Bon Nigeria, Enra, and Yumre, Omo Ebo Tanzania, Sanesenya Mia Duma Nessa, Kawan Wikipe, Nan Ghana Abon, the first match ever, Women's African Cup of Nations, Abekosu, El Morocco. Nyamia Duma Sunday no na Ghana and near Meno Ekasay, Yeni Abrese Quembiaso, and see a Timmy Naso near the Tunyoma ye, Nebiasu Etimi Ekoye, and the mother Black Queens of Ghana, and Ti and Tanzania Bo, and I Yene, a year Cote d'Ivoire, and so abon in Nigeria for Abodia, ye hear him say a name Malawi, and Subisi and Afiatimabo, Nebiasu Etimakoye, Coach and a team, and they came last, and Ne Wakasa, what's the more preparation, Black Queens of Ghana, Yeno, Nyamia Nim Nukrini, Bibia Dano Quemua. Been a good tournament at the Ama Queens.
2: Important game for us in the preparation for the tournament, of course. We look at details to be better. We know that we have many players that have been off season for a little bit. So it's I said after the game that they were like passing exercise. Every possession matters for us because we need more touches on the ball because they have been away from the football for a while. But the good thing is that we will have some time now. We will have the Malawi game. We will have another week of training. So I think that we will be ready for the AFCON.
0: And Ghana be ready for the AFCON. And I simply welcome winning summer coach and the team, Eddie Kim Larson. So, what the air to Jaha Elho Nayenko, Blasters, I say, Blasters Winger, Brante Fatal Sahaku, and I'm a new Kasei, Nesaja, Mekan Hunsam Eddie, I'm a now Brante Sinakai, Eddie Man Leicester City Bobokono, na Leicester Copium Relegation, Nesay Niamino Kasei, a Jawane Leicester, the Nant Dabi, Onium Enquan Kuvie, Ewo Championship, na Menu. 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Town Bobokono, let me answer it to me. It's a haku. Just a short message at the Ma Town for almost supporters in
3: Fatal. Can't wait to get started. See you soon. Hi, Town fans. This is Abdul Fatal. Can't wait to get started. See you soon. Hi, Town fans.
0: Inti Fatao is a kununu and what the atujan inti town ne waba na Fatao is a ku every championship num a call a ye EPN nunsu nesa branted the team at a Tariq Lamptey or nunsu a fee a ye EPN manasu 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To know Ewo Italy. Now so Tariq Lamptey as at now. They say they were joining England's championship side and the team at the Queen's Park Rangers and TQPR. Eho and Ghanaian international Tariq Lamptey and so Ababi Pim Ewa and they all heard him say season and no subit me a conkine at the Amana Kamakama Panabisa for young Ram Kaka na Fiere. They were no man su ACT. 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Na man for Bissaso or Kessina him for. DNT Nasat now, Okranun Kuta Kotokon Kuta House of Folk, and Kuta Mediama Timsia, Wamu Eji, Aye Ghana Premier League, Ebo Ghana Premier League, Nedivis Wanadi, Woody and Unamu.

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1: Me coach the team within the week, and then at the end of the day, a chairman or a club owner will tell me that on my Santina Opera, Obran Santina, I will say Uncle Bobo, not my Cobran Santi and Concobo. The person will be never. The training on my any OB now within the week, I will train. I'm a man who said no, on my the right person to play. They can tell you, said no, on my infant and OB.
2: They'll
1: use it against you.
3: Asampane, Madum 176.3, Abusavone Sene, and Sma Dua and Saka and I Gusua de Mao Ewo pay two no way and in Sma. Neso Kesna him for the 2 year. The reason why in TNA Ebony coach in Mupadia or Sidabi or Nuanka certificate Kutano what the air to them and Yadia wo coachy cra club biada beyond conkra and to win in Sma what the atuja and so eho na yenwemu kaka na coaching sen semia yenko ni or Data Lamte, a ye na se ye na ni or Data Lamte, Eddie Atuya se osi ah. 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answer the coaches no, age no man so age na brane, nabi biana Cotia, and in no more to a summon sacano, or monsa et me a cow coach in Mudia, a better na coach Nagaso, or Codi player ni bibi, na empony player ever parka, Nancy Omuno, and Yano Cra, na yen penny for no administrators no, or a can will be a nunti, and ama. And they, there's a local base place, no, and I see a place, no, and local coaches, no, and we could be.
1: Is the way you people treat the local coaches because there are certain things you do, Eman Kodano Hunti, they don't respect the local coaches. When I was with Vanda 20, who say, are you, who are player, and I said, when I was under 16, I won all my matches, and this boy, they look after me. You know, the way we handle the issue. So if at the end of the day,

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3: breaking news na en kra di se ya mensa kan di se ya ne se Accra girls o de call joro no
0: yeah
3: the traffic bi ho pa na atuo tutu e kwa etutu ho aya mususu se ebe yan robbers
0: ewo traffic nim
3: joru Accra girls area ho nti yebe year police force to say
0: that is for my Accra girls to calculate traffic right now
3: omo si etuo traffic ni jinem
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0: yeah enipa bebrebe ni cars bebrebe no
3: sabi

0: Yeah, you. Into a Ghana police. I'm on your alert.
1: A home studio and as over here, what the new baby or qua as a bed in tea. You better a my two assi say a nay, what do you chim at the amay come up a naja? Baby, I do need the NS a higher and a medium ABC on a dum 106.3 Adum Sports Pay 2. Na me source the and 21st of July 2026. And Penin Pa Mr. Ken Ansa, Chief Operating Officer, and ma motibini and ne birthday papa. Happy birthday to you, Yami Inshaw, Nafi Onyo Kesipa. 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
3: de brass.

0: has flushed them away with the new President, now in limited edition World Cup packs. This advert is FDA approved.
1: Charlie, you know you, we were serious meeting me.
2: Hey, Allah, Moshe.
1: Now, send it, Charlie. You're in free.
2: Oh, we are Tobasi. Monday.
3: Hey, what funny.
2: Anu, magic a card, I am in your maybe. Mitya, ne free ho sharp.
1: Hey,
2: say, ho.
1: Ah, Minya, what you have with your lady?
2: Anu, send your bayer, a preparer will be being here. Sikano, Momo, bay, beer man.
1: Asiminya, meji biyo.
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0: It's 45 minutes after 7. I had Doom 106.3 FM. Usi amedindi shine akwa frame Dr. Shine.

0: Dr. Kwatin Waha. 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Homeopathic clinic, I will groom her say. And I saw more fear her. Into any one better drink or more. And I want a timeline, no, so I am shit. And Doc.
1: Dr. Shai.
2: I believe, sir, idea your private should stay private.
0: I did a bad brand,
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0: 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Ana se di ayede because I don't know the rationale
1: behind. It just doesn't make sense.
0: Because in this era of social media, wo phone na de wo phone so prank wo foti mi e hacke.
1: Mhm.
0: E de babo nti. 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Wo de koto ba bi o but na. One way na a patra kwa kotobe.
1: Like say yeah, a platform you don't see.
0: Exactly.
1: Me send the adibia to pay alcohol baby. Me who I say pan at the platform so. You say no one him there back. Who delete kra na? WhatsApp ni be one crop for you sir. Who delete video na? A save video.
0: Yeah. And a be more boys or agenda boys.
1: Boys no.
0: Omo be downloading in 10
1: fast kra.
0: Omo dey can send that. You know, yenye careful on social media. Yenye very careful because banessa. It's say e kromo ayes. E kromo ayes, Dr. Shine.
1: Say no. Cover pen sem aka.
0: Yes, amanyo sem mu dia. I want China for you, so Eddie Nidia.
1: I saw a match, man. Why, I'm not doing a crazy stuff.
0: You name me, you know, you name the emo do, dear, you name the emo do, but then, or more discussing the music as any TBR.
1: Oh, be besides, and I don't cry, no, come on, I say, you ain't the movie.
0: Wow, Unima, Unima, Unim.
1: Dean Yanis, I said, I'm not, say, a sick womb.

0: Wa unim.
1: De hia ne se asem no se esikukuom.
0: Yes.
1: Na se moye mpenifo mienu.
0: Sa.
1: Na se moko hye kukuom.
0: Yeah.
1: Na se moko di agora. Mo ma ne ka kukuom ho a.
0: Eno ano no.
1: Emfa wo phone enkotwa. 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Yeah, or Tinebinti. We ain't wow. Evidence in Koyashi.
0: Debbie.
1: Now, Obusha, my child, that's a higher dome 106.3. And I want him say, Doc, Ewaha. Doc, Ewaha. Now, Uncle My Baby, do you know? I started with A. Na oyi eni fe o de word ba ku me ko di kan pe ba ko ka se mo ayen ka
0: sign adu money about you and I believe say adu money about you
1: doc ye be bon komo afa angina ho
0: angina yes
1: angina
0: yes
1: inti angina na
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0: 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It's a new year, sad two emotions. It's me, a cock of a problem at the power of Mano.
1: Right.
0: To old Joe and near, old Joe and bro, so be bray. Na, and Pimpy, no wako memo problem one. It's me, a cock of trigger, Emma, Unya, how a one chain. And I say, so re, who be bray, and I say, what's your same be, na say. Se say a bow whom I will almost show be preoccupa and also crowns with me a cock of a problem about design and Jane Nientia be a bed discussion. Me and Casa me Lucy, my friends too. From this angina,
1: Dr.
0: Yes,
1: Kafra.
0: Young people are almost 40 years crowd. Munyan drew ye. Na, yet, and Timmy may wear ye, Adam any more. What's that? Meko,
1: yeah,
0: Sapa Pepper Shine. Oba end point to me, Patek Clinic. This one, this month, you are recording a lot of cardiac cases. Yaka cardiac cases are akumamu and yarewa. I would do a recording be brie. Na, nay, Maya Quenya say, a yamrana afi yeni a tearful umra meche. A quire or mobile faso or mobile bomb, a coma who buy a quire, a yare, a friend, and giant and a crano, a faso, na a deba, na and giant and a crano, bibus, I say, a ye a dear body. 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
0: 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2 4 4 8 6 8 6 7 0 7 0 6 8 6 8 0 2 4 4 0 2 4 4 8 6 8 6 7 0 7 0 6 8 6 8 0 2 4 4 0 2 4 4 8 6 8 6 7 0 7 0 6 8 6 8 0 2 4 4 0 2 4 4 8 6 8 6 7 0 7 0 6 8 6 8 0 2 4 4 0 2 4 4 8 6 8 6 7 0 7 0 6 8 6 8 0 2 4 4 0 2 4 4 8 6 8 6 7 0 7 0 6 8 6 8 0 2 4 4 0 2 4 4 8 6 8 6 7 0 7 0 6 stable. Okay. Eh, stable. And your word your friend is unstable angina. It be edited your training mumno. Some you know, and a yana very important.
1: So you dem ni saying.
0: Okay. So stable angina no, edia no, because yes the NTA is stable, and I say a ba ewa bra nipa no all ye activity, all ye active. It will be o ha ne bone yen a yano, so shas yes or frostesa.
1: Okay.
0: Na washa says or ten a bono. Obi o ha or status or tomb recape. An answer or nante crana. Most and all tests and a bonny yen ya. Obiwa na chase activity be all yes a swimming crown or swimming an answer or ride a bicycle. An answer or ye be a demanding more bladder. Na chase nipan washas yes or what's yawn. The NTS and say,
1: and I saw cousin in him cra.
0: Yes, Obiwa crana, say you on any hockey is ye moa, Ubonso or te sa yawn. The NTS and say, stable angina no, akomano e intinu moon close totally. E kwa eka kakra da ho a moja no FM e kwa akoma no ho. 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
0: Yes, or you're unstable. 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
0: 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In the angina, no, et a set or car or dashboard, no check engine sign, ababa da so. A commanding a engine, no, say check engine sign, but that car swa. A chess engine, no problem, be a bemo, I was out the call mechanic. No more shamau. Not one yet, no one, shet, not what's that one, check engine sign, yeah, blinky, or never blinking, never blinking, a crack, cra. Almost a bedroom, baby, no engine, now break it down. A break it down, while chess any pediano, a commando, so I break it down when your heart attack. No. End point to homeopathic clinic. Ye di, say, you may, it will be a wakuma, or tig ya woho, or be crow her name, ye baby, and a coma, one left side. 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
0: 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But I say 20 years, 25 years, 18 years. Now I come here to your mouth. Because your lifestyle, no, as I say, you did the bonnie and I do the DNA, no, mon son, you smoking, you know, and I can hear you exercise, crowd, you can't want, and can't hardly. Name me and sound so exercise, and can't want. Until you live a sedentary lifestyle, be who had a car. Or drive it quite duma no a drive ya be fear and only the routine. There is no means of physical activity. My patient bako or ba hospital no catch him as a doc. Metia watch him, meteti una de biano, a foot to bako a wood de ma meme fire. 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
0: me da se shine endpoint homeopathic clinic your shell signboard.
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0: Spintex. 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
1: 7 0
0: 6 8 6 8 0 2 4 4 0 2 4 4 86 8 6 7 0 7 0 6 8 6 8 0 2 4 4 0 2 4 4 86 8 6 7 0 60 8 6 8 now,

0: 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I was a woo. 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Chase, and yes, I'm going to assign. I was a woody. Yes, ye eat well, eat quality food, no quantity. Nothing, no sleep more.
1: Da.
0: Yeah, ye. Obi wa ye jumo ye nti chese sika penti no. 4 hours sleep. Shine. Mo kan wa. Mo na ye. Mo kan wa mo na ye. Yes. And na hu hia.
1: Right.
0: Because that is the time and ipedua no air repair ne hu. Ti akoma no bon se ya da no. E ye juma de ne mom e bo slow because air repair ne hu.
1: Okay.
0: It is what me nya sa 8 hours sleep na ye kana. And Pimpy, you know, but sorry, no boss, why you're refreshed? Almost as I went to me and 4 hours, yeah, what day shine. Almost, over sorry, and I said, that's all woeful.
1: Now you're doing this 4 hours.
0: Jim, I don't know what you're doing. Over sorry, almost all woeful. Obianya was saying, but that's it. That's what you're doing. Oh, no, I agitated into sleep and who here stress, yente so. Stress and my social media and top stress and top pressure now and number four social media and top pressure be breed ya my yeah when you manage stress no nothing will be a woman be an end point to me party clinic you be a yap no at the amount set to an amount nebra nan say mua ye free ECG yes you try ECG
1: and
0: you like
1: me boy
0: ECG here electrocardiogram
1: bam
0: check the electrical activity of the heart the akumano ECG number me who send me a command is Ebo.
1: Okay.
0: DNA, how command? Yeah, yeah, any free, Eddie Manny, but do one no by end point. So say free in your
1: okay.
0: But to buy, you be more to yes, kaka cra. Nothing, you dear, yeah, ECG, no, Eddie Amount, near the show a command. Near your lab, so Eddie a share so cholesterol to say, or sugar to say, or blood pressure no cry to say, Ninina, ya dear, yeah, end point. Apart from Sakumamu Yari and end point, you treat Yari Bia. To your bema or bema who are there above from your instant man at the mount. Oh, your bar whopping you say for so long, a ma to an amobra end point to myopathic clinic. Nebra, a budget wire is a
1: dog. Now, when him dog, when him end point about a warno. But me, yama, was me back when you know, I cry. Oh, money in a bit me, I will.
0: But the same man, yes, pepper, dog. Now, end point babies are yen, doctor, do what I'm calling you. You do a mark to not to do what I'm asking to. And you know, for number no, na a phrase, see, and you didn't come over there. Yaria will be Alfred of Credit Watching. I would catch him,
1: right.
0: But Emre bi obi friend and also one of the ne yari e ne bottom
1: ah
0: oni sika
1: ah
0: sa yari ne de yari show when
1: be there be friend
0: of the bank of Ghana no crowd and no crowd friend no de yenye no fi nemu yari foforo bi akabia obetimi na one ne din komo 0244 86 76 76 68 68 0244 86 86 70 70 68 Yakoma, a year, Juma, my pa, Tiaso Yan Shanafi, no Yamua Kumano, named me Enyinche. Doctor Sounim Zakumano, a day, a bought more than 100,000 times.

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0: is about to surprise you.
1: Making a lumber butterson, any new may be bribia a kaikamia brabum. Some near Bushafone now 40 a lumbo a G and new party, I say. Yea, G and near fashion bread. 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
1: I'm not afraid to be different. I be loud and bold. I know they blend in.
2: 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I'll be the vibe.
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7: kasa meet

I'm going to go to the house. I'm going to go to the house. I'm going to go to the house. I'm going to go to the house. I'm going to go to the house. I'm going to go to the house. I'm going to go to the house. I'm going to go to the house. I'm going to go to the house. I'm going to go to the house. I'm going to go to the house. I'm going to go to the house. I'm going to go to the house. I'm going to go to the house. I'm going to go to the house. I'm going to go to the house. I'm going to go to the house. I'm going to go to the house. I'm going to go to the house. I'm going to go to the house. I'm going to go to the house. I'm going to go to the house. I'm going to go to the house. I'm going to go to the house. I'm going to go to the house. I'm going to go to the house. I'm going to go to the house. I'm going to go to the house. I'm going to go to the house. I'm going to go to the house. I'm going to go to the house. I'm going to go to the house. I'm going to go to the house. I'm going to go to the house. I'm going to go to the house. I'm going to go to the house. I'm going to go to the house. I'm going to go to the

Okay, ebusia fo ya mamwa cho, ema mwa kwaba, ye koya ya sabo, ye koya ya sign abba. 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Na met waswa na me kai was say yako break for almost 1 month. Hey, my film do I miss y'all so much. Me da sibe break for the love, the comments. You ain't taking it for granted. Na nyami show bibia all the time. Wohu ye na wo text it na tima mo da ben na mo beba ni adiadie ni nyina ye football no. 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We want to bond with you. Inti de obeya ma me and say wo betwe I don't know what friend is saying wo phone na wa friend me 0302216561 and 0302216562 you are live. Ewo yen YouTube page Adom 106.3 FM. Any Facebook. Yeah. We are back on Facebook. Your Facebook Live. Oh, Esther Trini, I see you, darling. And Facebook as well. Auntie, you better inquire fit and free health walk. Ghana, why are you ready na? Ghana, why are you ready na? And your time was set. We be lazy with shoe new sneakers. Now join me at Doom TV. I am doing Queen Fit and Free Health Work, hey bro. And yeah, me the 15th of August 2026. Was say yeah, kwa you men sang kwa nanti wahu. You are near headed to Lord Tavern. I will pay you say. Aye, Esther Trini, you're welcome. Good evening, Sarah Agbema Fo. Me wa live, ewa me TikTok page. And to ubeti miya ba Cynthia Timai wa Tima Kunkum. I'm doing good. Na, bekaya hon, u favorite media personalities, musicians, social groups, bloggers, organizations, hundreds of health conscious Ghanaians. 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
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Mfantepim school. 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Na national was 78. Na say. Mfantepim national immune. Mfantepim has been bedrock of excellence. I shape leaders. I'm redefining the world. Nominate an exceptional old boy, an outstanding teacher, and an impactful partner across premier categories. Distinguished and emerging leaders from academia to art and the legendary Ezekanfo. No wonder say me ba Jaden so person of come Mfantepim. Mfantepim at 150 Jane Shekan. Join News Hub.

0: 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Okay, Busia. Yeja mohache. Yeja mohache. Wouldn't it be? You know something? Do you know something? Wouldn't it be? Ye be a phone line, so no. Ain't it from me? From me? Nani how? Asembi aramekano. Hey, nanka SSM ibisa. What is it? Mr. Fremi. 03022-16561. 03022-16562. Fremi. Call, Fremi.
1: Hello.
0: Good evening.
1: This is Tobo Atuma says, Lowa Manya Kobo. Unyami saw the day wa.
0: Amen. Medase, Abnagan, I see you, sis.
1: Bye,
0: Medase, pa. Minu Abnagana, baby. Efo Medase, hey. 3.3 FM. We are live. Nadia ye ye ne sende ye yemon komo. Yako break bare 1 month because of the World Cup. Inti ande ni ye be a phone line so fra. Eni ame hawo e dawa koma so wo de ba ye chro chro. 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Because break aya kono Christmas okura yanko break sa 1 month. No? 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Hey, minu abasi wo slim today. She's Abnagana asa sa mami ye no. Near Dubai, ne dear. You people, it's gonna be beautiful. What do you say? Abinanya mi own shrine on your kesiati. Say we slay me all the time. Ebusia AR Doom 106.3 FM. We were live on my TikTok as well. Besides who were live and what Doom 106.3 FM yen YouTube and I yen Facebook page and so e can who be and na eso. Okay. Oh, they sign for me pen, mammy. Why produce what Jimmy Pen and one farmer? What if I'm pen, mam? I was here, shame we. Me not doubt. In this, I would snow ho. Emma, 1 minute of pleasure. Ebbe say, your friend is saying, a reputation that you've built. That's all I would say. I wouldn't go too deep, but all I'm saying is we need to take good care of ourselves. As Emma and I know metro say women 2026 women, we don't cry, we make money. And I meant every word of it. Oba page may be ye. Oba page may be ye. 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
1: Oh, no, Mumbano. 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So, Jimmy, Jim. 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
1: mbai wa no
0: 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Oh okay.
1: Uno mai wa uno on kasa.
0: Ye ni on be kasa wa dama, ye ni on be kasa ai. Me da si bebre. 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Be mo meti intuiche, me say. So in cry where I'm at mowu bear for the rest of the year. And why I'm in cry I'm at an intuichi. What's makuma? When I go to my DM, wa imagine oba woni be ma woho. Na wo fre no chin the way of frail, first of all. And no cry and shadow on your problem. Maybe you're showing so much love. But then a man can go a whole day without calling you. My dear, you are dating yourself. A man can go a whole day without talking to you. How many minutes nebe take? Yama be manafa. Hello, baby. How are you? I'm very busy. I'll call you. Like 7 seconds. And he cannot speak. Dabio, where Trump will cry? Where Obama cry? A president of Ghana? Or a president of FIFA? Or a president of a country, a nation cry? Obe kai sa oye neyiri. What you say? Obe kai. So we are yiri. Nothing. And I say we are a girlfriend. Inti if the moment a man decides or a woman decides to say when in a relationship now, we decide so no time or pen will be free. Time I was so friend and no pen will be far. Time or pen our friend will be far. You just advise yourself. You don't kill yourself over a relationship. And yet worth it. Na oba wote ho na wu su se be ma nye caring ade wu to me can't you care for yourself can't you care for yourself huh so if somebody's not caring for you why do you have to sit down and cry huh when maybe your future partner who can love you pa is somewhere o I no so obi ti na koma de ding na wote no obi so ti wa koma na wu su. Women, it's time to rise. It is time to rise. What he has said, it is time to rise. Do not cry over a man. Vice versa. Because if a man is not caring, and he's not caring, okay, and he doesn't love me, love yourself. If he's not caring, care for yourself. Hey. So if you say, and nyama wo pese or say bema, don't wait for a man to make you happy. My love. Make yourself happy. 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

0: 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Chale. Life is too short, you know. Sometimes, ubebusa ho se ewi asina akasa ehifa na ye de ko. So you don't sit there for one human being. How many human beings are in this world? Ghana kwere say 20. Say Ghana say 21 million. Not one person, one. You sit there for one human being. Oh God, I wish I knew this mentality earlier. One person will make you go mad, will make you think that you cannot sleep. This hands that God gave you, what is it doing? This mind that God gave you, what is it doing? What are they doing? 2026, women, we don't cry, we make money. Sambrena, what the bet not say? Now I go through my past messages and I miss him and I don't know why this happened. And sad time, the fat in a 100 journey. When you're 10,000, when you're 5,000, then I'll be to media ko China. I go far by the toma when now for 4 ton when you're fast. Now they are show. Sad time now be wasty. At snassy, and they are journey time on your coin, time on farewell, time on. Use it. Use the brain. Hey, am I your journey? And my sounds on a most more journey. Use that time to think about things. Ah, a bit to me. I'ma will leave you well. I'ma will flourish. I'ma will glow. Am I speaking to someone? Today I'm for the ladies. Into your bar. Na me kai madam fubi mi money din wasitima na no was saving that then times we saving the boyfriend di my egg hey I almost mentioned her name na the day me when I'm saying say oba my egg no adetima osumebu na me say oba obie ni obeko relationship mu and aso obe wari obeka se nipa ni nsom ni bu. But you don't love somebody more than you love yourself. You see, that is the mistake we make. Now at the end of the day, bibisia ni akoma etse. Oh, Beirinba, you have a special kente for me. Thank you so much, baby. DM me, okay? DM me after the live. We're going to talk. Edia yin. We be say I don't know. Edia dia. Love yourself. See, the moment you begin to love yourself, everything begins to change. Sometimes you need to be selfish. You need to love yourself. I have so many women, you know, Jeko and crying out, I'm going to say, because you see, I have so many women in my DM that are going through so much. Swansea Evelyn, you don't know how to love yourself. Start now, sweetie. Now, how to love yourself? And they say everything centers around you. Say say no, uye juma. At the end of the month, no, no, ako pen nice perfume bia. U spray gu huna chema. Will be a bad daddy, and she said, no, I shall send a fine ye. Self love, no bar corner. Bessinia called Dubai. Self love me, no. Hello,
1: hello,
0: hi, darling.
1: I'm Patrick Bidin.
0: Me patrol our radio sets, ne mammy. Why?
1: My domain is now.
0: Okay.
1: I come now, Sunday. Sometimes I am a tight cut

0: today, me and Uncle for say, I'm a co relationship, ma. I am a woman, relationship. Name a moment of relationship.
1: I just said, you're convicting out a car, you know. Or say, a mangin' him.
0: Mentum.
1: Ah, I say you for standing love, but I sometimes who fall in love. I went to baby and then once a Ukrainian walker told them say, Chong, to say, you know, with Thomas and I say, yeah, you cram mo. Yeah, you cram. Hello, darling, meet you.
0: Thank you. Sometimes, man, for Asna team and say, Mkasa, because he's so
1: much. Are the Asna team no my day? And Cassin,
0: Asna,
1: my day?
0: He's so broken heart.
1: Ah, you too. Now say, Makume Bubua Mamun so broke your heart.
0: Bibian, yeah, come on, Bibian. I saw what I saw at Denny.
1: Oh, so I broke boy, yet him near your team. What I say?
0: Medassi, mammy.
1: So Medassi, waha, Medassi, waha, Ebusia, and then you'll be my hyper because you don't have too many women. Once I be inspired by Tima. It's a women platform I make created for women. What you say? Na me ba be ye bibi. And no. Se hun sem kaye ba. I'll put it out. For women. I do this for women. Because too many women are going through so much. Oba, we are vulnerable. And nun tino ubeko relationship mu. And some of the women no. Yeah, dwa ye di akume nya. I say sebi. Anyho. It's not like that. Na Kenya Bonnie say, Oba ube decide say ube dobema. Kenya Bonnie, wait, is it bad? But the moment there are so many women Oma dom mema, woman say si from say, emukrebu, Oma sum. I'm telling you, dompenu bukra ye di you say Oma mochetri local medicine ye de no be ye. Ama dompeni jinaswaki kesi. Ama bibia ye fine. As I was saying. No be a complaining to ma. My name a boyfriend with relationship 1 week on frail. And I'm a busa, okay, who's what friend? Or see my friend now won't fa. And then I won't call our relationship. No, friend me 0302216561 and 0302216562. I am a story say, bin ma. Anything I am man and say, be inspired by Tima stories, no, eh? Me. Because, oh dear, show, oh dear, wash. Mako Edio na wa relationship na obema no wo say time or pe offer na time or pe offer ebi wa sometimes obi ka chem say tima and ajuti say 11:30-12 me fre no jina phones. Hello?
2: Good evening.
1: Patrolo, our radio set, no mami, why? Okay, I missed the person. 0302216562. 0302216561. Anyo, Nana A, I'm short of words because. You know, sometimes some of the stories, it baffles me. If you say me, say, Gumiti. A broom is so because a day, Tina. Sometimes, young value your home. You see, the moment, like, who reduce your standard to impress a man?
2: Hello.

0: baby. Hi, baby. Good evening. Pacholo, what is your radio, ni mami?
1: Good evening.
0: Good evening. What are you waiting?
1: Yeah, I'm the moon now, sir.
0: Miss Sumi, who are you?
1: With the program now, Moy, and I'm fine, Pine. I mean, sure.
0: That's it.
1: Many get a guy be. I will hold him. Michelle and a bed is 2 weeks. Oh, hold him now. No, I'm a friend. I don't want to be a friend. Now, oh, friend, and for a time, open. I know about creature. No, hold him now. I feel, hey, oh, my best friend will see. Na because na mama show of in a minute. Eh. What's in a horn manu baby sao? Eh, na. O boy in a way. And I'm a senior or see, eh, no ask. Michelle, dear, I can't call an emboame. And I'm a chin who film. Oh, on manu ask. Oh, on manu ask. With the same, I block him.
0: Oba, you too, what's it? Block him, no, because. Eh, oh, I'm on my Miami. Intrigue, be siang cry wako. Because how on earth ne say wah show? Which year will be for 2 weeks? Not time or pe on frewo. Time or pe na or no frewo. And on frewo to me be an anubusa say oh boy anyway.
1: Eh,
0: my name kana munim. Leave him. See
1: 2020.
0: Oba, why are you na? You see, I don't know if you said that. If you said that, let me put it. What does it take you for? And then,
1: I'm not sure. Also, I said, I'm going to call the crown. I'm in German. I'm in Zoom. I'm in German. I'm in German. And you're on Australia. And I'm in German. I'm going to call the crown. I'm in Tower Honda.
0: And one, you see, when women do this, some will say, I know my mama niaje because Oba, what they will home. We are Juma. Ain't he Obeman to me, be bluff you? How do you, how on earth, Nisa we shame, you want us to date? Not time I'll pay, oh man, no, I'll frame me back. Are they, ABC exams, they are control? What say?
1: Miss Mitten, I'm a major, mammy, post to Miss Apple, my dear, can we put mamma for pressure from Boma?
0: Oba me da se inti wa blocking na enwa no no why are dear enkofobi okwa on your phone. They don't deserve to see your status on WhatsApp. They don't even delete number no wa block ya dis
1: she post two picture no wa be say hey baby girl how are you na me say fine ko he no wa for me be
0: ah oba me say delete number unim wa block no sa delete what ya say delete the number future numbers ni nyina omo. Like some men, you don't even understand. Like, I don't get it. What is this? I almost feel said day. I know almost feel said day. Exactly. I dear, we are
1: saying.
0: Oba, eh, what? At the right time, oh. Oshan, so at the right time, eh? Bema or don't, so ba. Bro, Oba, off your coast, though, or the bed tart house, a baby, why you? Baby. Oba, I feel okay. Oba, say my bre. Inti, I wish that for you. May you find that man that would love you.
1: Amen.
0: Okay. Amen. May you find that man that would love and complete you. And one, I may bomb pire the amount today. You will get it. Hey.
1: Amen.
0: Amen. Now, Oba, me dasi. Ade.
1: Bye bye.
0: Bye bye, baby girl. Because why? Obi, say because of why? Hello.
2: Hello.
0: Pacholo, radio ni mami.
2: Yo. Hello.
0: Hello, Yambon, come on.
2: But your friend, Papa. I'm afraid you're going to be a crew.
0: Okay, Papa, meet you.
2: A man be a while, when you're afraid of a man be a scar. A man be a scar, and when you're watching a friend, you're afraid of a man. The man who is our place cover paper who call now on fa.
0: And boss, on say ye near ya or fray ye was what's in a huasi, and ye bear manisi kintia was shia or messia. We ya bear me into mammy musa, why ya bear me on home? Na wish ya were bar. Na in 2 weeks, musha ya 2 weeks old. Na within the 2 weeks, no time a whoope and our fro barno. Who to me friend busa and say, and our crowd boy and wine. Ain't you know me bao a dear we ya bear me Sebema be yes sir a dear ain't in our few Sebema be yes sir no banning yes you can't you know pet ah a dear ain't ya catching

0: And it be over. Or per se, or maybe me or Adriadi and Mokokazi say, or Betty, I say.
1: Oh, sir, friend me, because me per se me busao. Hello.
2: Hello.
1: Hi, baby.
2: That's my dear.
1: It's a say.
2: Nyamia don't come. Now say.
1: Eradia drum na enyu mbere dia makumaetse any stories are made titi makumaetse o edio
2: bidin ti me mo mi bi ni
1: a emodia akasa security reasons meti ase e
2: mema na sabi o me kasa di to e bi no pay e je fu o mo ko se e ma no ye en e bi mi abi so but ni e da e mi o e da e show odo e yo do e mi show e mi ni. Could you believe, say, on a bear matma, a warm back, in my ears, I didn't say, I won't back. Now, for so many years, I pray to me, I'm a dead, and my father and mother, your clay, may shame you or bear war, or your bear woman, may you wish me see her. Now, what back? She said,
1: Dabby Oba, Oba, Obi Bessie, rewind the track. 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
1: 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What worry?
2: Meda is what?
1: Unim.
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2: oh na me ti na me na me di share 3 years
1: no oba no sometimes sometimes eh sometimes yanka sa eni ye ema like ye hurt it sa time no eno senka oja ni life ma
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1: ena obe hunu se wonyim ye
2: they get a chum cry, they go ha, or the dance rock of my ubi, and I would be a puppet, so, and I'll fear, and I'll say, when she knew of one of the friends in the phone, so, mommy, hey, oh, but, sister, you want me to be, no, no.
1: How
2: about? Oh, quiet, so, yeah, we'll leave. 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Or can abe pe awo ne ba.
1: Hey, Edio, ba eh me pese obi etio, obi etio we mani bi etio. Sometimes you hu red flags no yet na se. Wo de wunya intimi hu oba wo akukudro a na me ni ache because.
2: Me nya wo number, o personal number kran kan me papa.
1: Open personal number. Shine for me 055 ne manu why me so. Wo de ma me bubo 055-66-14127 ewo kanim we no crane o frame me amefa because my number on social media enye me personal on say me to me for personal name to
2: yeah
1: you know when you call me on that number you better transfer by me personal 055-66-14127 about this year me be your women's conference ewo say mu nyina mu baby what you say oba o se mo ba because
2: me
1: be shia na bon komo me da se
2: me frango abi o be mo ni pa me we go ni me pa so ni say me
1: oh mate oba enye easy o enye easy enti me pese wo be ka oh some of me ye conference am fresh some of these women no mo so be show mo story emre na e ba se na otimi ja aware no oh ade na ma me se no 055-66-14127 What percent? WhatsApp me, no. You can WhatsApp me on that number. But nonetheless, 030-221-6561. 030-221-6562. 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
2: Hello.
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2: Yeah, good evening.
1: Evening.
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3: Hello.
1: Hi.
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1: Medas.
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1: 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Na ni so wa o enye nchempo. Omo san wo one area. Oni oba na tena wo mba. Wasamba back to me sister and say on woman. And I make a tell me sister and say oni no yes I did na. Me di ne ho ya pa.
0: Be ma ne kwa mu no. Your member be bremu.
1: Eh me ka tell no say e ba ta be ma ko be ka ton ha bo ho so. E say oni no ba na say wo mba. An ko nya ya ko be samba back back. Ma tia me sister ni ba say onya she. On tonight, yeah,
0: yeah, no, moba and will be at your hand say, oh, conference near in September, my birth month. This September, maybe 39 by the grace of God. Ain't you know, a mayor or my birth month, more better minka, better minka. Now, obi say, minka, chow say, a Christian or what TikTok or say, fasha wa dream will say, or do be any ho, ne don't, ne choose a woman. When I add you, and one in order,
1: and then I add you.
0: And one, no, Bapa.
1: If I'm a Serena Seman, say Adam Fonka, and only me breaking her. Maybe she won't be.
0: Oh, Baba.
1: Yeah, I'm a radio that Adam, and then I'm a manager.
0: And I'm your shah, God, don't bless you, God, don't bless you, don't bless you, don't bless you.
1: And Shah wants to be great.
0: Yes, darling. Yeah, that's super. Hey, in some ho, Ebusia four. Hello.
2: Hello, Jima.
0: Hi.
2: Majo.
0: Majo so.
2: And Tom is saying.
0: Iradia dom now so eh.
2: Yeah, but then I'm not music. Oh, there. I'm not even sure why not. Aye, bonny. Is it? Aye, she said a man up and wrong. Omo and me, Omo Juma, Omo Yamu Feso. Omo di Omo Juna Koto Bemaso. And I'm going to Bema be more bar of a city penal. Na ben man no be di oti. 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Den na wo di da bu. U bi se na o se ni afi na me pese ni ye ni si ya we na me pese ni ye si. So en te ta na ben man so se bu so di problem ne ba da tele.
0: Dan pa cho mi ceramica. Se o se o ka se e ma ni bi. Because I know money. Because when him so say, you were a baby or wha, almost who decided, say, who's your mom? Ombusau say, na, me, no. On no cry or beb, wow, I'm our life, a tumpon. Some man all the time, no. A man will end up being, say, almost disappoint you. Good evening, Mammy or Papa Christy. Thank you for joining. Omo at the end of the day, omo disappointed sa emma no. Ye won be mani bi wo ho a. Omo su hu oba o so mbo a, omo nim de we ye hwe no so. O ya we.
2: Ma ya we pa. And say the okay na kwem, but say the okay say manum bi ni. Won won. Me si mu se pese me ware no. Ni na ma ware jai, ma wo me mani. Na me Mr. Me for bar or no so or ye baby. I'm submitting ya the mass support. Name improve your no see a bad mazer, Miss Mia Benjamin.
0: Reason is saying.
2: May reason is say, Obi on ma, or not your own person obeying beer or presenting nothing in Ayabama. But what did they make him? In Ayabama. And the work was in the paper, no, not succeeding the problem said ever. But Bama also, but also in the problem. And on also day, but on no bear manifestations is also in the Wahani, and I say, what's in the dime? And on office, they are also here, begin also support too. Nanka Mosuin, Namumin, and Mofa Mwamu. Swamu. And so, Nina, no ban ever, no bab per se. When you be Biana, I won't say, we won't say, we have been here in Guinea, we won't tell no. Biana, I won't say, we

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1: Oh, money been on. Oh, so numb me. For so numb me. Eh, yeah, meanwhile, who know bet Terriamano bet on him? Into no, and who be being at this hour or having a bread man of. Into no, you know, your quality side in your man of. That's it. I need to my power.
2: Yes, yeah, that's it. Yes, yeah, that's it. Pray money and your name, baby girl. I'm good. I'm good. Yeah, memory now. Hello.
3: Yes, hello.
2: Hi, baby girl. Hi, darling.
3: Good evening.
2: Odo, good evening, let's say. Pachomo, anong bay phone, mami?
3: Pachomo, pachomo, mami.
2: Who you see here, please, Anna?
3: Nabio.
2: Harry baby, how are you? So sorry because I'm reading messages. If I check me, what Harry baby? Also, some of you men should also know the type of woman you go for. I wish you a fufu so I know what I'm saying. Hello?
4: Hello?
2: Hi.
4: Good evening.
2: I'm so many a bema.
4: I'm a jealousy, Miss Mendes.
2: Okay, odo kasami tsi.
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2: okay
4: now for this now why you know by you know number I put you be one na me better me begin na me you know WhatsApp or you see why I'm battle
2: me pa cho yo me da se papa 0556614127 and no na your number no inte no eh me no so a announcement in your baby's what I say. Hello? Hello?
5: Hello?
2: Hi, good evening.
5: Good evening, Odo.
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0: 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Me can come on to you. Cut off rather, or cut off idea, a diana, or coma, or call me, and a quanson. Oban Bizanza. Good eat in a kawana or turn Obana Sakawan or the Asenam's E. Now Kawana or Cotadena would it. 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Mr. Dinan, if it may not mean twin point of vision also. And in a band, I mean, me, you should explain to a cafe. Mean to be BMC de Miniska. Minue Miss Miniska. Until Freddy O'Mara was your Debbie. Won't you mean to me? Crew said, Minini, yeah, you can, and you want me to, I'll cut an abraham, so I'll grow.
1: Hey!
0: Sir!
1: Hey!
0: Oba, by being serious.
1: Just a me who created you, me?
0: Me, Castro.
1: A 1 week, do any bear man, it's nice, and worried at all.
0: Hey, sir, no, me, Castro.
1: Ah,
0: it's a bit more young, sir. One will be home off, will be home. In the abandoned seven, so Miss Simon, San, your man, my home, where I am, Miss Simeon, Miss Menin, and that. In the woman, I said, or can't you so? No, of course, when the my grandma yelled me into an intimate, I'm so coming down. In the
1: other now, Bemma, then, yeah, Jumana.
0: Eh, yeah, Juma. Send I sent my buffoon intimate, and who a dog. What am I saying? No, me who you know, my name, Hondo.
1: Where they can front up with my jay?
0: You
1: see, I went you before fro.
0: Oh, me navy. Hey,
1: Eddie Bear say, did I say?
0: Oh, you know, 1 month in, you know, 2 months in.
1: And an air fresh case. Kafra.
0: Hey,
1: yeah, there are memory, son, and Barney be so you, eh, dear, Kafra, what's it? Baba, now, so no, dear, you see. Emma, your current partner, and deprive you of meeting your future partner. Anya, me as a shady amount, me the son of a catcher.
0: Oh,
1: into the papa moi, in your she broke your heart to the air, ya.
0: Oh, no, more experience than, you know. Oh.

0: tell us about it. No one, my son, a cow. If you one day one of a country, I'm say, oh, a cow, no, me toy, and yet.
1: There's no man worry.
2: Aha, okay. And away, will you know why you know
1: what? Ah, ma.
2: Mebo, meba. Oba, what is the car, you know what? And what one in the eggs, she ho. And I watch in on soa. What say Jao ho? Say, I dear way was Sumasan. And was I got to my bear man or so? Eh, me generation, we have you.
1: And to the echo, she say, chancing about as soon as one on your crown.
2: May bounce in there for how long, ni? Hello?
3: Yes, hello.
2: Oh, Obama, oh, we are friend. Hello, darling.
3: Macho, good evening.
2: Sweetie, oh, voice, no, ma soka kramami, good evening.
3: Macho, ati minka.
2: Odo, me tionka.
3: 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A dinner no rent na ye na ye team in a dining renter. In the no the boyfriend there rent a dining man. And the boyfriend is saying, no, be man baby for front of what? May not mean me baby, I'm a quacot, and now I'm mentioning what's not my boyfriend. By Saturday, I'm not missing my friend meeting. If you meet a boy, no one I meet you at your man, you know what's a boy in your room, a bush here for. If you meet Tatula, no bow, one quad that's some of my way. And you may woo, you know, I am fine. Me problem, you know, say, Madam, Beman, if we miss Meninam, clump, not me banish me to clump, as would be sure no business and a girlfriend may come up with Mr. Chen said, I be in your bar, enemy.
2: About change, eh? Now, a baron in a way.
3: Me patch a menin in a way. So what's a machine, a menin in an amnu because it be a claim of who, eh? Obana no na o sida bi nya me ba no nya ba na ne ba na me ne woman
2: na sa moment no o yesa ujina ho na o hwe no
3: na mi jo na mi hwe mi
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3: Me catch the number, the real number is serious, no, but can
2: only. 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
1: 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Nah, Miss Row.
0: Patchy, you, Midas.
1: Miss Midas, a panty show, who so ye? What does one an etty?
0: Patch, I'm an etty.
1: Hey! Hey! Hey! Shine, a you made your bedding. What does one an etty?
0: Patch,
1: I would run wrong.
0: Madam,
1: I'm sorry. I'm sorry. I'm sorry. I'm sorry. I'm Obeka, you know, sometimes I hear we be ne see a na me boy fool intuite makuma te e dia dia he oba woni be mate woni na wo na munam krom na be ma na danfo ehu ne se oh abofride no ho efo no ye hwan a wo se me nua ba e na ne ba no no na oba na wouldn't it bear my nitin or ne would die, yes, Sebi? I would defy a fruno, which in a horse, you know. Because of what? Because of Oyenyame? Because what kind of humiliation is this? Ah! Major. I was said that moment, no. Me, we all send me a video post. I was said that moment, no, now, Casabra. I'm short of words, but you know, as a woman, you need to know your self-worth. It's very important. It's very, very important. I'm telling you, it's very important. And it's not what my bear man for when you hear from. You respect the man you are with, but don't let him belittle you. That moment now do when you be pene pe, you have lost it. Be catch it all. Because you don't talk.

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Mwa mo join ye in wo social media, Facebook adom 106.3, YouTube adom 106.3, enemy page, Cynthia Timae Boa, Tema Kunkum on TikTok no. 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Ebe se shia, Tuesday se ya bim. Na, ochina su, ebe shia wa adom TV. Na fe fiada, meba Cape Coast. Bagala National College. Yeah, this 78 years. 78 years. What you say? Speech and prize giving day. Me na me MC for the Saturday. So we are Ghana National College in Kwadia, baby. I will be ano. Come and let's go honor our alma mater. Me we are school 21 years ago. It's 2005 or 4. The Chinese batch. We're calling you. See you on the hills. Let's go back to the hills. Pro Patra. Mi jamu ha Dr. Shine and producer director. And afei. Mi a mi nua bema. Eye J. Cole. African. Yes, so home foul. Get well soon. Mi di. Eye Cynthia Timae Boa. 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You know how I do it. 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

0351515151. Gonna read them. Any promise now? Hey, I do my FM. 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Nasem University. Me dedicate in your way. And in the program, no. And my mini abema.

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Ghana Police Service. Nyamia Dom. Ya promote no. To the rank of Assistant Commissioner of Police. Assistant Commissioner of Police. Mr. Enese Champon. No, a chief superintendent. Ene, Nyamia Dom. Assistant Commissioner of Police. Nyamia Dom. Wow. Your best celebrity. Ampao.

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Hey, all white. All white. Any handkerchief. Assistant Commissioner of Police NSA Champion. Congratulations. Yes, sir. Then you may say for your life. Wow. We are see Betchem. Yes, dear. Ampa Evans Davo.

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2: Hey, Dini, birthday. Happy birthday to you. Yamisha, Yamin Tunquanem. Now shall come, Mammy. And a Friday. Now shall come, Kasankasa. Or is it Dini birthday? Tamaria. Mr. Kwame Dusipuk, United Kingdom. You are on board. Bismarck. Air Force. Yes, sir. 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God bless you, sir. Ishmael Kraponi. Sir Rock. 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

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Kwabran Kube. 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Ankuma Joseph. Mr. Eric Opari Mensah. Awidi Ase. 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Flowers. Edia Decorative Fie. 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Oni Neire Evelyn. Bless you so much. Busa I love this song. Humble Clothing. Suhum behind the post office. Behind post office. Kwaju Humble. 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Tamason. I will see Echo. Tamason. Arin Baji. 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Ya chao, my man. 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Michael Kwaju Jangma. 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Samia Saman Ketua, Mark Lorubi Kumase, Vota Region, Najua, Ose Koma Mrs. Bentel, Onde Mami Tema Committee 1 Side 10. God bless you.

fois, on t'essaye. Wow. Reverend Gibran Zeni. 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Intimikra. And Twasso. What a message for tonight. What a message for tonight. Japaye bom paye obiara wodin radio ato adum efam me bom paye mano. 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Four, maninya favor. Opaware amani bi, opema amani bi.

Yanko, with a new never sound your back. Maybe a palm, the baby. I promise you. So let's change over. We give you praise and we give you praise, Heavenly Father. Let your word descend, visit homes, visit hearts, visit souls, and visit people. 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Deliver us from evil. Save us from sin. Give us salvation, eternal life, deliverance, and mercy. In the name of Jesus. Amen. Reverend Gabriel Anseni, Chancellor of Nassim University. The message for tonight, from bad to good. From bad to good. It's a prophetic message. And come Shansem, Nyamisi, from bad to good. That is what God will do in your life. And that is what God will do in your case, from bad to good. Situation, tibiabia wombiano. The Lord will shift you from bad to good. Obey you every day, yemu. Edia ko niya eyemu. 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E rade move me. 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Minipedria, Misikasem, Lord, move me from bad to good, and I'll glorify you. Mummy and Shasi, and fire for the bone tomb. Obia Utiemibia. Now shall cause it, but not for the Baba Dada. Obia Utiemibia. Drop in your special thanksgiving offering for this prophetic message from bad to good. The Lord will shift you from bad to good. As a Heavenly Father, this is my offering from bad to good. Give me a testimony, a prophetic breakthrough from bad to good in Jesus' name. Amen. Number near 0245. Another 45. 04. Another 04. Edinia Gabriel David Ansan. 0245. Another 45. 0404. Gabriel David Ansan. 0245. Another 45. 0404. Gabriel David Ansan. Say Rade. Mami, from bad to good. A brand David Nasia. Near friend Mephibosheth. He was once a king's grandson. A royal prince. No, your dish here. Nani nana, eh, your hini. The first king in Israel. King Saul. Ni nana. Mephibosheth. Once upon a time, he was a royal prince. He was a grandson of King Saul. And things turned bad. Things turned bad. When a conflict visited his house. Amania, I know how gidi gidi bi eba Israel nebe pie ahimfie abra ohye ni caretaker chino obofom. He fell as a baby and became lame. Ni sisi buye ni nan buye into oba beye yarefo ni nan nyina bubuye. He became lame when trouble visited his house. 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

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Listen, God is about to turn the bad into good for you. Are you listening to me? Ote, the Lord is about to turn the bad into good for you. 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Oh God, my Father, turn my bad situation into good one. Let me see praise after tears in Jesus' name. Ote, God is about to do it for you. Lift up your special offering and a prophetic message. When it is prophetic message, we sow seed. Your boy for the ever so. Number near 0245. Another 4504. Another 04. Gabriel David Ansan. 0245. Another 4504. Another 04. Gabriel David Ansan. May God turn your bad situation into a good one. 0245. Another 45. 04, another 04. Gabriel David Ansan. Sister, maybe you are in bad shape. Brother, you are in bad shape. You are in the bad news. Today, good news is about to visit you. Good news is about to visit you soon. Hey, Pia, baby, how you doing? Hey, bad news. Near my far home, hey, bad news. You're trying and talk. Situation, airtime. I reho. Mobo, ya,

and sempa ebesrao adipa ebesrao niema pa ebesrao ebedani u situation. You find yourself in bad situation, in bad news, in bad shape. Good news is about to visit you soon and very soon. You understand it? One day, Mephibosheth, put him na Nigeria. A tight friend of Mephibosheth's father, a tight friend of Mephibosheth's father, who had become the new king, visited his father's house during his absence. Sena Mikano, Mephibosheth was not there. He had now caught in a faraway place called Lodiba. One day, Enani Papa Jonathan, ni tied bosom friend, I a friend of King David, Wabe or David, Wabe or Hinefufro, FVCT, I him fear. Listen, good news is visiting you soon. Good news is visiting you soon. Whether you are at home or not, who will feel, who need feel, may say, and Sempa Ebesrao. Good news be Ebesrao. Oko 2 Samuel, chapter 9, verse 1, 170 in our ewo, concerning Mephibosheth. David came to the house of Saul and said, is there yet anyone that is left in the house of Saul that I may show him kindness for Jonathan's sake? It is Saul. Nasifo nyina ashiana. Etie ni obiara. Owa him fear. Ah, meye na doye. Mehu ni mobo. Meye na chedie. Meye na domni nshira. Esain. Madam for Jonathan Tiana. And the housekeeper. I a friend is Ziba. A catch the King David said, there is one person. Nansu Oniha. Oniha. Now David Busa said, Oni Wine. Or say, Jonathan, baby, Hakon. Nansu a bubua for. Where you bubua for. Oniha. And now David said, where is he? David see, where is he? Utiem Nana Giana. Where is he? Listen, when good news visited Saul's house, Mephibosheth was mentioned and located. Yebusa said, where is he? He said, oh, Lodiba. Far away. Bible says, Tem, David sent and fetched and fetched to send a year consents you. He sent and fetched him from the house of Mache, from Lodiba, and brought him before King David. I love the questioner, David Busai. I love the question David asked. Where is he? Where is he? Sister, tonight, brother, God is asking the same question. Where are you? Where are you? What situation do you find yourself in? Tibia Ben Nawo. I love David's question. Where is he? Where is he who needs help? Where is he who needs mercy? Where is he who needs grace? Where is he who needs promotion? Nia ohia mwano owai. Ni ohia humobro no owai. Ni ohia adoye no owai. Where is he who is my friend's child? Madame Fobano owai. Where is he who is suffering? Di ohuna maneno owai. Where is he who is suffering somewhere and needs help? Why ne hear mwa? Why ne hear mpeja? Why ne hear adumnia humobro? Why ne hear enimpa? Where is he who deserves favor? Why ene wase miye na adum anenya miye na adum? Where is he? Where is he who tiem na anajuyana? Nia wo hiya yaresa wei. Nia wo hiya yaresa wei. 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

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Me boa same way so. 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Ayamia. Where is he? Lord, I'm here. I'm here. A Rade by the Garden of Eden. First question. Obuse Nipane say, where are you? So God is still asking the same question. Where are you? Sister, where are you? Brother, where are you? Who are you? Who are you? I said, Rade me waha. 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Yesu. Mi yao mua. Shift me from bad to good. Ewo Yesu demo. Me boa for the air. Ama mini me hon. Eni me busuya. This is our special offering. And ne obia. Lift up your special offering. Very serious message. 0245. Another 45. 04. Another 04. Gabriel David Anzan. 0245. Another 45. 04, another 04. Gabriel David Ansan. 0245, another 45. 04, another 04. Gabriel David Ansan. From bad to good. From bad to good. David is here. Where is he? You see, he is in the house of Machir in Lodiba. Then King David sent and fetched him out of the house of Machir, the son of Emiel from Lodiba. And when Mephibosheth, the son of Jonathan, the son of Saul, came to David, he fell on his face and did reverence. And David said, Mephibosheth, Mephibosheth. And he answered the king David and said, behold thy servant. He said, Mephibosheth, who near? And what fun, sano? And I wanted to, sano? Ohini ba? Ohini nana? I would dear come here, or this year penny, and what fun sano, or said Minanamini, or see Mephi Bochet, one wabubu sano, Jonathan Ba, or Hineso Nana, or this year penny, Mephi Bochet, was Nanamini, Mena Macasano, my tete. Mephibosheth was he behold thy servant. Wakweni, David said to him, fear not. Kashegbe, Mesru, I will surely show you kindness. David was say, I will surely show you kindness. Me lotu, Adriane, Adain, gold, Sika, I will surely show you kindness. Don't worry, fear not. I will surely show you kindness for Jonathan's sake. O Papenti. 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God is about to show somebody kindness. 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Baby a gold wo. Baby a nimonyam wo. Baby a sika wo. Baby a duyani wo. I pray and pray. Listen. God is about to move someone from bad to good. God is about to move somebody from bad to good. Nyame se obe shifti obi efro him efra rehuom efra titim efri de nyem edna kwasetna pam kadi machi on paibo ka se Lord, let me be located for mercy. 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Let me be nominated
for grace, move me from Lodiba to Jerusalem. Move me from Lodiba to Jerusalem.

0244-0245-04. Another 04. Gabriel David Ansan. From Lodiba to Jerusalem. From the desert to the place of plenty. Place of peace. Place of prosperity. 0245. Another 4504. Another 04. 45 near Mienu. And a 04 near Mienu. It is 02-4545-0404. 02-4545-0404. Gabriel David Ansan. A ready movement from bad to good. Lord deeper to Jerusalem. Listen. I feel he had the Mephibosheth. Eba him fear. He changing at that to say Joseph. He jareno. He shavun. He nico barbering shop. He washing it. He the shampoo. Head and shoulder. Head and shoulder shampoo. He uhuru nitrimu. He mano. He dressing the kama. You see, you will eat at the king's table. Wone nana nebetun sedidi. Listen. When Mephibosheth was positioned at the king's table, his crippled legs were covered by the table. His crippled legs were covered by the tablecloth. But hey, ni naya na bubuno. Yet never tna table no hono. Baby or no, nana bedidi no. Ni nai no, eko se table nasi. Tablecloth no, ekata ni nasu. A radisimen kanchira wo se. He will cover you. God will cover you. Do you understand it? The day God will promote you, your disabilities shall be covered. Your deficiencies will not be seen. At that ready be promote you no. Listen, the tossing will abrabum.

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The God of Mephibosheth. The God of David. He will invite you to the king's table. Ubediti. 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Na minshewe ni munyamu. Mafari boni. This is my offering. Lift up your special offering. And ubia. Ubia mobi. Serious message. 0245. Another 45. 04. Another 04. Gabriel David Anzan. 0245. Another 45. 0404. Gabriel David Anzan. From Lodipa to Jerusalem. From

I will surely show you kindness. And David did it. Lele anokwale, David is sweet, yeah, yeah. Or Mephibosheth, and Sassy, or Mani Fear, or Mani Baby Patnai. And he was among the senators, the aristocrats of Jerusalem. The aristocrats of Jerusalem, Mephibosheth, was part of them. Are you listening to me? Nyami beye bibi kasi ama. Nyami beye bibi kasi ama. Nemo nshishe ya wone se. 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Don't forget me when I bless you with what you prayed for. God is saying, don't forget me when I bless you with what you pray for. That is what God is saying. Don't forget me, God, when I bless you with what you pray for. Nya ubo hon pa yeno. 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Say after me in prayer, because Lord, I will appreciate what you do for me. Do it for me. Because Lord, I will surely appreciate what you do for me. Do it for me. I will never forget. I will never forget. Because Rade, be real free with that. My neighbor saw. Shout again. Because from today, my life will turn from bad to good. That is my story and my song. From today, my life will turn from bad to good. That is my story and that is my song. God will do wonders in my life this month in Jesus' name. Efri Neko, Niyama Boni, Ewa Brabum, Ebe Dani, Aye Niyama Pa, Yenubeye Minyom, Yenubeye Madansi Die, Eradibeye Nsanchinene, Eni Awanwadie, Ewa Brabum, Sabu Simiwe, Awanwadie, Awanwadie, Awanwadie, Eni Besi Ma Brabum, May boss have for dear we. I'm sowing this seed and giving this offering. I'm giving this offering for wonders in my life. Wonders. Wonders. Open our dear. Sow seed. Drop in your offering. Wonders. Wonders shall never end and it will not end in your life. Wonders shall never end and it will not end in your life. And listen carefully. Awanwaniema. A true chada, a wabrabo. Lift up your offering. Pay your affordable. Ubia utiemi. Utiemu abruchri. Utiemu Ghana. Wherever. Whoever you are. A professional. Whoever. Wherever you are. This is Reverend Gabriel Ansa. And the message is from bad to good. Ebi when you are manebi. When you are by yourself. God will turn it. I listen carefully. You are in a difficulty. You are in a fix. You are in tight corner. God will turn the bad to good. Lift up your offering. Let your offering speak for you. Let your offering speak for you. Offering has a voice from bad to good. The situation is bad. The fear is bad. The word is bad. The juma is bad. The sikasem is bad. From bad to good. A prophetic message is going to happen in somebody's life this week. And then each naya is going to happen. Lift up your offering. Lift up your offering. Let me pray. Number near 02 45. Another 45. 04. Another 04. Gabriel David Ansa. 02 45. Another 45. 04. Another 04. From bad to good. Utiem Nana G. This week and this month, Nyami baby bua brabo. Nyami baby bua brabo. Your life has been bad. Usika sem has been bad. Obusunya sem has been bad. Listen, unipedia. God will move from bad to good for you.

04, another 04. Gabriel David answer. But listen. When Ruth and Naomi returned to Israel, it was very bad for them. It was very bad for them. They were in a very bad shape. Abra Naomi ni Ruth, Eba Bethlehem, Ewo Israel. Life was very bad. Oh, here I can Naomi. Oh, here I can Ruth. Naomi kuna wu. 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Naomi ma wu. 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It was very bad. Naomi said, don't call me Naomi. Call me Mara. Call me bitterness. O changing the same name from Naomi to bitterness. Your friend, dear, you know, Abra Naomi ni Ruth. Eba Israel bedru Bethlehem. Na bra baye, you know, amaomo. But within days, the God of David turned their situation around from bad to good. Nyami yi Boaz emaomo, the richest man in Bethlehem. The noble man in Bethlehem, the great grandfather of David, and the great grandfather of the Lord Jesus Christ, Nyami Yi Boaz, Edema Ruth, and Naomi. And he became a blessing in their lives. Utiem Nana Juana, within days, God is going to turn somebody's situation around. Within days, a matter of days, God is going to turn somebody's situation around. Lift up your hand if it is you. May God turn it for you. You'll be blessed one of these days. Things will turn from bad to better. Things will turn from bad to better. Near my bed, Danny. 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

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I believe in prayer. What a prophetic message. Kase, oh God of Naomi. 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Turn my pain into gain. Turn my tears into joy. Turn my emptiness into fullness. 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Oh God of Naomi. 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Turn my tears into joy. 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Maybe been Tommy Sam. Mama Brabo Nyema. I am empty. Radi Samre, my Brabo empty. Minyan Wadin, Minisika, Minyan Munyam, Minya Jumapa, Minyan Koswa. My life has become empty. Lord, in the name of Jesus, in the name of Jesus, let my life be full in Jesus' name. Mama Brabo Nyema, my Brabo Nshema, oh, yes, to him. Lift up your offering. Your boy for the baby, I will tell me. Listen, pay a very special offering. Very special offering. God is going to do something in somebody's life this week. Lift up your offering. If you believe, it could be you. So, what did you say? A bit me, ayo. Lift up your special offering. 0245. Another 45. 04. Another 04. Gabriel David Anson. 0245. Another 45. 04. Another 04. Oh God of Naomi. It's been pain upon pain. Tears upon tears.

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Listen, watch out. This week, I prophesy. Something will be written about your story. Remember Joseph. Ote, mapon. Remember Joseph. Ote, diya midibe jao nono. Kai Joseph. Kai Joseph. Wa unyi nyamini. Wa unyi nyamini mo nyam. Where we need a dance here, da. Where BBNC were brought Bomuda. A radicism in country was a Kai Joseph. Remember Joseph. BBNC were brought Bomuda. We need a dance here, da. Who when Yamiani Munyamda. Adia Kasibians here. Kai Joseph. Ye yini free prison. Yamana and Kofi and Kojari. Straight. And the Nibaya or Hini. Straight, your neighbor, your honey. Remember Joseph. Lift up your offering. Pay your affordable. Maybe I would tear me bia. It doesn't matter. Ghana, ha, a brochure. Maybe I would tear bia. Yami Bessis and Oshebre. And your story. Now, what she, a yesim. A bohom pie. God is about to turn things to favor you. Lift up your very special offering. Ubia. Number near 02 45 another 45 04 another 04 Gabriel David answer 02 45 another 45 04 another 04 Gabriel David answer Ote. Drop in your offering and say after me. For affordable tomb. Nekadimachi. Kase Lord. This is my key. Kase Rade. E Rade. My affordable boy. Eh me safwa. Turn it open for me. Turn it open for me. E Rade be a mami. E Rade hini mami. E Rade this is my key. Rade my affordable boy. Eh safwa. Rade be a mami. Be a prone mami. And Quanjiapono, or Giapono, Sicapono, Ayaresapono, Awadiapono,

my key. My offering is my key. Turn it for me. In Jesus' name. Amen. 02-45. Another 45. 04. Another 04. Gabriel David Anson. What a message. 02-45-45-04-04. Gabriel David Anson.

and I'll push it with my offering. This is Mr. Emmanuel Agbanu. I say I'll push it with my offering. Motivational message. Yow, a Bruce Station, a Kwapim, Yamin Shrout.

Mama Busia, Enemy Ma, Vida Bafo, Regina Bafo, God bless them. That's right. Kuto. Nana Jua, Tema, Committee 1, Site 10, Yachia, Abusia Phoning, and Mammy. Enemy, you are my man. Shall Mammy. John Alexander. Unless you don't believe, as a man can see. Erade. AK Odro. Odro. Eja Dro. I said, this is your spiritual son. Alexander Kwasi Dro. In Sanwam. Odro in Sanwam. What is Alex? Bless you. Drop in your offering. 0245 another 4504 another 04 0245 0404 Gabriel David answer.

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I walk around in Kroma Circle. But me and daddy, the Page Event Center, Sakaman Junction. I'm in that way. The tree and safra dofuina. God bless you. 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

DJ Promise and the crowd made my dinner in our course. 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Why a massage change? God bless you, my son. Simon Okwai, Ohio Columbus. 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

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Simon, bless you so much. Yachi America Funina. Yeah, sorry. Yeah, sorry. Reverend Gabriel Anzani. Konmako Kaimuni now on Pai Boom. But remember that your offering will speak for you. Before the Bobbe Casama. Good evening, Papa. Wish my lovely wife, Mavis Frimpong, Chebi, a happy birthday in advance. This is from Kaba, Sabun Zongo, Abuso Kain. 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

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Oh, abrabo. Yeah, sorry. God bless you all. Front desk, nyamin shramo. Engineers, Willinum, God bless you so much. Multimedia engineers, hardworking people. They don't sleep. God bless you. God bless you. God bless you all. Security phone, Yamin Shramo. And a driver phone in your house, Yamin Shramo. Katie Nom. Multimedia drivers in Yanajo. All night workers. It's not easy. But God be with you all. And see me, Reverend Gabriel. Ube Nyamiwo. 0245. Another 45. 0404. And a 0203-515151. Ninina Weki. Gabriel David Hansan. 0203-515151. Edwina, how are you doing? Heaven Seekers. United Kingdom. Suffer crunching, Abusia for God bless you all. Edwina, God bless you. I'm praying for you, Nico.

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Yeah, dear Timmy Money D. Ah, be money, dear. 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Missa Motis. 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Ah, do you know what they are? And your dear. Medivia, Dr. Moshiako, to join our friend, Dr. Shout, the Timon Chesa. Mammy, Papa, and Angumri, Asumji, and Yamoto, a bayo dear.

no. 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Obia Luza Dr. Sharp, Ningum Penny. 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I said, GDMO. 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

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I didn't see. Masha, canocre, Jani Ocano. Na, yam for yam to ye. And maybe be in Nisapointum. Tee. 70 and can. Doctor Sharp, your blue nibble friend, crass a friend, a crank, as soon as we know what any to me one or so. 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

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Mammy papa, back your sanet here. Numbers in any 0266 14 and offer a bameo direct 0266 14 another 1469 0266 14 another 1469 050 554 1996 0504 1996 80 Pharaoh and sir Ebane Sena Onu Yet a teno, what even yet to me near one day? I won one in my mo. And she had it down in the cacao, in Tisapoco and I'm more pie there. A monster buffum. What any omina or my money? Any of my baby, any of my power or my gunnam, Moenina, one Sabeca, Nadin Kudim Diablo, 0266 14, another 1469, 0266 14, another 1469. Doctor Sharp with new branch war, Ghana, baby, over Mon Mabafaka Swaka. Nawaka so be suo overhead and assay. So it's overhead and assay. 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Kaswa a cra. An assay kaswa. 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Babia binya can say straight car. Udu an wessu overhead and assay. Overhead and near bako pen so never. Usu overhead and assay. Nu afaka eko new market. Nu akase obesiwo ADB bank. 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Obia obebisa ni bia se ko Dr. Sharp obia no. 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

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last start again? Which now question Moses? Wako, media says so. Ako ware, was you the Yetro? Moses in us with dinner. Was you the Yetro? What I say? Was your by Egypt as I just say a long process? And Sana, once a sanity. Mammy, papa, would tell me. Every day be an yejuma, over my consultation 200 ganesities. 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
0: Moyami Bassa. 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
2: Oh, 6 months.
0: 6 months. I'm on for ancient video, ma.
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0: on check you. I'm on your test, Bia.
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0: a test. You know, I need a video. 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
3: I'm oh dear, 200. 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What ya say? Ace in ya, ace in a docro nama, a ye, as I am, be mukra bu TV, come. And in your quaquae fire service, avia training, ye one hodden, then the ninin a droba could bet to be an enable. 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
4: Me
3: 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Utra Boma say a year, you intervene to say. Yet Nancy. 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Nan, a year was any boat, new man in a monument, a bibishan and fee. Ye cool, much de cool mono. 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And I see I'm my year way, no more CBB and Mamma Yan Hortes. Yam, no, Miss Womami Manadu, Yamanadu, and one on an oya. Do your bar, why? Afro 030-221-6561. Ofra ain't you who win them. Your casua, Oba of a casua car. Nessu overhead the Nassi. So it's your casua overhead the Nassi. Faka Eko New Market, Nakasu Bisu ADB Bank. We su on ma. 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
4: Gamajo.
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4: Di pa bibiti.
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3: 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I am not a show.
4: I do not say, I'm not fishing for you.
3: And at your chon, so.
4: At your chon.
3: Or my habitat is B test.
4: But I'm on my hospital. My hospital, I'm only a movie by your free.
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1: And you doctors and nurses, you know, and the police for Moon say, eh, near the other. Oh, but you call me a chamber, baby, never I could count. What does it be more me about? Nurses for near you, be more to certificate in the year ago. I'm a kamaka. I may throw no crown, I make a throne. No crown, no, no, no, no, anye ye wo no ma betima ko ba bia eso wati ne metu anye sa bra
0: me ko de ko ye ho lekma hospital
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